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0: FM 99 Rocks, Stained Outside. You're here with Nikki. There's a new poll that recently asked, have you ever pretended to be sick to get out of work or school? Appropriate, since back-to-school season is just starting. 54% of people admitted that yes, they have. 36% claimed they would have never. Those people are liars, especially because it says work or school. You mean to tell me you never pretended to be sick, to stay home from school, sit on the couch, eat soup, watch Price is Right? I don't buy it. 6% are not sure if they've ever done it. And 4% said they would prefer not to say, as if like their employer is going to somehow find out that they participated in this poll and fire them. Here's the thing. I feel like COVID kind of ruined this for everybody, because for most people you say, hey, I'm not coming into work. I'm sick today. And they can say, that's fine. You can work from home.
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0: 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All of my school-aged kids outside of kids from Chesapeake, we've got 4 more days until school starts. I just felt like I needed to throw that out there. I'm sorry. Chesapeake kids, they've got until after Labor Day. I know. I don't think it's fair either. And listen, if I was in your shoes, I'd be mad too. 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
6: New album coming out for this band October 30th. It's called Everything Under the Sun. Here's the first single off of that album. It's called Rattle the Cage. 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

0: 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Thursday night, I'm Nikki. Some random facts for you on this Thursday night. Alfred Hitchcock, this blows my mind. He never won an Academy Award for Best Director. The guy who assassinated President Garfield back in 1881 used a gun with an ivory handle. Why, you ask? Well, because he thought it would look good in a museum, which it may have. However, it somehow got lost and it's not on display anywhere. Reading gossip about a celebrity creates a momentary feeling in your brain that's as good as eating great food or winning money. I feel like maybe that part of my brain doesn't work then because it does not have that effect on me. I just don't care. And Edwin Land's inspiration to create the Polaroid camera came in 1943 when his three-year-old daughter complained about taking photographs that had to get developed because, quote, "I don't want to wait." If only they had known back then that we would carry around something in our pocket that would give us instant gratification every time.
1: 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Give me words and money. I'll say whatever it is.
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5: This is wild. Boeing apparently might have to rehire a 63-year-old blind man to build planes. 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After he sued them for wrongful termination, disability discrimination, and retaliation. Why did they have a blind man building planes in the first place? That's the question I pose to you. 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

0: FM 99 Rock, System of a Down Aerials. There's apparently a store out there called Menards. It's in Iowa. I don't know if that's the only one that exists, but I had to look it up because I had never heard of it before. Anyway, it's like a home improvement store. There's a 45-year-old United States Postal Service worker in Iowa named Jill. She's been arrested for stealing Menards rebates from people's mail and redeeming them herself. I mean, you don't mess with the mail. 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She got caught. She's being charged with all sorts of stuff, by the way. Don't mess with somebody's rebates. The King's Daughters presents the 20th annual CHKD Run Walk for the Kids Saturday, August 29th. 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
6: 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What if I stop? A 2026 British Medical Journal study says you'll gain every pound back, but 4 times faster. So what now? There is an answer. Alex Goen patented hypnosis. The Journal of the American Medical Association says adding behavior therapy to GLP-1s produces nearly 3 times the results than GLP-1s alone. 3 times the results. Hypnosis is behavior therapy, concentrated. 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
5: There's going to be a blood moon lunar eclipse next week, August 27th and 28th. The moon will turn red during the eclipse because Earth passes between the moon and the sun. I guess it is the eastern half of North America that can see it. So we should be able to check that out. 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

0: FM 99 Rocks, Jet Cold Hard Bitch. You're here with Nikki. So I read this whole story, okay, about Gen Xers and concerts. And basically the question was, what is it going to take Gen Xers to go out to concerts again? Little bit confused on that because I go to concerts all the time. I am, in fact, Gen X, and I see like thousands of Gen Xers there. But here we go. Bring back physical tickets, they say. Cell phone tickets equal anxiety. For Gen Xers? Really? Come on. The purchase of your ticket should come with complimentary readers and some ibuprofen. Ouch, that hurts. More chairs. Chairs are awesome. Gen Xers would go to more concerts if there were more chairs. Again, the amphitheater in Virginia Beach has chairs for days. I don't know about you. When it's somebody I like, I stand anyway. I think they're talking to the boomers.
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0: 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Fred Durst, Limp Bizkit, is 56. Let's see. We've got Joan Allen, who was in Bourne Supremacy. She's 70. Al Roker is 72. Robert Plant is 78 years old. Greta Van Fleet, Rock FM 99.

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0: 99 Rocks, Breaking Benjamin, so cold. This is insane. There's a school district in Western New York that is deploying a new kind of teacher. Just the fact that they have to say deploying the teacher is bad enough. This teacher is to greet students this fall, a full-on humanoid robot. The robot is named Sally. They're saying it will not replace the classroom teacher, but it's programmed to provide learning support to both students and educators. Two things. 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My guess is not long. 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
0: My fellow Monarchs fans out there, you know, we lost our starting quarterback from last year, and we don't know who's going to be replacing him yet. Coach says that the decision is still up in the air, at least publicly. So, you know, hopefully they'll know.

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0: A Thumb 99 Rocks, Puddle of Mud, Blurry Thursday night. I'm Nikki. Tomorrow is Friday. I'll tell you, every day this week has felt like Monday. Every single one of them. As a matter of fact, on Tuesday, I said it was like the Mondayest Tuesday ever, and it's just continued through the week. Are you thinking about a fresh start? Like, I don't know, moving to another state. Not sure why you would want to, but there's a new ranking from Consumer Affairs. They looked at all 50 states to see which one was the best to move to in 2026. They scored them based on affordability, safety, education, healthcare, economic strength, and just overall quality of life. Coming in at number one, New Hampshire. New Hampshire was the best. The worst five, New Mexico, Louisiana, California, Arkansas, and Oklahoma. My husband's from Oklahoma. I don't know how he'd feel about that. But here's a fun fact. Coming in at number four, right here in Virginia. So you don't have to go anywhere.
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5: 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Tomorrow, the high is only 81 degrees. I will take that all day long. 84 Saturday, 86 Sunday. We're in the 80s all the way through Wednesday. 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

0: Animal I have become. In a recent poll, this is crazy, 95% of Americans say that they eat beans fairly regularly. That's not the crazy part. And 57% of meat eaters say they're willing to swap out meat for beans at least once a week. Now, I am a huge carnivore, and don't get me wrong, like, I'll eat beans, but I'm not swapping out my steak for it. They're talking about like the most popular beans, black beans, pinto beans, the least popular, fava beans, cannellini beans. Not sure where jelly beans would rank, but black jelly beans would be at the very bottom for me. I don't like licorice, so there it is. 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

0: Hey, good morning to you. 5:33, Friday morning. Not too shabby, as we like to say. Coming up on the radio show today, Rod Fitzwell.
1: Coming up, Peyton Manning's son, Marshall Manning, made his high school quarterback debut, and he looked just like his daddy.
0: Really?
1: Looked just like his daddy.
0: Really?
1: Even wearing the same number as his daddy.
0: Okay.
1: Also, the Dolphins and Giants conducted one of those joint practices. A lot of skirmishes broke out, and despite the fact the Cowboys and the Saints have been fined $500,000 each for those fights that they had,
0: yeah.
1: John Harbaugh dismissed the whole thing. It's football. It's violent. You know, what's the big problem?
0: What am I supposed to do?
1: Yeah, yeah. Come on. S happens.
0: S does happen, doesn't it?
1: And who are the 208 boys? Who are the 208 boys, and why do they matter?
0: Boys.
1: And why do they matter?
0: I don't know. It's a good question.
2: All right, kids.
0: Coming up in the news, Sean.
3: We'll talk about some damage from the storm yesterday that happened in different places. Also, Walmart says that they got a tariff refund, and they're passing it on to you.
0: Wow, that's the new trend then, State Farm yesterday.
3: Yeah, it does appear to be.
0: Yeah.
3: And also, you know, a lot of people are hating on the flock cameras, but it's good to know that Darth Vader wants you to know the Emperor loves them. So,
0: this is the greatest bit. It's an awesome bit. This dude went to a city council meeting dressed as Darth Vader.
1: I saw it.
0: Using the voice.
1: Yep.
0: And endorsed.
4: Yeah. And endorsed the flock camera system.
3: It's pretty fantastic.
4: Yes. To find out where the rebel scum are.
3: Yeah. Yeah.
2: It is really fantastic.
0: And those sound bites are fabulous. So don't miss the news coming up at the top of the hour. It's going to be great.
2: Really, really great.
0: I like it. All right, we got a little There I Said It today. It's Friday. We got the news you missed. Who's your most famous relative? Great story in the news today. Do you have a famous relative? You were related to, like, the Pilgrims or something, right?
1: William Bradford's second wife directly.
2: Yeah.
1: And then he had kids. We're also related to John Adams, John Quincy Adams, and Roger Eastman.
0: Who's Roger Eastman?
1: Isn't it the guy who spawned Kodak? Like
0: Eastman Kodak?
1: Yeah, it eventually became.
0: Get any of the money?
1: No.
0: No? And, nothing?
1: Nothing? Nope. And nothing to do with the Adams family either.
2: Really?
1: No.
2: Oh, that's too bad.
1: No.
0: That's too bad. I think my most famous relative, like I've got a bunch. I don't. I have one. I have a second cousin who played in the NFL. For the Lions, and actually used to show up at family gatherings in Detroit back in the day. A guy named Herb Orvis, and he was a defensive lineman. Yeah. Played for the Lions. I think he might have played for the then Colts, too.
1: Okay.
0: I'm not sure. Then. You know, as famous relatives go, there's a story in the news today about a wildly famous relative that it's just come to light. And we're going to use that as a launching point for this here little survey. Or maybe you have a relative who's done something so noteworthy that they should be famous.
3: That's fair.
0: You know, so many things have authors, if you will, that you don't know about.
1: Mm-hmm.
0: Like, who's the guy that, you know, discovered radar? I don't know.
3: Oh, yeah.
0: Those kind of things, right?
3: Yeah.
0: Somebody happened upon
1: My brother Greg back in...

0: Yeah, well, that was one of the early problems, is these programs wouldn't go to the next level of computing.
1: No.
0: It just didn't make any sense. I mean, I had an old flight simulator for a very, very old computer. It was on a floppy disk.
1: Okay. Yeah.
0: But I managed to put that into a newer computer, and that bitch was so fast, you could barely fly the airplane, which is probably really what it's like to be in the actual airplane at 600 miles an hour or 700 miles an hour, just closing in on stuff so quickly you can barely react.
1: Yeah.
0: So anyway, we're going to do that. Famous relatives. Oh, I just thought this was cool. I don't know if you know this. You know the festival Farm Aid?
1: Yeah.
0: You've heard of Farm Aid, Willie Nelson, all that? Mm-hmm. That's at the amphitheater this year.
1: Mm-hmm.
0: And it's going to be on CNN.
1: Oh, nice.
0: Story in the news today. It's going to be televised on CNN from 7 until midnight. Farm Aid, Willie Nelson and the family. Let's see here. Dave Matthews, John Mellencamp, and then Neil Young. And I will give you all of my money to never have to experience Neil Young again. Nice man. I met the man. Super nice guy. I just don't dig the tunes. Just not my style. No. It's like Bruce Dern trying to sing.
1: God bless Willie Nelson, but he is like 90.
0: Yeah, he is.
1: I don't know how well that's going to go over.
0: Well, he just toured through here.
1: Yeah.
0: What was the tour? It was a girl, Willie Nelson, and one other person, and Willie had to drop out. He got sick.
2: I remember that. I don't remember what it was called, but I do remember that.
0: It was the three of them. It was like the three outlaws or the three banditos or whatever it was. Be kind of cool. Cool to see. And, of course, you know, it benefits farmers.
1: Yep.
0: Always has. It's awesome. A big deal.
3: Yeah, it's a very, very big deal.
0: Okay, let's talk about what I wanted to start with here. It's 540.
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0: This is going to make some people angry. You ever go to the website Ranker?
1: Sure. Yeah.
0: Only a certain constituency goes there. I don't see that as populated by a lot of very young people. I see that as populated by old people who want order in the world. And so
2: I think it's kind of a millennial Gen X crowd.
0: Maybe so. Yeah.
2: You know what I mean? You're
0: definitely not Gen Alpha.
2: No, I don't think.
0: No, I don't think so.
2: Yeah.
0: Yeah. And they don't even know it exists. They're not even online, if you will, in that regard. They're on phones.
2: Yeah, you're right.
0: I don't know if I like the premise here. The premise was, who are the best female musicians of all time?
1: Of all time.
0: But then the list ended up being all singers. And I thought, boy, that's selling musicianship short if they're all singers. So, you know, I don't like your wording already. So that leads me to mom and pop land. Like, you just throw, like, the words don't matter.
2: Right.
0: Matters to me.
1: Yeah.
0: Because there are some great female players who get no recognition on this thing. Cause it really is. It's a list of female singers. That's all it is.
2: Yeah. So that's probably what it should be called.
0: Yeah. That's singers or singers writers.
2: Yeah. Okay.
0: Many of them wrote their own stuff. Let me give you a top. I'll give you a top five.
2: Okay. All right.
0: Let me bring this up here. As this plays, right? Top five. Number five.

0: This is number five on the list.
1: Oh, okay.
0: Now, Ranker is one of these things where it's popular vote. You go there and you vote people up or you vote them down. Yeah. You vote things up and you vote things down. It's got two arrows, one up, one down.
1: Yeah, we were like the...
0: Your thumbs up, your thumbs down.
1: Funniest radio show for like a day and a half or something on
0: the
1: there.
0: The funniest radio show like in the world.
1: Yeah.
0: For like a day and a half.
1: Suck it.
0: Yeah. How about that?
1: Yeah.
0: I have a colleague, if you will, a guy that I know in Los Angeles named Frank.
1: Yeah.
0: And Frank and Heidi is the name of their radio show.
1: Oh, yeah, yeah.
0: They're very famous. And he sent me a note. He's just like, oh, yeah?
1: Yeah.
0: Because we'd pass them on the list.
1: Yeah.
0: Just happened to be a guy that I know.
1: Anyway.
0: Yeah, so this is number five on the list of what they're calling voted up or down. These are the greatest female musicians. I don't know. I'll give you a singer-writer.
1: Okay.
0: That's number five. Number four.
2: Oh, yeah. Right. If this is a singer
0: on the ranker
2: list. It's okay so far.
0: So
2: I mean,
0: far,
2: Celine's
0: right?
2: Correct.
1: Singer-songwriter, Jolene, you know, she or

0: Dolly Parton wrote a lot of music that went on to be very big.
1: Yeah, Celine didn't want to write.
2: Celine didn't write this. She didn't want to sing it. Right. Yeah.
0: She just.
3: And it was just a demo, right? Like this.
1: Yes,
3: was her-
1: it was a demo, and that's what they went with.
4: In my dreams, I see you. I feel you.
1: This always reminds me of a ship sinking for some reason.
2: Gee, for some reason.
3: That's crazy.
2: Yeah. Isn't this one of the only billion-dollar movies out there?
1: Well, Titanic, you got Spider-Man now.
2: One of them. Yeah, but it's like the only non-action.
0: Yes. I was going to say, at the dramatic might have been, one of the only ones.
2: Okay. That's number four on the list. Here's number three.
4: Looking out on the morning rain.
2: Yeah, bitch.
4: I used to feel so uninspired.
2: I went out of my way to avoid respect or think about what you're trying to do to me.
4: Because
2: this is the good stuff. This is Aretha Franklin.
4: So tired.

0: What's that? Orchestra in the background? You realize they're playing this stuff live, dude.
1: Yeah.
0: She's singing, and there's violinists and stuff ripping this stuff out.
2: I, too, used to sing this song with the Flying Sphinx.
0: Oh, yeah.
2: We did.
0: Pretty great.
2: The punk version of it.
0: Pretty awesome.
2: We stole it from Me First and the Gimme Gimme.
0: That's pretty great. Number two on the list.
3: Yeah, if
0: which tells me
3: singers,
0: it's a certain generational thing.
3: Yeah.
0: Go ahead.
2: I'd have Mariah Carey in here.
4: I'd have Stevie Nicks in here.
0: You can't believe where these people are on this list.
2: Yeah, I'd have Mariah Carey. Yeah. Who did you have?
4: Stevie Nicks.
2: If we're throwing in the writing credits, Mariah Carey and Stevie Nicks, fine.
3: I mean, they should at least be top 10.
0: Yeah, but
3: really?
0: Celine doesn't have any writing credits, and she's number four. Yeah. So I think number one you're going to get.
3: Oh, okay.
2: Yeah, it's my least favorite Whitney Houston song ever.
0: I know. You know what? The only reason I picked it
2: is because...
0: it's because it's the one that starts with Whitney Houston.
2: Yes.
0: Every one of the other ones, it's got 25 seconds of, like, drum machine and music in front of it. I want one that started with words.
2: I thought you picked it because Dolly Parton wrote it.
0: No, but Dolly Parton did write it. Mm-hmm. And, in fact, on her greatest hits album is a version of her singing it.
3: Yeah.
4: I'll think of you.
0: Dolly.
4: Yeah.
3: Wasn't this a one-taker as well?
2: Yeah. I don't know. I don't know.
0: I do know that I think it was Kevin Costner that got her to sing it a cappella.
3: Oh, wow.
0: In some weird thing, because they're in that movie together?
3: Yeah.
0: Is that right?
3: Yeah.
0: Is it Kevin Costner?
3: Yeah.
0: Or is it just Clive Davis?
3: No, it's Kevin Costner.
2: Costner was exceptionally tight.
0: No, he was in
2: tight.
0: The movie. I just don't know if he was there for the recording of the song.
2: Gotcha. He was exceptionally tight with Whitney.
0: They were very close.
2: They were very close.
0: If you want a 5-minute happy, sad chuckle, go look at Kevin Costner speaking at her funeral.
3: Yeah.
0: It's spectacular. And it's very, very lovely.
2: Except he used a Yellowstone voice.
0: He did.
3: Well, that's what he has these days.
0: Sorry that somebody took her to the train station.
5: That is all I'm taking with me.
0: Now, some of your favorites are on this list.
5: Please don't cry.
0: You mentioned Stevie Nicks. She's number 9.
3: Okay. Top 10.
4: Top 10. Good. I'll take it.
0: That's reasonable. I mean, because they're all arguable.
4: Yes.
3: Yeah.
0: Rod, one of our favorites, Karen Carpenter, number 6.
2: I was going to write her name down on my list over here. Yeah.
3: There you go.
0: And by the way,
2: she was a great musician.
0: A fantastic. Yes.
2: She's a great drummer.
0: A good drummer. Very good drummer.
3: Right. Yeah.
0: Number 7, Ella Fitzgerald.
4: Okay.
0: Sure. Ella. Why not? Number 8, Adele.
2: Okay.
0: Pretty mesmerizing.
2: Singing.
0: Well, they're still singing. Number 10, Donna Summer. Singer songwriter, but still singing.
3: See, I don't know that I have Adele above. Donna Summer or Stevie Nicks.
0: Yeah. Oh, these things are messed up, dude.
3: Yeah.
0: Guess where Taylor Swift is?
3: Like, well, not 20? Top 10.
2: That's
3: so
2: funny.
3: I bet she's going to be further down than we think.
0: Keep going.
2: Oh, my gosh.
4: 30.
0: Keep going.
2: She's a ridiculously
0: Keep
2: successful
0: going.
2: Songwriter.
4: Oh, my God. 50?
0: 59.
3: Wow. What?

0: It's Taylor Swift, 59.
1: Look, you can love her or hate her, but
0: she deserves more than that.
1: She, she's a songwriting
0: guru. She's going into
1: guru.
0: The songwriting hall of fame.
2: I mean, yeah. She's the turkey with the longest neck that everybody's shooting
1: she
2: at.
1: She is.
2: I mean,
3: obviously, she's
2: Miley,
3: doing something
2: I know that's
3: right.
2: Miley. Where did Miley
0: but she's
2: finish,
0: that.
2: You know?
0: Miley, I didn't
2: Miley,
0: see Miley.
2: Miley's underrated.
3: Yeah,
2: her voice
3: so
2: is on. She's got a.
0: She's a great singer.
2: She's an excellent singer.
0: God, she can sing rock like, music like you can't believe.
2: You know, five packs a day.
0: She's got that gravelly.
3: Yeah.
2: She could step in for Stevie Nicks.
0: Easily.
3: 100%. Yeah. They've done a collab.
2: Oh, yeah.
3: There
2: you go.
0: Oh, they have a similar voice.
2: Which one is which?
0: Yeah, they have a similar voice.
3: Yeah.
0: Amy Winehouse, 19.
1: 19? I like her, but 19.
0: Way above everybody. Above, above.
2: It's funny, though, like.
0: You know, your girl there.
2: You're missing.
0: The hell's this song? The
2: Mariah Carey?
0: Mariah Carey.
3: Yeah.
0: Oh,
3: yeah.
0: She's
3: she?
0: In the 30s.
2: That's just stupid.
0: That's just dumb.
2: People that vote are dumb. they're just dumb.
0: That's true.
2: Look she's in the Songwriter Hall of Fame, for God's sake.
0: Look at your elected officials. Yeah. People that vote are dumb. You're right.
1: The problem is
2: they
1: a
2: are.
1: Lot. On
2: they
1: these,
2: are.
1: On these
2: so
1: lists,
2: stupid.
1: Especially, because there's no real criteria.
0: No.
1: So everybody just votes for their favorites.
0: It's supposed to be a list of the greatest female musicians, and they're all singers.
2: Yeah.
1: Yeah.
0: There's no players in it.
2: Yeah. Where's the Lindsay Hale? You know, and the, I mean, she's a great guitarist and a great singer and songwriter.
0: The Joan Jets and anybody else that was, you know, fronted a rock band and whatnot. Come on now. Damn it. All right. It's 5:49 already. We got to take a break. We'll come back with random facts to know and share. They're up next.
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2: 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Everything I asked, he did it.
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3: I got a big fat butt and I'm going to put it up there.
2: Oh my God. That's what it sounds
4: like. Hey, look, a rap song from the 80s.
3: That's right. Yeah. Hey, my name is Rod and I'm here to say.
4: I'm here to say. Yeah, white guys rapping.
3: Oh my God.
4: We start with our names.
3: That's so bad.
4: Well, my name is Rick and it rhymes.
3: Yes.
4: 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Let's see what's in the fact pile. Dun, dun, dun, dun, dun. 1995 was the year that I arrived in Hampton Roads. 1995.
3: Okay.
4: Momentous year because the movie Toy Story came out.
3: Nice.
4: I didn't realize that.
3: Wow.
4: I didn't realize Toy Story was that old. Yeah, Toy Story, the first feature-length movie made entirely with computer imagery. It is the very first one.
3: Wow.
4: Yeah.
3: Did not know that.
4: That's pretty cool. Wow. Pretty cool. There's been one Tinder match in Antarctica.
2: One?
3: One.
4: One.
2: Amongst researchers?
4: Yep.
2: Oh.
4: An American scientist in Antarctica used Tinder in 2013... found another scientist a 45-minute helicopter ride away. They both swiped right. However, she left Antarctica the day after they met up.
2: Oh.
4: So you know. Man. You know they did.
2: Yeah.
4: Yeah, because she knew she was leaving.
3: Yeah.
4: Why not?
3: Yeah, let's just at least make it warm once down
4: one
3: here.
4: One time.
3: On.
4: God, it's lonely. God, it's lonely. Sony was producing and selling a Sony Walkman with a cassette player in it until 2010.
3: It seems a little
2: really?
3: Late, but okay.
4: Seems late, but still. I wonder, that becomes the quandary. What do you do with all this old media? Do I throw it away? It still has music on it.
3: Tamoose still sells cassette players and boom boxes and stuff. Yeah,
4: they should. Let's see here. Oh, how about this? Did you know that Patrick Ewing almost went to the University of North Carolina with Michael Jordan?
3: Yeah, and I know why he didn't go.
4: Really? Do you know?
3: There was a Klan rally when he went for his college visit or canceled it because one of those I remember seeing it on ESPN and I thought, "Oh my gosh, they could have had Patrick Ewing and Michael Jordan
4: on the same damn team." Yeah. Klan rally during his visit.
3: Yep.
4: That's what it was. Chose Georgetown.
3: Yeah.
4: And then finally this. The real name for Chilean sea bass. You see this on restaurant menus everywhere. The real name for a Chilean sea bass. That's not a kind of fish. That's just the name that restaurants have given it to make it more appetizing. The real name is Patagonian toothfish.
3: Oh.
4: It's a Patagonian toothfish.
3: Yeah, Chilean sea bass sounds...
4: Sounds a little more palatable than a toothfish.
2: Less toothy.
3: Yeah.
4: Less toothy.
2: Yeah. Yep.
4: Same area, Patagonia, bottom of South America, bottom of Chile. You know.
3: Yep, I know salmon, they're actually called bucktooth flyers. And you're not gonna order one of those, you know.
4: No. I played in that band. Bucktooth Flyers. We were good. I played Jug. 5:56. We're taking a break. Coming back with a traffic update. After that, a little news, then some There I Said It. Stick around.
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1: 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Dial 757-INJURED for Larry King.
9: 564 West in Norfolk toward Gate 3 at the base is seeing its normal heavy morning congestion. Right now it's back after Terminal Boulevard with the intersection of Admiral Taussig and Hampton Boulevard feeling it as well. Other than that, the map is looking clear. Our bridges and tunnels, no major delays. Monitor Merrimack, James River Bridge, even the HRBT. For Rumble in the Morning, this is Gabe on FM 99.
4: 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Time now for the news. News time. Sean is here with that. There, I said it, is on deck.
10: Yep, Walmart is passing on some tariff refund money to the shoppers. Also, Darth Vader just wants you to know that flock systems are the best. And we will begin locally, where we had a line of severe thunderstorms that brought a lot of lightning-related emergencies to parts of Hampton Roads and the Eastern Shore yesterday. In Cape Charles, a Colorado couple in their 40s was struck by lightning while sitting under an umbrella on the beach near Bay Avenue and Jefferson Avenue around 3:40 p.m. The man went into cardiac arrest and later passed away. The woman suffered minor injuries. She's expected to recover. They said multiple families were on the beach as the storm approached and lightning continued as first responders arrived. They say being out there like that when the storms are rolling in, just not a good idea.
4: No.
10: Lightning also sparked two house fires in Hampton Roads. In Virginia Beach, firefighters responded at about 5 p.m. to, they say, Presidential Boulevard and found fire and heavy smoke coming from the roof and attic of that house. Fire was out in about 25 minutes, but two adults and two dogs were displaced. And in Portsmouth, a lightning strike started a fire on Wilcox Avenue. Firefighters got that under control around 6 p.m. Nobody injured, and the home was declared uninhabitable.
4: That is a lot of cloud-to-ground lightning.
10: Yeah, it is.
4: I mean, we have thunderstorms all the time. You don't hear about this many things actually getting hit.
10: No, we'll hear about, like, a house fire or something like that every once in a while, but this is...
4: three incidents with one line of storms. Yeah.
10: And this is just three, so, you know, that they've confirmed so far that happened. We may learn about more as time goes on. But those storms have moved out. They are seeing possibility for some storms later today, but shouldn't be as bad as yesterday. When it started coming down yesterday, man, it was coming down in buckets around my house. Yeah. There was no slow buildup. It was just like, and the rain's here. So, and I even saw some lightning on my way in this morning. So some stuff, you know, still going on.
4: Yeah, I was getting alerts in

0: my phone all the way here.
1: Were you really?
0: Yep. Still in the area.
1: Charter Communications has completed a multi-billion-dollar acquisition now of Cox Communications and Liberty Broadband, bringing Cox customers under the Spectrum brand. So we will all be assimilated.
2: Resistance is futile.
1: The deal expands Spectrum's reach to 45 states and about 70 million customers.
0: Wow.
1: Yeah, that's big.
0: Wow, that's
1: the
0: huge.
1: Charter CEO said the larger company will offer more customers its products and services while continuing to invest in its network. Spectrum says it will begin offering Cox customers its full range of products, pricing, and packages in mid-September. The transition will continue over the next year. For now, existing Cox customers will not see any changes to their current service or pricing, according to Spectrum. Bear in mind, the statement they made was, for now.
0: Yeah.
1: So,
0: any word on jobs?
1: They didn't give any specific information about that, but they did say they want to keep running things here, essentially kind of like they have been running.
0: Yeah,
1: so,
0: yeah.
1: Hopefully not too many jobs that are going to be, you know, replaced or You know, with any luck, they'll keep a lot of the people that are
0: That's already good, working for Cox. Yeah.
1: Customers who do not already use Cox Mobile, by the way, are also eligible for a free year of mobile service now. Spectrum says it will gradually bring its sales and service operations into the former markets as part of the transition as they bring in their services as well. The company said the expanded size of the business will help compete with larger national and global communications companies.
0: Larger?
1: Yeah.
0: 45 states?
1: Yeah, I was like, that's okay.
0: Sounds to me like you're looking to get out of the TV business and into the satellite world.
1: Yeah, it does kind of seem
0: that way,
1: if
0: you're scaling up. So any word on whether or not the governor got involved in this particular merger?
1: No, I haven't heard about this.
0: This sounds like a big, important thing.
1: Yeah. And it says, I mean, was this something that started? I don't know when this actually began, because these things, you know, begin much earlier than they finish.
0: Sure.
1: So did this start before the governor was in office or anything like that? And was it already voted on by the commission?
0: No, I don't know.
1: I don't know when that all happened. Right. But no word from the governor's office on this.
0: I see.
1: This one
0: because,
1: so
0: you know, the governor's heavily involved in this power company thing.
1: The next era Dominion merger. Yeah. The Smithfield Police Department has launched a flock safety transparency portal, and it always sounds funny when you name anything like that, because it just sounds like you're going flock safety.
0: Flock the whole thing.
1: Yeah. To give the public more information about its use of automated license plate reader technology. Mm-hmm. The portal includes usage statistics and how long information is kept, policies, safeguards, details about searches and system use, and examples of investigations where the technology has helped police. The department says flock safety has become an investigative tool where safeguards are in place to promote accountability. Police said the new portal gives residents another way to understand how the technology is being used, and they hope this will assuage some fears, as currently we're all aware of dozens of police officers around the country that are in trouble right now for misusing this technology.
0: Yeah, you know what? Should we thank them? Because this is exposing people that are trying to play it both ways in the law enforcement business.
1: Yeah.
0: We now know who the scummy guys are.
1: Yeah, it helps.
0: You know, let's flush them all out of here. Let's get them out of the system.
1: It sure helps to identify people that, you know, and if they're misusing that, then the question becomes, have they misused anything else? Exactly.
0: You kind of got to ask.
1: Well, so like you said,
0: if you play fast and loose with this.
1: Like you said, maybe we take the small win of getting rid of some of the ones that...
0: some of the bad guys.
1: Yeah. That would be good.
0: Yeah, I get yelled at. Yeah. No, I shouldn't say yelled at, but somebody text-checked me for complaining about the flocking cameras. I'm just tired of being surveilled, that's all.
1: I get it.
0: That's, you know, digital footprint, pictures of me. I had somebody send me a picture of me walking across the street the other day.
1: See, that's weird.
0: It's like, you know what, dude? Enough, okay? Thanks very much. But as the person pointed out, hey, look, you know, you don't like this stuff until one of your kids is missing or until you need to find out who robbed your house and they're looking for the license plate. And then all of a sudden, then you love it.
1: Right.
0: And by the way, these cameras have found missing children, just so you're clear. Because this comes into, you know, we paid good money for face recognition down to the oceanfront. It didn't do squat.
1: Yeah.
0: And in fact, they had some false positives, as I recall the story. I don't even know if the stuff still is being used.
1: I think the cameras might still be up there. Yeah.
0: But I don't know if the technology is still being used.
1: Yeah.
0: So, you know, the jury was out on stuff like that. But these flock cameras have actually helped find missing children.
1: They have actually helped.
0: That's legit.
1: It just borders on.
0: To a degree.
1: Yeah. That's just the debate where people cross of, you know, safety. And giving up your privacy or your own. You know.
0: If we surrendered every gun in America, we'll never have another school shooting.
1: Right.
0: You know?
1: And then
0: what's at the cost?
1: Yeah. Yeah. People, I mean.
0: Do you know what I mean?
1: Yeah.
0: You say, I'm oversimplifying it because that's the argument.
1: Yes, exactly. Yeah, right.
0: It's
1: that. Yeah. Also, we'll go to. Wall Street had its worst day in 3 weeks yesterday as rising oil prices, inflation concerns, and record U.S.

0: U.S. government debt weighed on investors. The S&P fell 0.9%. The Dow lost 704 points. And the NASDAQ dropped 1%. Higher interest rates remain a major concern. The 10-year Treasury yield climbed to 4.7% after briefly falling the day before. A higher bond yields can make borrowing more expensive for households, businesses, and governments, which is why they watch that. The government's debt also topped $40 trillion this week. Meanwhile, Brent crude rose 2.4% to $93.78 a barrel for Brent crude oil, as uncertainty continues over your oil shipments through the Persian Gulf.
1: Yeah.
0: Some stronger than expected economic reports also pushed bond yields higher. Walmart was the biggest drag on the S&P 500, falling over 9% after investors focused on slower underlying sales growth and a weaker than expected profit outlook, despite having good quarterly results.
1: Yeah, but they just made an announcement. They had this glut. It's not a profit. They're getting money back on the tariffs.
0: Yeah, and that was where we're going next. The higher prices are putting a lot of pressure on people. Walmart has reported $6.4 billion in net income for the 3 months ending July 31st.
1: Yeah.
0: They say strong online sales and a $2.9 billion refund for tariffs paid on imports.
1: Wow.
0: U.S. store sales, they say, were actually down, though, so they're trying to get people back in. So they plan to use the $2.9 billion tariff refund for price investments, or price cuts is how it really comes out, aimed at encouraging people to spend money at the retailer.
1: Sure.
0: So the idea being there, they're going to use it to bring the price of some of the major items down. So
1: you staples, probably like beef and eggs,
0: grocery stuff. Absolutely. Grocery stuff. Yep. You know, video games aren't getting any cheaper. Everybody, calm down. But the, you know, like you said, the things you need,
1: survival things. Yeah. Come on, man. Milk.
0: Other major retailers also received large refunds. Target got about $994 million. TJX got $331 million. Home Depot, $730 million. Lowe's, $80
1: million. So TJX, is that TJ Maxx?
0: Yeah, I believe it is TJ Maxx.
1: They import a lot of things.
0: Yeah, yes, they do. Hence the $331 million in tariffs.
1: How about this? Target got how much?
0: $994 million.
1: And how much Walmart get?
0: $2.9 billion.
1: Yeah.
0: Yeah.
1: Three times as much.
0: Yeah.
1: Yeah. That'll give you an idea of the scale of all of this.
0: Oh, without a doubt.
1: How big Walmart is.
0: Without a doubt. Walmart is.
1: No, they're the king.
0: Yes. You can't touch
1: them. They're the absolute king. In fact, Amazon is trying to catch them.
0: Yes, they are.
1: I don't know. People may or may not know that, but Walmart is the biggest business one of the biggest businesses out there. They may have caught them by now, but I'm not sure.
0: Are they? Is it Walmart or
1: Walmart was trying to increase their online presence with their drone deliveries and all this other stuff.
0: Yeah.
1: And Amazon was at one point trying to build stores.
0: Oh, yeah, physical stores.
1: Yeah, so they were head to head competitors.
0: Yeah, which is just funny because you think to yourself, one's a physical store, one's an online.
1: Well,
0: and
1: you're thinking to yourself, one is technology, and then one is old school. We're just gray stores.
0: Yeah,
1: but still the gorilla.
0: Oh, absolutely, still the gorilla. Yeah, people can say what they want, but it is absolutely still the gorilla. And moving on to AI talk, as I play the Judgment Day theme here. OpenAI says it's temporarily slowing down development and release of some of its newer AI models while they work on strengthening safety measures.
1: Really?
0: The company cited two concerns. A recent incident in which an AI agent reportedly escaped its training environment and coordinated a cyber attack against an AI site, Hugging Face, and a preliminary evidence that an unreleased model called Astra may have reached a level of cybersecurity capability that will trigger OpenAI's own safety measures.
1: Really?
0: Break some rules somehow in their system.
1: Yeah?
0: So they're like, well, we...
1: Is this yet another announcement about our rogue AI, and is this going to attract investors?
0: Oh, I'm sure it will, because, this is, it's so powerful, we can't even release it yet.
1: We can 100%. Barely contain it, yes.
0: The company says it has paused reinforcement training for the Astra models for 2 weeks and has put future training plans on hold because they have to review the safeguards.
1: Okay.
0: Yeah. Now, that being said, I'm sure it will encourage investors to be like, maybe we want to look into this Astra
1: thing. It was somebody else's take, but I thought it was really interesting. Every time they came out with one of these stories about the AI that goes rogue, those companies have a billion, a bunch of people invest in them because they look like they're the new biggest, baddest thing on the planet.
0: Yeah.
1: And apparently that darkness is attractive.
0: Yeah. Yep. And by the way, OpenAI is having to rewrite their own preparedness framework, which is they set their safety standards and everything with that.
1: Mm-hmm.
0: Because they say the increasingly capable AI systems are finding too many ways around them.
1: Oh, I don't doubt that.
0: Their safety lead has said the company is, because again, they're slowing things down for the moment. Their safety lead has said the company is very far from everything running back at normal.
1: Wow.

0: What could go wrong, Rick?
1: Yeah.
0: What could go wrong?
1: Oh, this is such a crap show.
0: I know. This is, you know, that's what the people want.
1: That's what they're doing. By the way, Amazon passed Walmart in February of this year.
0: Did they?
1: As the largest retailer on God's earth.
0: Okay.
1: 716.9, just about 717 billion in sales.
0: Wow.
1: Walmart, 713.
0: Wow. But still, between the two of them, that is such a astronomical.
1: Walmart was the top dog for 13 years.
0: Wow, dude.
1: Yeah.
0: Wow. Well, it was a good run.
1: Not done yet.
0: Yeah, but I don't know if you ever catch Amazon again. I'm not sure. We'll see.
1: Yeah, got to innovate. Got to go.
0: Yeah.
1: That's a lot of droning.
0: Yep. Sticking with AI real quick. Google's AI overviews have come under criticism for lots of reasons.
1: Yeah.
0: But there's a new one recently. Apparently, it's racist. They showed that you could get very different answers to similar questions about being alone with people of different races or nationalities. For example, if you typed in, I'm alone with an African, an Indian, or a Pakistani person, it produced warnings telling you that if you feel unsafe, to leave the area or move somewhere safe and contact emergency services.
1: Oh, my.
0: Yeah.
1: Yeah, you get that when it says I'm alone with an old white guy?
0: Well, you know, funny enough, if you say that I'm alone with a British person,
1: yes,
0: it tells you to get them a cup of tea.
1: Wow. But if they're African, I'm supposed to alert the authorities?
0: Yeah, apparently.
1: Wow.
0: Apparently. Now, they did...
1: I hope this conversation... It's just so ridiculous. I hope it doesn't make anybody uncomfortable.
0: No, the point is it's ludicrous.
1: It's laughable.
0: Yeah.
1: Right. I hope it is, anyway.
0: Futurism tested this out, too. Yeah. They did their own prompts. They got a lot of the same answers.
1: Dude.
0: And they said the Google AI interview or overview, when they said that they were alone with a Brit, was offer them a cup of tea immediately so as not to be rude.
1: I see. Civilized people.
0: Yeah. Uh-huh. They did say, though, if you said anything about being alone with an American, same kind of got a neutral response there.
1: Okay.
0: If you said you were alone with a Haitian, then all of a sudden it jumped back.
1: Really?
0: Yeah. So, oof. But it did periodically. It would throw in that somebody's nationality or ethnic background does not change the fact that someone is simply with another person should be treated with respect.
1: Right.
0: So eventually it got back there.
1: Well, I kind of had hoped it would veer toward a cultural thing. Like, here's something about their culture you may not understand.
0: Yeah.
1: Don't do this, don't do that, because that's expected.
0: Yeah, well, Google had said that the inconsistent warnings are not what they intended, and they said the word alone triggered a safety response. However, when you use that with alone with an American, alone with a British person, we didn't get the safety response.
1: Yeah, man.
0: The company said it was working to improve the results in the future. I know.
1: I'm alone with a Somali warlord.
0: What should
1: I do?
0: And we'll go from that to this. A man dressed as Darth Vader interrupted a San Diego City Council hearing earlier this week to make an argument about the city's controversial flock surveillance cameras. He wore the outfit. He even had the breathing. He had the voice. He had everything. And when he described how much the Emperor loves flock cameras.
2: The Emperor is a fan of flock, and we must continue utilizing flock technologies so that we can follow and surveil the rebel scum as they move from playground to playground, from playground to pool, from pool to gymnasium, because we all know that the flock cameras are not only following the license plate readers, they are following children. They are following children in parks and gymnasiums, and we need this. I need this so I can stalk my ex-girlfriend.
1: That's fantastic.
0: His closing message, by the way, was that they should use the flock cameras to find Luke Skywalker as he traverses the universe in his X-Wing.
1: Yeah.
0: The unusual appearance came as San Diego's facing growing scrutiny over their surveillance system. The city has more than 550 flock cameras, according to the D-Flock tracking map.
1: Wow.
0: The system includes license plate readers, video cameras, and audio detection technology.
1: Sure.
0: City officials also signed a one-year agreement late last year, giving San Diego police access to open-source intelligence and data from other law enforcement agencies. He's kind of that big net.
1: Yeah.
0: And the technology has become the focus of debate over privacy. But, you know, as you see, the Empire loves it. So
1: the Empire does.
0: They're big fans.
1: Well, Norfolk had great crime statistics after they put those license plate readers in.
0: Yeah.
1: They didn't call them flock cameras, though. They called them license plate readers. And everybody's like, oh, okay.
0: Well, you know.
1: Now that's the buzzword.
0: Yeah. Of course it is. Yeah.
1: Yeah.
0: Look at the FM 99 weather report. 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Slight chance of showers and thunderstorms. Partly sunny with a high near 82. North winds 5 to 8 miles per hour tonight. Low around 72. Again, still possibilities for thunderstorms and showers overnight. High of 83 tomorrow. And in the on Sunday, it's going to be partly sunny with a high near 87. So the weekend not looking too shabby temperature-wise. Right now, it's 73 degrees with the news. I'm Sean Hood for Rumble in the Morning on FM 99.
1: All right, 18 minutes after 6 o'clock. There I said it is coming up. But right now, it's time for traffic.
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4: Crash on 64 West in Chesapeake near Greenbrier, closing the left shoulder but not causing any major delays. 564 West in Norfolk toward Gate 3 at the base is congested back before Terminal Boulevard with the intersection of Admiral Tossing and Hampton Boulevard. 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
7: What did you just say?
8: There, I said it.
1: These are strongly worded internet opinions. Every Friday morning around this time, we give voice to the voiceless. It's a segment called There I Said It. See if you agree or no. The worst thing to ever happen to the music industry is the drum machine. There I said it.
9: I don't know. You and I lived through the 80s.
1: And it's all drum machine.
9: Yeah, but it was also...
1: Other synth.
9: The synthesizer.
1: Yeah, I mean, are these the worst things? Is this worse than autotune? Is it worse than AI?
0: I was going to say AI has kind of made all these things not as bad now.
1: Yeah. Yeah, I don't know.
9: I don't know. AI does produce some really good stuff, though.
0: Yeah, it does. But it's like, at least with those other things, you're still making it. You know, you're coming up with the beats. You're coming up with whatever.
9: True.
0: The AI, you just say, make me a song.
1: Yeah, you know what? You're lazy if you say, AI, make me a song.
0: Yeah, for
1: you
0: sure.
1: You haven't spit out the song, and then maybe you tweak it and make it your own.
0: Yeah.
1: I would get that, and that's you're more of a music producer at that point. There's plenty of producers that go in there that don't play any of the instruments.
0: Yeah, they just make
1: But they
0: changes.
1: Reorganize them all. Yeah. So, not 100%. I just see it as an evolution of this thing, you know? Major musical productions got very, very angry when we were finally able to record in a whole an entire orchestra. You go to Broadway, they have unions. You can't do these shows without live musicians, even though you have perfect copies of recordings that your cast might rehearse to all week long.
0: Right.
1: It's just not allowed.
0: Yeah.
1: We don't like it. You know, we rail against it, et cetera, et cetera. It becomes those kind of things.
0: Yeah.
1: Everything has evolved. Think about tracks. The fact that you can go back in and re-record just an individual artist, an individual person from a 28-person orchestra, when it's all said and done. You couldn't do that years ago. You had to get it right. Everybody, all at the same time.
0: Yeah.
1: Or you couldn't use it.
0: Yeah.
1: Things evolve. Oh, sounds crazy. How about this? Being chosen as the best man for a wedding is not an honor. It's a royal pain in the poop shoot. There, I said it.
9: It puts a lot of pressure on you.
1: You're the organizer of the day, man.
9: Of the bachelor party,
1: you're in charge.
9: Too.
1: Oh, I forgot about that. So, that's true.
9: Yeah.
1: If you're doing that.
9: Suddenly I'm calling people, do you know any strippers?
1: Oh, I had to do that for my brother, yeah.
9: It's a pain in the ass.
1: I didn't get strippers, though. We didn't do that. I got a big-ass hotel suite. We had a high-stakes card game.
0: Oh, okay.
1: And money from every jackpot went to the happy couple.
0: Oh, that's cool.
1: You had to throw money off, yeah.
0: That was cool.
1: Almost started a fist fight.
9: Basically,
1: there were hands.
0: Of course,
9: a couple
0: there
9: of their tastes.
1: Some guy didn't want to make the contribution, and so somebody took the money from him.
0: Oh, well.
1: Oh, yeah. Well, what are you doing there? Started to get a little something.
9: You know the rules going in, dude.
0: Yeah, what are you doing there?
1: Exactly,
0: you
1: know the right, rules going in. Well.
10: Why are you here? You're not at a casino.
1: Yeah, he goes to drag it, and another hand comes out and grabs his.
0: Yeah.
1: And now it's on.
0: Yeah.
1: And it's like, wow, this is tense.
9: I always ask what the juice is before I get involved with anything.
1: Yeah, and then the dude's brother there, and as I'm looking at his brother, he goes, you know, if this goes down, I'm sorry. I got to throw in with my brother. I'm like, all right, we're going to kick your ass.
0: Yeah.
1: I've got four brothers.
0: Yeah.
1: Three brothers. It's four of us total. You're getting your ass beat.
0: Yeah.
9: But you can avoid it by doing the right thing.
1: Yeah. And put $20 in the kitty and just shut the hell up. Get your brother under control. God, I hate stuff like that. But now back to our show.
0: There, he said it.
1: Adulthood is realizing that all the childhood things you threw out when you were a teenager are now worth a fortune on eBay. There, I said it.
0: Yep.
1: There's a lot of that, man.
0: Yep.
1: A lot of that.
0: Yeah.
1: Mini bar refrigerators in hotels should be able to accommodate a wine bottle without having to rearrange the whole damned thing. There, I said it.
9: Somewhere, some
1: I've seen them so small, you had to put the thing on its side.
9: Yeah.
1: Like, yeah,
9: they got to figure that out.
1: You tell me. Hey, you can't touch the mini bar anymore anyway.
0: Yeah.
1: You know, if it's the actual mini bar, they have a scale under it now. If you take anything off of there, that scale comes up, and you, bing, it goes on your card. You're not allowed to put it back. You're not allowed to put extra things in there. It's really kind of effed up.
9: Yep. Don't have sex near that machine.
1: Don't do it.
9: Forget it.
1: You'll
9: be paying for everything in there.
1: That's exactly right. Do it like I do. You know, when we want to have some sex, we get out that ironing board.
9: Mm-hmm.
1: Only good-looking men can get away with watching the women's tennis without looking pervy. There, I said it. What is that?
0: Yeah, what?
1: Only good-looking men can get away with watching the women's tennis without looking pervy.
0: Well, I mean,
1: what?
0: Are you watching it while you're drooling and slack-jawed? Because then it's more on you than you know.
10: Where are your hands in this situation?
0: Yeah, yeah.
1: Well, the real perverts are at women's beach volleyball. We all know it.
9: Yes. No, I was gonna say this is it's the same. Double standard. It goes both ways.
1: Oh, yeah.
9: Like, you know, a good-looking guy at the bar sitting next to a guy that's not.
1: Right.
9: They both hit on the same woman. Yeah, the woman is just repulsed by the ugly dude.
1: Sure.
9: And then the good-looking guy gets a pass. It's the same thing with a good-looking woman and a not-so-good-looking woman.
1: Oh, no. It's like, the ugly guy has sexual harassment.
9: Yes.
1: Yeah.
9: Yes. But, yeah, you remember Saturday Night Live?
1: The good-looking guy is like, oh, do you know who hit on me?
9: They did the Tom Brady bit where he's walking around the office in his underwear. No problem.
1: Yeah, yeah.
9: But the guy comes up and I was just wondering if he could borrow your stapler. She files a harassment charge.
1: Electronic payments have massively contributed to the cost of living crisis. If shoppers had to physically count and hand over actual money for their shopping, they wouldn't be as quick to buy things. Less demand equals lower cost. There, I said it. I thought about that, and it has become monopoly money.
0: Yeah. Yeah.
1: It is so easy to swipe your debit card.
10: Oh, well, now you just tap now.
1: Yeah.
10: Even with your phone, it's
1: exactly
10: so easy
1: to
10: do that.
1: I know, with your phone. You know, way convenient, but way easy. This is what Las Vegas loves.
9: Yeah.
1: That's why you don't play with real money in Las Vegas. They don't want you to remember that it's money. Mm-hmm. Now you get betting slips. They're barely money. You know, it's the same thing with this.
9: Yeah,
1: truly.
9: And if you don't have any more money on your betting slip, just get another betting slip.
1: I mean, there you go.
9: It's a betting slip.
1: Yeah.
7: You got that.
9: It's not cash. It's a betting
10: slip.
1: It's just a slip.
9: Yeah.
1: Don't post it online, though, because someone can read the codes.
9: Yep.
1: Everyone you know has a skeleton inside of them. I feel that this unsettling fact is not given the attention it deserves. There, I said it.
10: And it's wet.
1: Ah, yeah.
0: True, yeah.
10: You're welcome.
0: Skeleton is wet.
1: A wet, slightly bendy skeleton.
9: That's right.
0: Yeah.
9: My skeleton is so wet right now.
1: Oh, my God. I am just Niagara. A very thin layer of mint toothpaste on one layer of bread is a great contrast to the fattiness of a sliced roast lamb sandwich. There, I said it.
10: Are they joking?
1: It sounds like they're joking. Yeah. Because traditionally, lamb is served with mint jelly.
0: Yeah.
10: Oh.
1: So then, but they're going to put toothpaste because it tastes minty. You get the joke.
0: But you're not supposed to swallow toothpaste.
1: You shouldn't do that.
0: Yeah.
1: Charlie XCX needs to learn how Roman numerals work. There, I said it. No, that's not actually how that works. I looked this up. XCX is not a Roman numeral.
0: Okay.
1: It was her online handle as a teenager. It's Kiss Charlie Kiss. XCX.
0: Okay. All right.
1: She's like a teenager is there no on Roman, Instagram.
9: There's no S as a Roman numeral?
7: X.
10: X.
9: No,
10: yes. There is.
9: There is an S.
10: Oh, yeah, but you've seen there's X, also a C.
0: But you've seen X's and O's. I mean, like that.
1: Yeah, right.
9: But I mean, XCS, they're all Roman numerals, right? Yeah.
1: XCX. Yeah. Yes, they are, but that would not be one that you could read.
9: No, that's true.
1: It doesn't work like that.
0: Yeah, they're also just letters.
9: All right.
1: They're also that.
9: Sorry I put that one in there.
1: All right. Finally this. Toilets should be made of Teflon. There, I said it.
0: Love that. Right. Love that idea.
1: Very nice.
10: So everything just slides right down.
1: Yeah. That's exactly right.
9: And they should
1: and in fact, some of them do have a coating. Some of some of the more expensive ones have it. It's built into the ceramic.
10: Hmm.
1: It's slipperier than standard, like, porcelain.
0: I got to tell you, there's nothing worse than when you have to use a public toilet somewhere.
1: Yeah, yeah.
0: And it's got one of those really dramatic, the tube where everything goes down.
1: Yeah.
0: It's like it's like almost flattens out and then kind of goes in.
1: Right.
0: And the water runs too low. So you use it and you hear thud.
1: Boom.
0: Yeah. You're like,
10: is that what happened at the Taco Bell, Sean?
0: Well, we won't talk about that. Those poor employees.
1: Sean's day at the Taco Bell.
0: Poor guys. Those poor guys. I'll never go back there.
1: Does it really?
0: Yeah, I'll never go back
1: Does
0: there.
1: Does it rival my day at the driving range when the toilets were unhooked?
9: Yeah, no. That's an all-timer.
0: That is an all-timer.
1: I filled a dry toilet.
0: Yeah. That is an all-timer.
9: You didn't know it was a dry toilet.
1: I didn't know.
9: Until it was too late.
1: Yeah, it was way
0: mine
1: too late.
0: Was at least
9: see you guys.
0: Mine was at least a functional toilet. You know.
1: Ah, yeah.
0: So there was that.
1: Somewhat functional.
0: Not anymore. But.
1: There's that. You guys going to need a... I don't know. A backhoe.
0: This is, I'm going to skulk out and hope nobody notices me. I'm not even getting my food. I'm leaving.
1: I'm going to take my food, just jam it into the toilet. Just not even going to eat
10: notice.
1: It.
10: They won't notice.
1: Yeah. Why bother? Hey, Rod, sports is coming up.
9: Coming up, Peyton Manning's son, Marshall, made his high school debut as a quarterback last night. And for the one play that he was in for there, and the one pass he threw, he looked just like his daddy. Also, the Dolphins, you'll hear the call because it's a very memorable call, but not for Manning, but for the guy who caught the ball. The Dolphins and Giants conducted a joint practice, lots of skirmishes, but John Harbaugh dismissed them. You'll hear from him. And a feature called, what is it, Elmo? What is it? What is it, Elmo?
11: I don't know, but I can't wait to hear it.
1: All right, Rod's got sports, plus a traffic update, and they're both next.
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9: Crash on 64 West in Chesapeake near Greenbrier, closing the left shoulder. 564 West in Norfolk toward Gate 3 at the base, seeing congestion after Terminal Boulevard with the intersection of Admiral Taussig and Hampton Boulevard feeling it as well. Some bridge openings for you. The Gilmerton should have just opened at 6:30 a.m., but it's opening again at 6:45 a.m. For Rumble in the Morning, this is Gabe on FM 99.
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10: Last night, big moment for Peyton Manning. His son, a freshman at Baylor School in Chattanooga, Tennessee, entered the game to take his first snap. He's a freshman quarterback. He's the backup quarterback. Mm-hmm. He only threw one pass. He completed it.
12: And boy, we have a change at quarterback. Yes, that's right. There is a Manning at quarterback for Baylor. Played in the Buford game in the scrimmage, but this is the first real snap of Marshall Manning's high school career. And a roll to his right. They're going to let him throw it out wide. It's a beautiful throw to the sideline. Caught just short of a first down by Antoine Cornbread Adams. How about that fresh off the bench?
13: He's got a nickname.
14: He's in high school.
13: He's in high school.
14: Antoine Cornbread
13: Adams.
14: My
13: man, Cornbread.
10: You know what? We're going to put you in. Just find Cornbread because you know he's going to catch
13: it. Call Cornbread's number.
10: Throw it to Cornbread. Cornbread catch it.
13: Yeah.
10: Yeah, that was pretty much it. He was in there one for one for

0: 8 yards. He looked like his dad rolling out. Not that fast.
1: Good for him.
0: Kind of, you know, wobbly, but threw a perfect pass.
2: Really?
0: Good job by him.
2: Nice.
0: So he's a freshman. We had a couple of preseason games last night. Raiders taking on the Houston Texans and rookie quarterback Fernando Mendoza of the Raiders.
3: Play action from Mendoza, and he comes back over the middle, and he's picked off. Wood has

0: Second game, 49ers running backs, they were without their main guy in the backfield, Christian McCaffrey. No reason to play him in a preseason game, I guess. But the five other running backs that played combined to score three touchdowns and ran for 146 yards, 41-17 blowout of the Chargers. The NFL has fined the Dallas Cowboys and the New Orleans Saints, I believe it's called New Orleans Saints, $500,000 each, $500,000 each. For multiple fights during their joint practice, and owner Jerry Jones is really mad about it. He's appealing the penalty while also issuing individual internal fines for the guys that got me into this predicament. Yeah. I got to shell out $500,000. He's mad.
1: I'll bet.
0: Now, while that fine was handed down, the Giants and Dolphins had a joint practice, and there was fights there. There was a big brawl, and afterwards, John Harbaugh of the Giants just kind of dismissed the whole thing.
2: It's a violent game, and so in this sort of an environment, you have these rules of engagement that aren't really rules of the game. And then somebody perceives somebody else goes over the line, or they do go over the line, and then somebody needs to protect somebody, you know, and that's where it goes. And I think as long as it doesn't get out of control where we get a violent type situation, it's fine.
0: I don't know. I saw the video, and it looked like the Giant team was chasing the Dolphins over into the sideline, and it looked kind of violent, but okay. It is what it is. That's the NFL report sponsored by NBC.
3: Sunday on Knight Rider. Is Kim jumping to conclusions, or is Michael in love with a pretty cat burglar? Be there and find out.
4: I'll be there.
5: Wouldn't miss it for the world.
3: On Knight Rider.
0: Yeah. David Hasselhoff is Knight Rider. Give me the better view.
6: The better view. Great sport of the day.
1: So good.
0: Yes, the better be great sport of the day. Well, it's a group of boys. It's eight boys. They call themselves the 208 Boys. It's a play on the fact that there's eight of them.
1: Yeah.
0: And they're from Boise, Idaho, area code 208.
1: Boys.
0: Boise, Idaho, area code 208. So they're the 208 Boys.
1: All right.
0: Last year, they launched an Instagram account to detail their fun times during the summer. They hang out together. They do a lot of. They're very active. Some of them are in college. Some still in high school. Some of them you can see skydiving videos. Others they're jumping into this Boise River, like doing backflips. Fun group of guys. They never envisioned getting over 200,000 followers, and the reason why they got that is they at one point when they were in the river, they decided to go deep diving looking for watches or anything that fall into the river.
1: Okay.
0: And they found a lot of garbage.
1: Oh, okay.
0: So they started cleaning up the garbage. And then one by one, coming up with garbage and showing the video, they just decided, let's just try to clean the river best we can. And that's how all these people started following them. And now there's hundreds of boys that go into this river looking for garbage.
1: Oh, really?
0: So, just from eight guys posting videos of, look at all the trash in our river.
1: Right.
0: And now you've got all these other kids joining in trying to find all the garbage and get it out.
1: Awesome.
0: So good job by them, the 208 boys. Matter of fact, here's one of them.
7: 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It's really fun, but as you do it, pick up your trash. Have integrity while you're floating. Don't let someone else deal with it. Take care of it yourself. And take care of the river that we love.
0: There you go. Mm-hmm. That's one of the 208 boys.
1: Yeah.
0: They are the better view, great sports of the day, awesome. 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Major League Baseball, not a lot on the schedule. The Yankees complete the sweep of the Orioles 6-1 in Baltimore. Toronto, the Jays, they beat the Rays 5-1. Nationals on the road could not get anything done against Jacob DeGrom of the Texas Rangers. DeGrom went six innings, allowed one hit, struck out 10.
1: Mm-hmm.
0: Rangers shut him out 2-0. In Chicago, Grant Holmes of the Braves did the same thing to the White Sox. He went six innings, allowed one hit. I think he struck out three. Atlanta wins as well, 2-0 over the White Sox. The Nashville Sounds, who had lost two straight to the Tides, they beat them yesterday. But that series will continue tonight, tomorrow, and Sunday at Harbor Park. Also tomorrow night at Larry King Laws Langley Speedway, special night. Not only will you see a couple of late model races, always fun. You'll get the Super Trucks, Legends, Super Streets, and U-Cars.
1: Yeah.
0: But they also have the Virginia Vintage Racers on hand. So that's going to be a great time. And now, without further ado, a segment we're calling, What Is It, Elmo? What do you want? What is it?
8: If I'm going to hear Grover say near and far one more time, I'm going to stick my foot so far up his...
0: Okay, thanks, Elmo. Good to know.
1: All right, it's 6:43. We're taking a break. When we come back, it's Stupid News up next.
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12: Crash on 64 West in Chesapeake near Greenbrier, closing the left shoulder. 564 West in Norfolk toward Gate 3 at the base, seeing its congestion before the intermodal connector this morning, with the intersection of Admiral Taussig and Hampton Boulevard feeling it as well. 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
2: Stupid News, the early morning version is brought to you by
3: Huffman and Huffman. Not every backseat driver is wrong. If you were injured because someone wasn't listening to theirs, call Huffman and Huffman.

0: Item number one is stupid news this morning. The return of Florida man.
1: One foot on the brake and one on the gas.
0: Oh, what is this, like a karaoke? There you go. Item number one, a 30-year-old man in Florida named Omar was arrested for speeding down the interstate in a 70-mile-an-hour zone. He was going 117 miles per hour. So I tried my 2:45 in the afternoon. But he had a good reason. He had to unload. But he can only take a dump at a Buc-ee's, which is 61 miles away.
2: Boy.
3: Well, they do have great bathrooms.
0: Well, and that was his point. Yes, I'm trying to make it to the nearest Buc-ee's, 61 miles away, which is why I'm driving 117 miles an hour.
2: Well, at least he's got a good reason.
0: Yeah. He's got to unload.
2: Yeah, he does.
0: Excuse me.
3: Plus, you get the brisket afterwards.
0: Well, there he is.
2: Oh, the brisket.
0: The Buc-ee's brisket. In a Facebook post, the sheriff's office wrote, "While we all love the clean bathrooms and the variety of tasty snacks at Buc-ee's, if you're going to use that as an excuse for speeding, you should probably make sure you're actually close to a Buc-ee's."
2: Were they going to let him go if he was, like, within 5 miles?
0: I don't know. I don't know, but it didn't sound believable, I guess. I got to get to a Buc-ee's, man. I got to take it. No. I need the privacy that they afford me.
3: Having driven to Florida many times, I'm doing the math in my head.
0: Yeah.
3: I'm seeing how far away the Buc-ee's is and, you know, figuring the time so I can tell them we're going to get there exactly at. Yep.
0: Right.
3: If I'm going 75 miles an hour,
0: then
3: we'll be there in less than an hour.
0: Yeah. That is item one.
4: Item number two. In Germany, a bus company had one of their buses parked and unlocked, and an escaped sheep from a nearby farm climbed onto the bus and had a seat. And they only found the sheep when one of the bus drivers came back to, you know, pick up any litter or trash that was left behind.
0: They went to the back of the bus and there was a sheep?
4: Yeah, and there was a sheep just sitting there.
0: On the bus.
4: On the bus.
3: Didn't make eye contact, hoping that you wouldn't see him.
4: Yeah. Well, they were able to identify the sheep and whose it was by the earpiece, like the tag.
0: Oh, here. Okay, yeah.
4: So while they were waiting for the police and the owner to come and hang out with the sheep, they took him through the bus wash.
0: Like the car wash?
4: Like the car wash for buses. And
0: so the sheep got to ride through the car wash?
2: This sheep is in there going, "What the hell is happening?" Yes,
3: exactly.
0: That's so great.
3: I'm not going outside. That's the worst storm I've ever seen.
4: Apparently, he remained calm and cooperative throughout the whole thing, and he was reunited with his owner. But the company, the bus company, they're going to have a whole article on him in the next employee magazine.
2: Oh, that's great.
4: Yeah.
3: Awesome. And why not?
0: He especially liked it when the whole thing lit up to drop the rainbow wax the bus.
2: I do like that.
0: Yeah. I do, too.
4: You can see the sheep on the Rumble the Morning Facebook page in the CNO tab.
3: He probably thought he ate some bad grass.
4: Yeah. That's item number two.
0: Yeah, no kidding.
2: Oh, no, I ate those mushrooms again.
0: Not again. All right, finally this. A New Jersey woman who accidentally flushed her wedding ring down the toilet on a transit train.
2: Oh!
0: Managed to get the ring back.
2: What?
3: I don't know. I think I get workers, a new one, honey.
0: When workers returned it to her.
2: Yes.
0: I don't know who these people are. I hear these stories all the time, you know, that we threw it out with the garbage, I flushed it down there, it went down the drain, whatever it is.
2: Well,
0: you didn't put it in the toilet of a New Jersey transit train. Yeah. You talk about hazmat. I don't know who these angels are that went in there after this.
3: You're dealing with a lot of chemicals.
0: Yeah.
3: Plus feces.
0: Julia Angelicola. All right. Said she had left the bathroom aboard the New Jersey Transit train. She realized her wedding ring was missing. So I'm kind of meticulously getting all this soap off my hands with toilet paper and literally going finger by finger and crumpling it all up. And I just threw the whole wad away, flushed it down the toilet, and I realized my ring was missing.
2: Oh.
0: She reported the loss to New Jersey Transit, which took the train out of service.
2: Oh, my gosh.
0: Employees then put it up on jacks, removed the toilet tank, and opened it up and found her ring on top of the pile, they say. In Jersey.
3: Well, she is Jules. What was her last name?
0: Angela Cola.
3: That's right. She's Rocco's daughter. You're going to go find that
0: ring. You know
3: ring.
0: What I mean?
3: You're going to get in there.
0: We got a call. Hey, we got a call. You're going to put the tray up on some jacks.
3: And there was glistening, top of the...
2: Yeah. I love...
0: Sparkling.
2: That they were that the New Jersey Transit said, all right, well, we need to take this thing out of rotation.
0: Yeah, they know somebody.
2: Yeah.
0: Miss Angela Cola said the ring had immense sentimental value.
3: Yeah.
0: Dating back to 1905. It was purchased from an antique store, and Miss Angela Cola only later discovered that the initials engraved inside the ring matched the nicknames that she and her husband have for each other. Yeah.
3: Yeah.
0: I'm going to need you to do a favor.
2: Yeah, see, if I went to the folks at Amtrak and said, hey, I flushed my ring down your toilet, they're going to go, well, that's so sad.
0: Yeah, I'll tell you what. If you're going through the toilet tank of New Jersey Transit, you are the Better View Great Sport of the day.
3: Yeah, you might
0: you are beyond that.
3: You might have not had any choice in the matter.
0: Yeah, you may have been asked to do a favor for a person.
2: But you did it.
0: Yes. Our friend.
3: Yeah, and you asked, and it was going to be like, hey, you're going to do me a favor.
0: Yes. I love that story. Those three stories are true.
4: And stupid.
0: And that's why we call it
4: Stupid News.
0: News is coming up. What do you got?
2: Well, the Better Business Bureau has a warning for would-be college students. Also, Zuckerberg bought what? And two teenagers on an amusement park ride got over $500,000 because of a malfunction. I'll tell you what happened.
0: That's going to help with college.
2: Yeah.
0: All right, those stories coming up in the news at the top of the hour, plus the fake news and a traffic update. It's all coming up next.
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6: 564 West in Norfolk toward Gate 3 at the base, seeing its congestion this morning before the intermodal connector, with the intersection of Admiral Taussig and Hampton Boulevard feeling it as well. Other than that, no major delays on the map. For Rumble in the Morning, this is Gabe on FM 99.
7: 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Time now for the news. Let's do it. News time. Sean is here right now.
8: Yeah, and the Better Business Bureau has a warning for college students. Also, Zuckerberg did what? And over half a million dollars because the ride malfunctioned. I'll tell you about that. We will start, though. Reminder, if you are speeding or driving distracted out there, Virginia State Police want you to know.
9: Stop it. Stop it.
8: Yeah, they're conducting Operation Disrupt. It actually began yesterday, but it continues today, and it focuses on four dangers. You're going to see a lot of Virginia State Police out on Interstate 64 from Covington to Hampton Roads across the Commonwealth. They say it runs focusing on four dangers: distracted driving, impaired driving, speeding, and a failure to wear a seatbelt. Troopers are aiming for zero fatal crashes during the operation and a 10% reduction in crashes overall. So far this year, 433 people have died in crashes on Virginia roads, which is a 13% decrease from the same period last year. Pedestrian deaths are also down 16% as well. Police are reminding drivers that Virginia's hands-free law prohibits holding a personal communications device while you're driving. Drivers should never drive after using alcohol or drugs, should obey posted speed limits, and should make sure everyone in the vehicle is buckled up. Speed-related crashes killed 342 people in Virginia in 2025. During an earlier disrupt operation in February, troopers issued 87 speeding tickets, 57 reckless driving citations, and 6 seatbelt violations with no fatal crashes reported. Again, that's the plan this time, but you're going to be seeing a lot of them out on the interstate. So, you know, pay attention. You really should drive every day like you think there's people watching you. But regardless, right now especially,

0: there are people out there.
1: Okay.
0: Suffolk Public Schools has upgraded its school bus camera system to give administrators live access to video from buses. The cameras themselves are not new, but the technology is now installed on 117 of the district's buses. They have 140 in total, so almost all of them.
2: All right.
0: Previously, staff had to go to a bus, remove a hard drive, and then take it in to review the footage. But Transportation Director Derek Bryant says administrators can now respond more quickly to reports from drivers or parents by checking the live feed remotely. So they don't have to wait till the bus pulls in and get the hard drive. They can check the cameras immediately live on the bus. So that'll help. A red button near the driver's seat can alert administrators when an incident requires attention, allowing them to determine whether a situation requires police, staff intervention, or other action. With school starting on August 24th, that's right, it's coming like a freight train. The district has also updated bus routes.
1: That's Monday.
0: Yeah. Some routes have been combined, and some students will be picked up in cars instead of buses. Bryant said the changes are intended to, in part, avoid having multiple buses serving the same neighborhoods. Parents can check Suffolk Public Schools for their children's updated transportation information before the first day of school, which, as Rumble just reiterated, is Monday, so be ready. As the fall semester gets ready to begin in Hampton Roads, the Better Business Bureau of Hampton, or of Greater Hampton Roads, is warning college students about scams offering fake internships, scholarships, and financial assistance.
2: Uh-oh.
0: Scammers may create websites that look legitimate to target students looking for ways to pay for school or build their careers. A representative from the Better Business Bureau of Greater Hampton Roads, Stacy Shiflett, spoke with Wavy and advised students to verify offers with their school or counselor before accepting or signing up for anything. Research the organization and talk to a real person. She says students should do their homework and be cautious of offers that seem too good to be true, which is what you should do with any of these situations. But students are also being urged not to click suspicious links in emails or text messages. An incoming ODU freshman, Jackson Doyle, says students should double-check information and carefully read messages before responding. The Better Business Bureau recommends researching opportunities before giving any information, and especially if you're asked to send any money. They've got to be doubtful of things like that. And if you're worried about something, you can check through the Better Business Bureau's website. They have a lot of suspected scams listed there you can check out. The EPA says it is changing rules for E10 gasoline in an effort to increase the U.S. fuel supply and potentially lower gas prices. E10 gasoline is blended with up to 10% ethanol, and during the summer it's normally sold in a formulation designed to reduce emissions that contribute to ground level ozone or smog. The EPA says the new waivers will allow gasoline suppliers to switch to their other blends earlier than normally permitted, about 2 weeks early.
1: Okay.
0: The EPA administrator said the move is intended to increase supply and hopefully lower gas prices for all Americans. The agency says the change is in the public interest. The change could put more gasoline on the market and help reduce prices, but they say it all may also increase those smog emissions as well. Summer heat and sunlight can accelerate the chemical reactions that create ground-level ozone, which can affect air quality and health. So the trade-off here is you may get some air quality warnings
1: right
0: with this going in, but maybe it'll bring the prices down, which everybody would be looking forward to.
1: Mm-hmm.
0: Federal agents have seized electronic devices belonging to former California Congressman Eric Swalwell and searched his Washington home as part of an investigation into allegations of sexual misconduct, according to a person familiar with the case. The devices were taken at San Francisco International Airport, and agents searched Swalwell's home over the weekend.
1: Wow.
0: Swalwell resigned from Congress back in April after allegations surfaced that he sexually assaulted a woman twice, including when she worked for him. Other women have also accused him of sexual misconduct. He has denied all the allegations. The Manhattan District Attorney's Office confirmed in April that it was investigating claims that a former staffer said Swalwell had sexually assaulted her at a New York hotel in 2024. Another California woman accused him of this happening in 2018, and of course he denies that. Her attorney said Swalwell is cooperating with a law enforcement investigation and said they are encouraged to learn about the escalation of the FBI's investigation into the allegations.
1: Yeah, no kidding. If they meet you at the airport and demand all your devices,
0: something's
1: happening here.
0: Yeah, we're moving forward. Swalwell left Congress after the allegations ended his campaign for California governor. He was also a prominent critic of President Trump and served on the House Judiciary and Intelligence Committee. In 2023, he was removed from the Intelligence Committee over his past contact with a suspected Chinese spy.
1: Oh, this is the guy that had sex with the spy.
0: Christine Fang.
1: Yeah.
0: Yep.
1: He said on multiple occasions, but he said it was all casual and that he thought she wanted an actual relationship.
0: Yeah.
1: What she really was doing was priming him for information.
0: Yeah. They never officially accused him of any wrongdoing.
1: No.
0: House Ethics Committee investigation.
1: No, you're allowed to do, I mean, you know, whatever.
0: Yeah. They, so
1: I guess you're allowed to have, a friend with benefits.
0: Yeah, I
1: even suppose. If she is an alleged Chinese spy.
0: Alleged, you know.
1: You'd think a congressman on the Intelligence Committee would have access to that information.
0: One would think. You would. But I got to tell you, as you and I both know.
1: But she's bringing the heat, I bet.
0: When you think there's a chance of you getting in there, you'll overlook a lot of stuff.
1: God bless. Can you imagine?
0: I know. It's ridiculous is what it is.
1: Wow.
0: I had grabbed this because you had pointed it out to me just a few moments ago. Security personnel at Vandenberg Space Force Base in California briefly detained five reporters and two military officers at gunpoint this week.
1: Wow.
0: After mistaking them for unauthorized intruders. They thought they were just on the base and they shouldn't have been.
1: And they were invited guests?
0: They were part of an official convoy that was headed to a groundbreaking ceremony for a new missile operator training facility and had been invited to said event.
1: Uh-oh.
0: Instead, security officers ordered them from their vehicles, drew their weapons, handcuffed the two military personnel, and kept the reporters seated on a curb for a half an hour.
1: Well,
0: the group was eventually released, but they missed the ceremony they were there for. Whoops. A Space Launch Delta 30 spokesperson attributed the incident to a communication breakdown and said the base has seen an increase in attempted unauthorized entries. So they were on high alert.
1: Sure.
0: The spokesperson said every potential unauthorized presence must be treated as a legitimate threat until they can confirm otherwise, which makes sense.
1: No, I like this, actually. I'm secretly rooting for the military base. It's, you know, it'd be so much worse if just some dum-dum walked right through because somebody was afraid to actually confront them.
0: Yeah, absolutely. Yeah. Again, this is one of those things that it's like in so many other scenarios. It's like if they get, you know, calls about threats or something like that, even if it seems completely outlandish, they have to verify or deny or confirm these things aren't real before life can just move on. The spokesperson said every potential authorized threat is treated as real. They also acknowledged that it was unsettling. NewsHawk editor-in-chief Tom Bolton said the military security responsibilities are understood, but they still called it unfortunate and unnecessary, noting that drawing the firearms created a potentially dangerous situation.
1: Well, there you go.
0: Yeah, but I mean,
1: I guess none of you are moving.
0: Yeah, no. But also, it's like, hey, look, if they think you're on a military base and you're not supposed to be there...
1: If they believe that, they just don't know, and so they have to make sure.
0: Yeah, exactly right. Yeah. Two Oregon teenagers have been awarded a combined $550,000 after being trapped upside down on a malfunctioning amusement park ride in Portland back in 2024.
1: Oh, don't let this start to become a trend. How many malfunctioning rides are there?
0: I know. Hitali and Evie were 13 and 14 at the time and were among 28 people left hanging upside down about 100 feet above the ground on the Atmos Fear ride at Oaks Amusement Park. A jury awarded each girl $275,000 after they sued the park and the ride manufacturer for $2 million.
1: All right, so only 26 other people were still on the ride that are in line now with their lawyers now that they've seen this kind of money.
0: During the trial, one of the girls described the experience as just the highest terror I have ever felt. There's nothing like it ever in my life. And I don't mean this to sound callous, but you're like 15.
1: It's a young life.
0: Yeah, it's a young life. But that would be terrifying to me.
1: Might be the scariest thing you ever experienced.
0: I would probably...
1: You should be so lucky.
0: I'd pass out, in all honesty, is what would happen to me. They said they were panicking. Both girls reported anxiety and PTSD issues with this since the incident.
1: Right.
0: And they said that they've had some injuries as a result of like the way they were hanging against the harnesses and everything.
1: Uh-huh.
0: And one of the girls apparently is in martial arts and she hasn't been able to compete in the competitions because of the injury she sustained. That's their claim.
1: Wow.
0: 9 people have also sued the park and 7 have settled for undisclosed amounts.
1: Okay, so...
0: It caused the ride's malfunction remains unclear. An Oak spokesperson said, "We're grateful all the riders are safe and this incident is now resolved."
1: Well, the rest of them will be suing.
0: Yeah, you know that's coming. They said safety remains the park's top priority. The girl's attorney said they needed counseling, treatment, and medication after the incident and that some riders remain afraid to fly. Oaks Amusement Park attracts more than 900,000 people every year. So, you know, 28 people get stuck on a ride out of 900,000. It's not so
1: bad. Yeah, but multiply this times every amusement park that gets stuck.
0: No, you're right. Yeah.
1: Now that we have a precedent, now that we have an award here, look out Six Flags, look out Busch Gardens, look out everybody that's, you know.
0: You know, I've been stuck on my fair share of rides. I remember when I was stuck on Pompeii and the part with the fire.
1: Really?
0: Yeah.
1: Are you afraid of fire now? Because you should get an attorney.
0: I'm afraid of sweating. So I really hate
1: it. Was a long
0: time
1: ago, I'm sure.
0: Yeah, it was a long time ago. And I'm fine, and I get it. You know, things break. It happens.
1: Yeah, you know what I mean? I'm more that.
0: Yeah. Things break, it happens. I knew that when I got on the thing. Meta CEO Mark Zuckerberg and his wife, Priscilla Chan, have bought Strancally Castle and its 440-acre estate in Ireland. The Irish Times reports the purchase happened several weeks ago, actually. We're just learning about it.
1: When do the Zuckerbergs move in?
0: The price is estimated at between 20 and 30 million euros. Yeah. The roughly 16,000-square-foot castle was built around 1830 for a member of parliament and was restored by its previous owners. A spokesperson for Zuckerberg said the family plans to care for the historic property and visit it while they travel Ireland, where Meta has an international headquarters.
1: Okay, that makes sense.
0: Yeah, the couple is expected to continue living in the U.S., but making trips there. Zuckerberg also reportedly owns more than 11 properties in Palo Alto, along with homes and other properties in Florida, Washington, D.C., Hawaii, lots of places.
1: Sure.
0: The Irish have their own feelings on this. In fact, one of my favorite influencers is an Irish guy named I'm Delicious, and he had a take on this.
2: On behalf of the Irish people, I'm awful sorry to tell you, but you're going to have to give that castle back. You got no permission off us for this. The Irish people agreed a long time ago the only person that's allowed to live in a castle is Enya and her blended voice. If you don't want people to think you're evil, rule one, don't live in a giant castle.
0: Okay, that's one take.
1: Fair. But he does look Irish.
0: He does look Irish. I mean,
1: with the red hair and everything.
0: The red hair, and he's damn near see-through. Just like me. So, yeah. No, I get it.
1: He looks Irish.
0: I totally get it.
1: He wants the land because you can protect yourself.
0: Yeah. Well, and I'm Delicious just going for clicks.
1: Yeah. You know, of course.
0: It's funny take. And while we're talking castles and royalty and everything, a former car salesman, Clement, last name I can't pronounce, but I think it's Vanderkashov, has officially been recognized as a Belgian prince after his biological father, Prince Laurent, acknowledged him finally. Apparently, for years didn't acknowledge him.
1: No kidding.
0: Yep.
1: And he's a car salesman.
0: Yes.
1: But now he's a Belgian prince.
0: The 26-year-old is the son of Prince Laurent, the brother of King Philip, and Flemish singer Iris Vanderkashov, known professionally as Wendy Van Wanten. A DNA test found a 99.5% match between Vanderkashov and Prince Laurent.
1: There we are.
0: Followed by a private family ceremony about 6 months ago where it became official.
1: Oh, okay. So they owned it.
0: Yep. He is now entitled to use a royal title and could receive a share of his father's inheritance. But he will not receive a royal allowance, which I didn't know was a thing.
1: In Belgium?
0: Yeah. Or enter the line of succession.
1: Oh, okay.
0: So he won't be in there.
1: Well, I'm not surprised by that. Not everybody does.
0: No, but what could you imagine if a car salesman's next in line?
1: This allowance thing. What? Hey.
0: Yeah, I didn't know. Yeah.
1: I didn't even know they had a Prince of Belgium.
0: I didn't either. Had no clue.
1: No.
0: He said that developing a relationship with his father is more important to him than the title or anything like that.
1: Yeah.
0: But he's also proud and he's keeping his mother's surname. The Vanderkashov.
1: Okay, Vanderkashov.
0: Yeah, that thing. Yeah, he's going to keep
1: that one. And Falfafar.
0: Yeah, that one.
1: Yeah.
0: Look at the FM 99 weather report. 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We do have a slight chance of showers and thunderstorms pretty much every day. Just assume that. Partly sunny with a high near 82 today. North winds 5 to 8 miles per hour. Tonight, low around 72. Tomorrow, high near 83. And on Sunday, partly sunny with a high near 87. Last check, still about 73 outside. With the news, I'm Sean Hood for Rumble in the Morning on FM 99.
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4: 664 North in Suffolk at the Monitor Merrimack. A disabled vehicle is closing the right lane. 564 West in Norfolk toward Gate 3 at the base, seeing its morning congestion at the intermodal connector, with the intersection of Admiral Taussig and Hampton Boulevard feeling it as well. For Rumble in the Morning, this is Gabe on FM 99.
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1: Thank you, Carol O'Brien, and welcome once again to the News You Missed, which this morning is sponsored by
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1: We start the News You Missed this morning in Hampton Roads. Right here in Hampton Roads. Where the city of Virginia Beach this week put the brakes on data centers. At least for up to the next year. City Council voted on Tuesday this week to stop accepting applications for data centers for the next 12 months or until they set up some sort of guidelines. Mm-hmm. As you know, data centers use enormous amounts of electricity and water So congratulations to data centers. That makes you teenagers. Taking another shower?
8: Yeah.
1: How many? That's your third shower now.
8: What the hell is
1: that? God dang. Turn off the lights. Go to bed. Amazon this week announced plans to expand its drone delivery service to nearly 500 cities by the end of the year. Soon, neighborhoods will be filled with tiny flying robots delivering toilet paper because apparently having a strange van stop at your house six times a week was getting a little too weird.
9: Yeah, it's much. It's a little much.
1: A little too weird.
9: A little much.
1: Is this really the future we envisioned?
8: No.
1: You know, toilet paper deliveries. Didn't we have a higher minded purpose for all of this
8: stuff?
1: Yes,
8: we did.
1: Curing cancer and vaulting mankind forward. Instead, we've got, you know, OnlyFans and 55-gallon drums of lube.
0: Mm. Well, you know, useful.
1: Speaking of tech, Meta's smart glasses are raising concerns with that. Maybe getting people being possibly secretly recorded at work. Concerts, even inside their own homes.
0: Yeah.
1: Now, it wasn't that long ago that somebody wearing glasses meant that they didn't see well. Now, it may mean that you are appearing in a documentary you didn't agree to.
9: Yes.
1: Different thing. Right. Yeah. By the way, fathers of teenage daughters want you to know that that thing about not punching people wearing glasses no longer applies.
9: Out the window.
1: Out the window.
9: Yeah.
1: It's going to read ATEM. On your forehead, when I smash those glasses into it.
9: Yeah.
1: And the logo goes in backwards.
9: Yeah.
1: You're going to like the way that looks.
9: I guarantee.
1: Thursday was National Radio Day. In its honor, President Trump signed an executive order giving the ninth caller to the White House control of the Strait of Hormuz.
9: Oh, there you go.
1: Happy Radio Day to you. Congratulations. And finally this morning, a U.S. Army battalion commander is reportedly offering soldiers 4 days off to play Grand Theft Auto 6 if they'll just re-enlist. So far, 20 soldiers have taken them up on it. How about that?
9: That's amazing.
1: Not to be outdone, the Navy is now offering 5 days off and will help you actually steal a car if you'll just re-enlist.
9: That's awesome.
1: Meanwhile, over at the Air Force, they're like, we play video games every day. They're called drones. Where the hell you been? Every week, stories of all kinds make up the news, and so does this guy. From the news you missed on FM 99, I'm Rick Rumble. Rod Fitzwell, sports is coming up in a few minutes.
10: Coming up in sports, we're going to do a first ever thing live on the air.
1: Really?
10: I'll explain it when we get there, but it's a first ever thing, so cool.
1: Thanks, man.
10: Also, this Seattle Times, they have a columnist that resigned after a paper he wrote on Sophie Cunningham was scrapped. They said no. So he said, you know, I don't want to work here anyway.
1: Yeah.
10: So he left. And and the new feature, what is it, Elmo? What is it?
1: What is it, Elmo? All
10: what
1: right.
10: do you want?
1: We'll find out about those stories in sports, plus a traffic update. They're both next.
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4: 664 North in Suffolk at the Monitor Merrimack. A disabled vehicle is closing the right lane there. And 564 West in Norfolk toward Gate 3 at the base, seeing its morning congestion back to the runway, with the intersection of Admiral Taussig and Hampton Boulevard feeling it as well. 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
1: Yeah, there you go. All right, 727 now. Here at FM 99 WNOR. You know, we started the show with that list of great female musicians, which turned out to just be a list of singers.
10: Yes.
1: This is a terrific female musician.
10: She absolutely is.
1: A percussionist named Sheila E., whose father was also a percussionist in a band called War.
10: Yeah, that
1: years was, and years yeah. ago.
10: I did not know that.
1: Yeah. But one of many terrific female players.
10: There's a ton of great female musicians. It's just that
1: absolutely.
10: That list
1: was just all singers.
10: It's just all singers.
1: It was all singers, damn it. That was all singers. It's not fair. Not fair.
10: You could find great female musicians in every freaking genre of music.
1: Yeah. Hey, make your picks right now for Fantasy Racing, presented by Larry King Law's Langley Speedway.
10: Yeah.
1: This weekend, baby. Every week, you're going to have a chance to win prizes from Larry King Law's Langley Speedway. Motor World, your place to race. Mm-hmm. Bubba's 33. Hardee's. 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I like that.

0: Make those picks. Get them in by Saturday night and get after it. This week's race would be in New Hampshire. Ooh, almost time for the leaves to turn.
1: New Hampshire.
0: New Hampshire. August 23. New Hampshire. All right, 729. Let's do sports. Sports time right now here at FM 99. I understand we have a special presentation coming up.
1: We do.
0: Rod Fitzwell is here with that.
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1: So last night, quarterback Marshall Manning, Peyton Manning's son, made his high school football debut. He's a backup quarterback. He's a freshman at Baylor School in Chattanooga, Tennessee.
3: And boy, we have a change at quarterback. Yes, that's right. There is a Manning at quarterback for Baylor.
4: Played in the Buford game in the scrimmage, but this is the first real snap of Marshall Manning's high school career. Going to roll to his right. They're going to let him throw it out wide. It's a beautiful throw to the sideline. Caught just short of a first down by Antoine Cornbread Adams. How about that fresh off the bench?
1: They're in high school. Antoine Cornbread. You know what? We're going to put you in, but just throw to Cornbread. Cornbread, get
0: what
1: open.
0: What I love is that the announcer has the nickname.
1: Yes.
0: You know what I mean?
1: He knows that's Cornbread.
0: That's Cornbread.
1: Cornbread was here last year. Yep. I know what Cornbread does. Cornbread catches the ball. He was only in for a little while. He only threw one pass, but he completed it. So good job by Peyton Manning's kid, Marshall. The Raiders, they had a preseason game last night against the Houston Texans in Houston, and their rookie quarterback, Fernando Mendoza, looked good in the first game, and then he did this.
5: Play action from Mendoza, and he comes back over the middle, and he's picked off. Wood as the rookie. Mendoza trying to track him down and cannot. Pick six for the Texans and the rookie.
1: Yep. Welcome to the NFL, kid. He goes back to the sideline, head down.
6: When he came off of the sideline after throwing the pick six, you can see Max Crosby, one of the first players, to come over and talk to him.
1: Yep, and then he punched him in the arm, broke his arm, and now Mendoza out for the season. No. Max Crosby didn't do that. I'm sure he was thinking about it, though. Mendoza completed 8 of 15 for 86 yards. He did not throw a touchdown. He had that pick six. But, you know, it's preseason. Who cares? Their other quarterback looked okay at times, but, Aiden O'Connell, those are the two that they played. But in the end, it was the Raiders running back that got the job done. The running backs, they beat Houston 22-20.
0: Yeah.
1: In the second game last night, the 49ers not risking Christian McCaffrey, their best running back. They're not playing him, but they did have five other running backs in the game who ran for 146 yards and three touchdowns in a 41-17 blowout of the Chargers. So good job there. And the NFL has fined the Dallas Cowboys and the New Orleans Saints $500,000 each, which, you know, you might think these guys are made of money, which they are, but $500,000 each is a lot of money to be fined.
0: That's a huge fine.
1: That's not $10,000. That's $500,000 you were just fined.
0: They don't forget.
1: They were fined for multiple fights during their joint practice. Owner Jerry Jones announced plans to appeal that penalty, and he also is issuing individual internal fines for players that were involved. Because one way or the other, I ain't paying this.
0: Jerry's going to get his money back.
1: Yeah. Now, while that news broke, the Giants and Dolphins were having a joint practice, and fights broke out. And at one point, there was a big old melee. Jackson Dart, the Giants quarterback, was not part of it, but he then decided he better help out because number 19 was in there, and he's got to protect his guy, Jameis.
7: I didn't see what happened. I just looked over, saw the 1-9 jersey in there, the red 1-9 jersey, and I was like, I gotta go help my boy. I don't know what's going on over there.
1: You know, so he raced in there. John Harbaugh was asked about, he's not really that angry about these fights. It's a violent game.
0: Yeah.
1: Stuff like this happens.
0: Yeah.
1: He had made comments along those lines. And there was a reporter that said, well, do you think that it builds camaraderie? And he basically said it's a byproduct, but you cannot discount that.
0: Yeah.
1: That, you know, it's a moment where you're going to literally fight for each other.
0: He just said. Yeah. I saw 19
1: yes,
0: in there.
1: And I got to protect my guy.
0: Yes.
1: I got to protect my guy.
0: Yeah.
1: So he raced in there. I don't necessarily think it's a good idea to have a starting quarterback race into a melee. Just not.
0: Wish that that wouldn't happen.
1: As we've heard so many times before, Bobby Ross, the late great Bobby Ross coach, he would tell you the most important person, the most important position on the field is a quarterback position, which it is.
0: Yeah.
1: Ah, boy, Captain Obvious there. All right, so a couple days ago, we get a message to the FM 99 website. You can contact us through the app, through the website. You can email us. We'll try to get back to you. I actually just got access to my voicemail for the first time in like 16, 17 years here or whatever.
0: Really?
1: It's going to take me a while to go through, and I'm going to have to like call people back and say, I'm sorry I didn't have access.
0: I didn't see that.
1: 10 years ago. But I apologize.
0: Well,
1: anyway,
0: my outgoing message says, don't leave a message.
1: That's a good idea. I probably should do
0: that. Because I don't check these.
1: Yeah. So anyway, these guys from Burns Moving and Hauling up near Williamsburg, Toano, that area.
0: Yes.
1: They wanted to know if I could, live on the air, pick their draft selection, the draft order for their fantasy football draft. So they sent me the name of the eight guys that are participating in their fantasy
0: football. So there's eight guys in this fantasy league.
1: Exactly. So they gave me all their names.
0: Okay.
1: And quite honestly, I figured, well, why don't I just add some, why don't I give them all a nickname on top of it, make it a little bit interesting or entertaining.
0: Sounds good.
1: Like Cornbread.
0: Yeah, Cornbread from earlier.
1: So by the way, Burns Moving and Hauling, I'll just throw it out there. I looked them up. They can handle big freight as well. They can move anything you want. They're a moving
0: company.
1: They can
0: move and haul
1: things.
0: So
1: if you're moving your house, you're moving businesses, they can move you, and they can haul like giant things. Like they can deliver a pool in a day.
0: Okay.
1: Like if you need a pool.
0: But don't mix it up, because then it would be hooving and mauling.
1: Yes.
0: And you don't want to be mauled.
1: It's not that.
0: Or hooved.
1: It's their a moving and hauling company for freight.
0: Right.
1: So, at freight and other stuff. So, so Rick, the names are in this hat, and I need you to just reach in and one by one.
0: This is the draft order?
1: This is the draft order of these guys.
0: All right.
1: One through eight.
0: Just
1: reach in there and grab a name. We'll write them down so I know who's draft. So, this will be.
0: Am I reading these?
1: Yeah, this will be the person drafting eighth.
0: Eight. All right.
1: Yes.
8: Choosing number eight in the draft.
1: Yes.
8: Cody. Throaty Cody.
1: Throaty Cody.
8: I ain't not going to like that much, Throaty Cody.
1: But he's going to pick eighth, Cody. Seventh.
0: Let's pick number seven.
8: Number seven in the draft.
1: Yes.
8: Tyrone, a.k.a. Diesel LaTorca.
1: Ah, Tyrone. Also known as Diesel LaTorca. Yes. All right. So Tyrone is going to be seventh. Who's next?
8: I like it. All right, let's see. Number six. Brandon, a.k.a. Bingo.
1: Oh, Bingo.
8: Brandon. You know Bingo.
1: Yeah, Bingo. You know B-I-N-G-O. Yeah.
0: B-I-N-G-O.
6: B-I-N-G-O.
0: B-I-N-G-O.
1: Brandon. All right.
0: Bingo. All right.
1: Fifth.
8: Number five, Dirty Donnie.
1: Dirty Donnie.
8: Dirty Donnie.
1: Dirty Donnie. Good job.
8: Drafting number four. Bruce, a.k.a. Bruce Almighty.
1: All right. I wonder where I came up with that. All right.
8: Number three.
0: Number three.
8: Jonathan, a.k.a. Jonathan J. Bone.
1: Oh, J. Bone. Yeah, J-Bone. The old J. Bone, Jonathan. He'll pick third.
8: All right, number two.
0: All right, number two.
8: Trey, a.k.a. Triple Trey.
1: Oh, Triple Trey. I'm sure he's been called that before.
8: You bet. And the number one selection.
1: Yes.
8: In the 2026 Fantasy NFL Draft goes to.
1: Okay.
8: Hancho El Libre Joshua.
1: Oh, Joshua, Hancho El Libre.
8: Yes.
1: Oh, all right.
8: See.
1: Okay.
8: See.
1: So there you go. Congratulations, guys. That's Burns Moving and Hauling up near Williamsburg. If you need them, give them a call.
0: Yes.
1: Yes.
0: Smithers, get ready with my moving and hauling truck.
1: Give me the better view.
9: The better view. Great sport. Of the day.
1: Better View Great Sport of the Day. I'm going to jump in here because I'm running out of time. Better View Great Sport of the Day. The 208 boys from Boise, Idaho. What are the 208 boys? Well, that's the area code out there. There's eight of them. And last year they launched an Instagram channel to showcase what they do to have fun in the summer. And at one point they were jumping into the Boise River, which is 100 miles long, and they started realizing as they dived deep down that there was a lot of trash in there, so they started cleaning the trash, and because of these videos, it has encouraged hundreds of other boys in the area and hundreds of other people to actually start going into that water and pulling out the trash.
0: So to come out to the river and clean up.
1: Exactly, and they've been doing it all summer long. Nice. So they are the Better View Great Sports of the Day. 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Orioles, the Yankees complete the sweep of the Orioles last night, beat them 6-1. Nationals lose 2-0 to Texas. Your Norfolk Tides, the Sounds unfortunately beat them yesterday, but they've won the first two of this series. Series continues tonight, tomorrow and Sunday at Harbor Park. Tomorrow night, Larry King, Laws Langley Speedway, Late Model, Super Trucks, Legends, Super Streets, U-Cars, and the Virginia Vintage.

0: Tyvek.
1: Okay.
0: You wrap the whole house in it. Guy's brother invented it.
1: Oh, wow.
0: But he worked for Dow, so.
1: Oh, they got it.
0: But he's the guy. So we should know who that is, right?
1: Is his name Tyvek?
0: I mean? No, his name is, like, I think Rob or something. But still, that was the whole point.
1: Yeah.
0: 366-9999, a famous relative or a relative that should be famous. There's a story behind it. We'll talk next.
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1: Back to school? 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
0: It might get a little quieter around here.
1: You say that like it's a good thing.
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7: 264 East in Portsmouth toward the downtown tunnel, seeing delays back before Effingham Street. And 564 West in Norfolk toward Gate 3 at the base, congested back before the runway, with the intersection of Admiral Taussig and Hampton Boulevard feeling it as well. 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
8: All right, there we are, 7:45 exactly now, here at FM 99 at WNOR. Let me see if I can bring this up. Let's see if he's going to play. Ah, there we are. Thank you. Ladies and gentlemen, all rise for the Belgian national anthem.

0: I'm playing this because Belgium has a new prince. We had this in the news about a half an hour ago. A 26-year-old former car salesman was recognized by the king's brother as his own son. Yes, Clement van den Kerhove reportedly joined the royal family in February in a low-key town hall ceremony, which just became public this past Wednesday. He is a Belgium. He is a Prince of Belgium.
1: Oh.
0: Former car salesman.
1: Yeah. I love you, Sir Chocolate.
0: Yes. Sir Beer and Sir Chocolate,
1: yes.
0: Right? The ceremony was required for him to become a prince. Prince Laurent, the king's younger brother, last year publicly acknowledged van den Kerkhove, who was born during Laurent's 7-year relationship with a Flemish former model turned singer. I love this line of succession going on.
1: Yes.
0: But he's got a famous relative. His father is a prince. Prince Laurent.
1: Ah. Yes, Prince Laurent.
0: 366-9999. You've got famous relatives.
1: John Adams, John Quincy Adams, Roger Eastman, and Sam Adams. I forgot him earlier.
0: The beer guy?
1: The beer guy. He's related to the Adams.
0: Man, yes.
1: You know,
0: yes.
1: And William Bradford's second wife and their kids.
0: Well, not
1: the
0: bad
1: second
0: Adams.
1: Wife.
0: Oh, okay, great. The other Adams.
1: Yes.
0: All right. Not Wednesday.
1: No.
0: 366-9999 is our phone number here. Famous relative, or maybe a relative that should be famous. Let's go up here to line one. Hi, good morning.
2: Good morning. How you doing?
0: Good, buddy. Do you have a famous relative or a relative that should be famous?
2: Yeah, you guys should be pretty good as well. It's Josh Root.
0: Yeah, buddy. Yes.
2: Yeah, just wanted to call and give him a shout.
0: Oh, I love that. Former major league pitcher, pitched for down in Texas and also
2: Texas,
0: Baltimore.
2: Royals and Baltimore, yes, sir.
0: Yeah, dude, man.
2: Brought by the White Sox.
0: Yeah, one of my Facebook pals, in fact. I get the,
2: cool.
0: We still share the occasional text. Josh Root.
2: Yeah, just saw him a week ago. We had a big party out.
0: That's terrific. Hey, thank you for the phone call. I appreciate it. We have a little technical issue there. 99, line 2. Hi, good morning.
3: Good morning, sir.
0: Hey, a relative that's famous or one that should be?
3: Yeah. My cousin is an actor and comedian named Tony Clark or Anthony Clark.
0: Yeah.
3: He was the effeminate hairdresser in The Rock movie.
0: Really?
3: And he's the lead actor on Boston Common and Yes, Dear.
0: Mm-hmm. Holy cow.
3: Yeah, he's my cousin.
0: That's very successful person, man.
3: Funny dude.
0: Very funny. Oh, that's cool, man. Thanks very much. We appreciate it. All right, 366-9999, a famous relative or a relative that should be famous. 99, line 1, good morning.
4: Hey, good morning.
0: A famous relative or a relative that should be famous?
4: Yes, sir. My third cousin actually is Joe Namath, highest paid athlete for his contract at the time when it was signed.
0: Oh, dude, I know who Joe Willie Namath is. Come on now. Still does some commentary from time to time, yeah. Now he does like reverse mortgages and stuff. Awesome.
4: Yeah.
0: I love that.
4: I gotta be honest,
0: hey,
4: I've never actually met him, but a lot of my family's from up in Pennsylvania. You know what I mean? Not up that way anymore.
0: Yeah.
4: But either way, still cool little fun fact.
0: That is a great little fun fact. We appreciate you sharing it. Thank you. There we go. 366-9999. I'll grab a couple more. Let me go here to line 1. Oops. That one got one. Let's go to line 3. Hi, good morning.
5: Yeah, hey, good morning, Rumble.
0: You got a famous relative or one that should be famous?
5: Yeah, absolutely. On my wife's side, they are Benjamin Franklin is their great uncle.
0: No kidding.
5: Yes.
0: Wow. So he get loaded on Madeira, chase women around those bars in Philly, and then go invent electricity. This guy was busy.
5: Yes, he was.
0: That's a pretty cool fun fact, though. That'd be a lot of fun. Hey, thank you very much for the call. Appreciate it. Up here on line 1. Hi, good morning.
6: Hi, I have a relative, Scott Scurlock. He was a Hollywood bank robber and got killed in a firefight in Olympia, Washington.
0: No kidding.
6: his grandfather and my grandfather were brothers. And I was astonished that he was related to me because I just started reading the book. And I remember I met his sister at a family reunion. She was talking about her brother lives in a treehouse. And I thought that was really cool, and I just wanted to mention that to you.
0: All right. Well, listen, we appreciate your call, pal. Thanks very much. That's good. Over here on line three. Hi, good morning.
7: Good morning.
0: Got a famous relative. Go ahead.
7: Yes, kind of. My dad's cousin is married to David Chase, producer of The Sopranos.
0: Oh, that's fantastic.
7: Yes.
0: That is really, really good. Really good and relevant, right?
7: Yeah.
0: Thank you, pal.
7: Yes, absolutely, man.
0: One of the greatest television shows ever created.
1: Heck,
0: The Sopranos.
1: Yeah.
0: Gets accolades. All right, 7:51. Sean, news is coming up. What do you got?
8: The Lincoln is finally being replaced. Also, hey, guess what? More recalls. And Denny's now bringing the moon over my hammy to you.
0: Come on now. Gotta love it. All right. We're taking a break. When we come back, we'll grab the rest of your calls at 366-9999. Do you have a famous relative or a relative that should be famous, and what would they be famous for? So there's a lot of people that have done things behind the scenes that don't necessarily get public credit for them. We'll talk about that as well. Traffic update, the news with Sean, it's all next.
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9: 264 East in Portsmouth toward the downtown tunnel, seeing delays back before Effingham Street. And 564 West in Norfolk toward Gate 3 at the base, congested after the runway with the intersection of Admiral Taussig and Hampton Boulevard, feeling it as well. 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
10: All right, 366-9999, a famous relative. Who are you related to that's famous or should be famous for maybe what they've achieved? Let's go to line 4. Hi, good morning.
11: Hey, how you doing? My daughter-in-law is Tammy in the second season of Sugar.
10: Oh, no kidding. Oh, cool, yeah. Man. Very
11: yeah,
10: cool.
11: Cool.
10: What is that like at Thanksgiving?
11: She's really cool. She's a comedian, actress, you know, it's really cool.
10: That's great. Hey, thank you for the call. Appreciate it. There you go. Sugar was a show in 2024, starred Colin Farrell.
12: Oh, well, that's legit.
10: There were two seasons of it.
12: That's legit. Yeah,
10: that's legit is right. 366-9999, a famous relative. 99, line 3. Hi, good morning.
13: Good morning.
10: A famous relative.
13: I'm related to somebody extremely famous, Connor the Intern.
10: There you go. Connor the Intern, who's on his way to college right now.
13: I'm following him right now.
10: Are you really?
13: Yes, sir.
10: There he goes. Aw, give him a little kiss on the forehead for us, Dad.
13: And thanks to everybody at FM 99 for giving him the opportunity. It means so nice to him.
10: That's pretty cool, dude. Hey, listen, good luck. Thanks, pal. You know, I forget that we're at the end of August.
12: Yeah.
10: And it's back to school. Like, Monday is back to school for what, North Carolina?
12: And Suffolk, I think.
10: And
12: yeah.
10: some of Hampton Roads. Yeah. And then he's going back to college and everybody's... Yep. all the having the big sale and everything.
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10: That's Target. 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
12: Whenever he says come paper pewter, my brain like glitches for a second. 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
12: on come paper pewter.
10: Yeah, buddy. All right, it's 8 o'clock now. Here at FM 99 WNOR. I guess we're going to the newsroom. Right. Let's go find out what's going on. Sean's here. He's got news. Then back to the phone, like Larry King.
12: Yes.
10: Coming up in just moments. Right now, Sean's here with current events.
12: Yes, in the news, the Lincoln is finally being replaced. Recalls. And Denny's is bringing the Moons Over Miami to you. Right. We'll begin then with Batten University in Virginia Beach, formerly known as Virginia Wesleyan University, marking a period of growth and change under the President Scott D. Miller in his first State of the University address. Since they changed their name to Batten University, Miller highlighted the acquisition of Sentara College of Health Sciences and announced plans for a new $35 million health science center on campus.
10: Wow.
12: That's a big deal.
10: That is a big deal.
12: Miller said the university's success will depend on more than new buildings and partnerships, pointing to its people, culture, and academic quality and continued improvement. He said Batten is focused on serving more students, responding to changing needs, and expanding its impact across coastal Virginia and beyond. A former Hampton Roads assistant chief medical examiner who was fired after questions about an allegedly fake certification testified in at least 10 homicide cases, including one in Norfolk.
10: Wow.
12: Dr. Fernanda da Silva Lamera was dismissed in February, and the Virginia Office of the Chief Medical Examiner notified prosecutors about potential concerns involving her testimony.
10: Right.
12: Norfolk Commonwealth's attorney Ramin Fadahi said prosecutors reviewed the issue and determined it did not affect the integrity of the Norfolk cases. He said the information was disclosed to the defense attorneys in every case involving Lamera, and another medical examiner was able to testify when needed. So they got somebody else in there that a little more reputable.
10: Yeah.
12: Fadahi said the medical examiner's role was generally to establish how someone died, while the main issue in the homicide cases was determining who was responsible. So not quite the same issue.
10: Yeah.
12: He said prosecutors were able to continue the cases after the concerns were disclosed. Lamera has since taken a job as an assistant professor of pathology at Western Michigan University's Medical School, where a university spokesperson said she began work on August 3rd.
10: Wow. So yeah. The credentials not an issue there.
12: Apparently not.
10: Maybe not using them anymore.
12: Yep. The Office of the Chief Medical Examiner did not respond to a request for additional information. If you're looking a little bit shaggy, you know, like you just brought up, it's about that time.
14: Back to school, to prove to Dad that I'm not a fool. I got my lunch packed up, my boots tied tight. I hope I don't get in a fight.
12: That's right. 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
10: Okay.
12: Licensed barbers and beauticians will provide select free haircuts and hairstyles for children by appointment. They'll also have free shoes while available as well, as long as that lasts.
10: Yeah.
12: Appointments must be made by today, though, so if you want to do it, go ahead and contact them today. And they say the event is designed to help local families prepare for the new school year and connect with community resources. 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Braids and weaves will not be provided.
10: Well, no, that takes way too long.
12: Yeah, way too long.
10: By the way, according to a texter, Virginia Beach and Norfolk go back to school Monday. So those are the two biggest ones around here. Yeah.
12: Wow, okay.
10: So it is back to school.
12: Yeah. Holy crap.
10: I forgot that they decided not to wait until Labor Day anymore.
12: Yeah. Is that because they add in like the snow days or something like that?
10: I don't know.
12: To make up for
10: Gotta start early and stay late, baby.
12: Yeah, I guess. Yeah.
10: They're tough.
12: The USS George Washington aircraft carrier is now operating in the Middle East, replacing the USS Abraham Lincoln after the Lincoln spent more than 250 consecutive days at sea. That is so long to be at sea.
10: Mm-hmm.
12: They were doing supporting U.S. operations involving Iran. U.S. Central Command said that the Washington arrived Wednesday. The Lincoln's crew has faced reports of stress, mental health concerns, and shortages of food and hygiene supplies.
10: Yeah.
12: The Defense Secretary, Pete Hegseth, has rejected those reports as completely misrepresented.
10: Fake news.
12: After visiting the Lincoln Central Command, Chief Admiral Brad Cooper praised the crew, saying they delivered a performance for the ages, and now you're going home. President Donald Trump also defended conditions aboard the ship, saying a retired admiral told him the carrier was beautifully maintained and beautifully taken care of. The Lincoln left San Diego in November and reached the Middle East in January. Its extended deployment has added concerns about the strain of long missions, particularly as U.S. forces continue enforcing a blockade of Iranian ports near the Strait of Hormuz. Hegseth said the blockade can continue indefinitely while the administration has not provided a clear timeline for ending the conflict. The Washington is now operating alongside the USS George H.W. Bush, leaving the U.S. temporarily without an aircraft carrier strike group in the Pacific. Analysts say another carrier could be sent there in the coming months, but the shifts highlight the demands placed on the Navy right now by ongoing operations in the Middle East.
10: Yeah.
12: You know somebody in the Navy right now, boy, give them a pat on the back or a cuddle or something, because they're spread thin, man. They're getting worked. Representative Joyce Beatty is asking a federal court to stop the Kennedy Center from putting President Donald Trump's name back on the building. The Ohio Democrat filed an emergency request yesterday after the Kennedy Center board voted to add the president's name to the facade. The proposed wording would identify the building as the John F. Kennedy Center for the Performing Arts, restored and renovated by President Donald J. Trump. The board also approved plans to rename the plaza in front of the center. The Kennedy Center has said it will not begin engraving the name before September 8th, giving the court time to consider the dispute. Beatty's lawyers argue the board's actions violate an earlier court order. Congress designated the Kennedy Center as a living memorial to President John F. Kennedy in 1964.
10: Yes.
12: And federal law bars the center from becoming a memorial to another person or putting another person's name on the exterior.
10: Ah.
12: In May, a U.S. district judge ruled that the center had illegally added the president's name and ordered it removed. The name was taken down in June, although scaffolding and a tarp remain in place.
10: Right.
12: The Kennedy Center lawyers say the scaffolding is needed for water testing and structural repairs to the roof overhang. Other repairs that they talked about they needed to get done at the Kennedy Center for a long time. So there are things there. But the name thing, still not over. We're still fighting on that one. One person was, this is a serious story, one person was killed and two Pennsylvania State Police helicopter pilots were injured this week when a small plane collided with a police helicopter during a training exercise at Carlisle Airport. Have you seen the video of this?
10: Yes. Terrible.
12: It's horrifying.
10: Yeah.
12: It's west... It's Carlisle Airport. It's like 100 miles west of Philadelphia, just for reference on where it is.
10: So it's a little probably private airport.
12: Yeah. Authorities identified the plane's pilot as a 57-year-old Paul Sikalski, who died at the scene, unfortunately. State police said the helicopter was conducting routine training when the Cessna 150 approached a runway, then suddenly veered right and hit the helicopter.
10: Damn.
12: Officials initially described the crash as a mid-air collision, although state police later said the helicopter was on the ground at the time. I don't know. Watching the video, though, it looks like it has come off the ground when it gets hit. But either way, it's very close to the ground.
10: Thank goodness. They wouldn't have survived falling from, a great height.
12: Much higher, The helicopter rolled over and crashed, and witnesses described the collision as violent and extremely loud. The two helicopter pilots were initially trapped but escaped and were taken to Penn State Hershey Medical Center with what are described as minor injuries. Mm-hmm. State police said that Corman had been one of the pilots of the helicopter, had been released, and the other one remained hospitalized in stable condition. The FAA and the National Transportation Safety Board are investigating what led to this. The National Transportation Safety Board is leading the inquiry. Investigators are reviewing available video and photographs to determine exactly what caused the collision. One of the issues, as you had pointed out, small airport. Harvey Skolnick, who is an air traffic control expert, spoke with an NBC affiliate about one of the issues they have with directing traffic there.
15: It's so important to understand how the operation works between pilots, how they coordinate with one another, and the fact that in a situation here at an airport like Carlisle, it is totally about see and be seen operation. There's no radar controller.
12: No radar controller.
10: So it's what you can see.
12: What you can see. So they got to factor in what might have happened there with all that. The Pennsylvania governor said the outcome could have been much worse and expressed relief that the two troopers are expected to survive. I know I've told you about a million recalls lately, and you just think to yourself, by now we've recalled everything, so...
16: Nothing can hurt us now.
12: Well, you're wrong. Nearly 40,000 bottles of Clear Eyes Maxim Itchy Eye Relief eye drops are being recalled because of possible contamination and concerns that the product's sterility cannot be assured.
10: Yikes.
12: They're going to get your eyes pricked. The recall applies only to 0.5 fluid ounce bottles from a certain lot, which you can find online. The lot number has an expiration date of September 30th of next year. The FDA has classified the recall as class 2, meaning the product may cause temporary or medically reversible adverse health consequences, while the chance of serious harm is considered remote. It involves your eyes. Don't play around. That's the short there. Consumers who have recalled the eye drops or who have the recalled eye drops should stop using them immediately and throw them away.
10: I've been rubbing lettuce in my eyes. Is that bad?
12: You know, it depends on where it comes from.
10: Oh, okay, good.
12: the
17: I'll
12: FDA
17: be pooping from your eyes.
10: Yeah, I will. Yeah,
12: boy, that sounds
10: eye close spora.
12: Oh, so
10: bitch.
12: Mad that worked.
10: I know, isn't that terrible?
12: The FDA advises customers to contact the store where they bought the eye drops for information about a possible refund. And while that's going on, the jalapeno outbreak, salmonella outbreak is getting worse. More than 400 people in 32 states have been sickened in the salmonella outbreak because of fresh jalapenos, according to the latest update from the CDC. 57 people have been hospitalized. The peppers were distributed by Coast Citrus Distributors from Mexico and have since been recalled. Restaurants including Chipotle and Qdoba removed jalapenos from their menus after being notified about the outbreak. Taylor Farms also voluntarily recalled the jalapeno products made with peppers from the distributor. Boy, Taylor Farms sounds familiar. Oh, yeah.
10: Yeah.
12: The lettuce.
10: Yeah.
12: The CDC says 91% of 224 people interviewed after becoming sick reported eating at a Mexican-style restaurant during a certain time frame.
10: Shoot.
12: Consumers should avoid recalled jalapenos and products made with them. The outbreak investigation is ongoing. We had talked recently about Penn State, that those fraternities that got in trouble for the cocaine ring.
10: Mm-hmm.
12: Well, the fraternity brothers that were leading this whole thing apparently used Snapchat and Venmo to run it.
10: Really?
12: Not the sneakiest of sneakies. Court documents identify 24-year-old Agostino Abatiello as the head of the operation. And Agostino Abatiello just sounds like he's in charge of something.
10: Doesn't it? Yeah.
12: Police said he used social media to arrange the drug deals. One student testified he bought 100 grams of cocaine for $4,000 via Snapchat. Which
10: Jeez.
12: Is, good Lord. Another fraternity brother said he sent Abatiello around $30,000 through Cash App.
10: Oh, man.
12: The group was exposed when 23-year-old Thomas Robinson was caught taking drug payments on Venmo using his real name.
10: Wow.
12: Like he didn't even try.
10: Nope.
12: He cooperated with police and named Abatiello as the source.
10: Sure.
12: Another defendant said Abatiello forced him to deliver drugs to pay off a $1,500 loan. He stated Abatiello would boast about how much money he was making from selling cocaine.
10: Jeez.
12: Abatiello turned himself in this week and is held without bail. His father, Mario Abatiello, said, "We have nothing to do with this. The family has nothing to do with this."
10: Uh-huh.
12: You know, so we'll see how that ends up shaking out for those guys.
10: Yeah, well, the one guy's dad is going down with
12: one
10: them,
12: of them,
10: right?
12: Is. Yeah, one of them is.
10: And
12: I don't
10: he's
12: know which
10: an
12: one.
10: Attorney, and he may or may not still be employed.
12: Yeah, because I guess he got in trouble for storing things in a safe, and yes. The concern was that now they got to determine: did he know what was going in there? Was he doing it to hide it from police? Like, what was the goal here? Like, what was happening?
10: Mm-hmm.
12: Speaking of colleges, several universities, including Butler University, Kansas State University, Michigan State University, and Texas Tech University, are now going to allow students to pay tuition using PayPal and Venmo. I'm surprised it took this long, honestly.
10: No kidding.
12: PayPal and Venmo have been integrating themselves into the college atmosphere by offering NIL student athletes the opportunity to receive institutional revenue share payments through them.
10: Yeah.
12: Smart. Brian Dixon from the National Association of College and University Business Officers highlighted that transactional fees for using PayPal or Venmo may vary by school and could potentially be passed on to the payer. Shocker, they will be. Anytime you've used those apps to pay anywhere, the fee is always passed on to you.
10: Well, my daughter went to Butler, and I made those payments.
12: Yeah.
10: And you had to pay by electronic check. And so that there were no fees attached to that.
12: Okay, well.
10: And that was your one option.
12: Okay. Well, now they have
10: That's
12: more.
10: That's their one option.
12: Now
10: that
12: they have
10: was
12: more.
10: That.
12: Yeah. Money held in PayPal or Venmo wallets is eligible for pass-through insurance through the FDIC via certain banks.
10: Mm-hmm.
12: But PayPal itself is not a bank and is not FDIC insured.
10: Right.
12: They want people to remember that when you put your money in.
10: Yes, PayPal yes. And
12: leave
10: that,
12: it there.
10: That you're at risk potentially.
12: Potentially, yes.
10: If PayPal were to go out of business, they would not have to repay you your money.
12: No, they would not. See, that's why I don't actually keep anything in there. You know, I'll use it if I need to make a payment for something.
10: Yeah.
12: But I don't keep anything on those apps because I don't want to risk losing it in some way, shape, or form.
10: No, I'm not going to lose it, but it's not making me any money if it's on there.
12: No,
10: it
12: true.
10: Needs to go
12: very
10: in,
12: true,
10: you know,
12: yeah.
10: interest-bearing
12: I'll put
10: account
12: it in my credit union. Thank
10: that's
12: you.
10: Exactly
12: Thank
10: right.
12: Thank you very much.
10: Yeah.
12: Denny's also making some changes. They are taking their famous menu on the road with a brand new national catering program. For Denny's.
10: Denny's Catering.
12: Yep.
10: Interesting.
12: The iconic diner chain partnered with Easy Cater to launch the corporate catering service. About 400 locations are already offering the catering options to customers right now. So, you know.
10: Do I get the paper products so that I get the Denny's logo all over my
12: Man,
10: stuff?
12: Man, I hope
10: You know
12: so.
10: What I mean?
12: That, I really
10: That would
12: hope
10: be the
12: so.
10: Kitschy charm,
12: yeah.
10: charm
12: yeah.
10: of it, right?
12: Denny's expects to expand the new service to 1,000 restaurants across the country by the end of next month.
10: Mm-hmm.
12: So, we'll see. I'm with you, though. I think that's the selling point. I want it to look like a Denny's.
10: A Denny's.
12: Because if it's just, you know, you brought the food, great.
10: You made me a cheeseburger. Yeah, it's not so much.
12: Wonderful. Thank you. I want it to look like a Denny's.
10: Yeah, what are they going to cater, I wonder?
12: It's just corporate stuff. But I mean, like, I guess they could do breakfast things.
10: Grand Slams and whatnot.
12: Yeah.
10: Yeah.
12: Pancakes, you know.
10: Breakfast meetings.
12: Yeah, they could do stuff like that. Yeah. But I think you're right. I think a lot of it's going to be sandwiches and
10: Moons over Miami.
12: Moons over Miami. There you go. 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Until I tell you otherwise, just assume we always have a chance of showers and thunderstorms later in the day. Partly sunny with a high near 82 today. North winds 5 to 8 miles per hour. Showers and thunderstorms tonight, low around 72. High near 83 tomorrow. And partly sunny with a high near 87 on Sunday. Right now, only about 75 degrees still. With the news, I'm Sean Hood for Rumble in the Morning on FM 99.
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8: 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For Larry King.
17: Things are looking clear across Hampton Roads this morning. The map is showing green across our bridges and tunnels, the Monitor Merrimack, the HRBT, and the downtown tunnel. No major delays. For Rumble in the Morning, this is Gabe on FM 99.
10: 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Yeah. 16 minutes after 8 o'clock now. 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
12: Oh.
10: Yeah.
18: Grandpa, will you take me fishing?
19: Sorry, Jimmy. Your grandma and I are going to have old people sex. Thank you, Jamatin.
10: There we go. Jamatin.
12: Okay. Jamatin.
10: And you know what old people like after their sex? They like pizza and coffee.
12: Yeah.
20: 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I've come to order.

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0: Thanks, Jamison. 820 now on FM 99. Oh, I like that. By the way, I made myself a cup of coffee while I played. Delightful. Rod, sports is coming up.
1: Coming up, the Kirk Cousins of the NBA just got a brand new $97 million deal. We'll talk about
0: nice
1: that.
0: Nice deal.
1: Yeah, there's more to it than just the $97 million that just sticks in my craw. Also, the Seattle Times, they have a columnist that resigned because he no longer can write what he'd like. The free press with the Seattle Times apparently non-existent.
0: Right.
1: They scrapped a pro Sophie Cunningham piece that he did.
0: Yeah.
1: And wait till
0: you
1: hear the details.
0: Really?
1: They never should have scrapped it based on the title.
0: Yeah.
1: They shouldn't have scrapped
0: right.
1: it. And of course, the new thing we're doing on Fridays is a bit called what is it, Elmo? What do you want?
0: I see.
1: So Elmo will be.
0: Elmo will break it down for us. Rod Fitzwell will have sports. Elmo will have some trivial something or another, and we'll have a traffic update. All of it coming up next.
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0: All right. So how about that? 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
10: Things are looking clear this morning. Green across the map of Hampton Roads. That's the bridges and tunnels, Monitor Merrimack, HRBT, Downtown Tunnel. No major delays. For Rumble in the Morning, this is Gabe on FM 99.
11: All right, thanks, man. $366-9999 is the phone number here. We're going to go back to the calls and just... Oh, you know what, damn it? I'm sorry. Bear with me. I'm going to make a phone call. Hang on.
12: Boots. Is this Boots and Saddle?
13: It is.
12: My name's Dick Rogers. Do you hear?
13: Yeah, Dick.
12: Close your pie hole and open your ears, Bubba. Have I ever got a bone to pick with you? Listen, I'm at your establishment last night, and these fellas keep looking at me. They keep ogling me. I got to hunt your clubs lousy with sweet fellas if you catch my drift.
13: Oh, my friend. I mean, then you picked the wrong establishment.
12: Let me tell you something. Where I come from, a fella goes to a bar to throw back a bourbon or two, watch a ball game, maybe talk to a pretty lady. Your joint served me my bourbon with a paper umbrella, had a Streisand picture on the set, and the only lady I talked to was named Carl. What gives, I tell you? What gives?
13: Hey.
12: Where's all the skirts and dames?
13: I have no idea. I don't like women. I don't look at women. I don't need women.
12: Well, fella, I need women like I need booze. I'll tell you that right now. And every red-blooded male that I've ever met says the same.
13: Well, I'm a red-blooded male. I'm a tax-paying, hard-working man, and I like...
12: I don't like the cut of your jib, fella.
13: You probably wouldn't be able to... your way out of a paper bag.
12: I could my way out of a cardboard box.
13: Well, if you got big muscles and a big, why don't you come on in?
12: What's your sign?
13: You see there?
12: Oh, wait a minute. What the hell is going on? See, this is what your people do, isn't it? All the bars in this town, and I gotta walk into this sissy hole. Why, I oughta. I'm slightly intrigued, but that don't mean nothing, you understand?
13: Well, if you're slightly intrigued, why don't you come on in? My name is Ed. I'm a pretty muscular guy.
12: You're felching up the wrong leg, fella, let me tell you.
13: Come on, you're probably getting a little boner right now.
12: My God, I haven't had this feeling since summer camp.
13: You see there, buddy? Why don't you come on in and explore?
12: What in God's name is happening with my body?
13: I'm telling you, why don't you come on in and let us really explore where you're at?
12: Now, this is crazy, Dick. You like dames, you understand? You like dames.
13: It's okay to like guys, too.
12: Oh, look, my Maltese Falcon is doing a military salute.
13: You see there? Come on in, buddy.
12: No. What's your name?
13: My name is Ed. Why don't you come on in, and next thing you know, when somebody's, looking down at your wanker, and your wanker is feeling good...
12: Ed, would you do me a favor? Would you say wanker one more time?
13: Wanker.
12: Would you say it again?
13: Wanker.
12: Would you say it again, Ed?
13: Wanker.
12: Ed, would you say it one more time?
13: Wanker.
12: Oh, God! Oh, God! What was that? What just happened? What in God's name just happened? Oh, God.

0: brand new pair of loafers. Good God.
1: See there, you knew you wanted to do that.
0: Ed, let me tell you something. I'm going to come down there and make out with you, but I want you to do something. I want you to keep those gay guys away from me, all right?
1: That sounds like such a great idea.
0: I'll be the straightest guy you ever...
1: Explore those feelings and come on in.
0: Ed, thanks a lot.
1: You're welcome.
2: There you
0: Goodbye,
2: go.
0: Ed.
3: I had to make a quick call. I apologize.
2: I'm not gay. My husband might be, but I'm not.
3: I'm going to come down there and make out with you, but keep those gay guys away from me.
4: Funny is, those rumors have like followed Seth MacFarlane.
3: That's Seth MacFarlane, by the way, for those who don't know that.
4: And he is very much, from what I, by all accounts, very much not gay.
3: Yeah. Well, there you go. Yeah. I'll tell you.
4: Not that it, you know.
3: Not that there's anything wrong with
4: that.
3: Yeah.
4: No.
3: That's
4: not what we're saying.
3: That's right. All right, it's 8:30 now on FM 99 Sports Time. Time to check in one more time with Rod Fitzwell.
4: Thank you very much, Rick. 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
4: All right, last night, Marshall Manning, Peyton Manning's son, made his debut, and it was actually, ESPN had it. It's a high school game. He's a freshman.
3: Wow.
4: He wasn't scheduled to play.
3: He's on ESPN?
4: He's the backup quarterback. He's a freshman, but they decided that they would go ahead and let Marshall go in for a play.
3: Okay.
6: And, boy, we have a change at quarterback. Yes, that's right. There is a Manning at quarterback for Baylor. Played in the Buford game in the scrimmage, but this is the first real snap of Marshall Manning's high school career. And a roll to his right. They're going to let him throw it. Out wide, it's a beautiful throw to the sideline, caught just short of a first down by Antoine Cornbread Adams. How about that, fresh off the bench?
3: My man Cornbread hauling it in.
4: I'm telling you right now, we're going to put you in.
3: Yeah.
4: Look for Cornbread. Cornbread going to be open, okay? Cornbread's been open all night. Cornbread's the best receiver we got.
3: Cornbread is Denny's. He is always open.
4: Just roll to your right, throw it to Cornbread. Yeah, so good job by him. We also had a couple of preseason games last night. Raiders beat the Texans 22-20 in that one. Fernando Mendoza, the number one overall draft pick for the Raiders, the quarterback, he threw a pick six in that game. Yes. Kind of hard to get excited about the preseason one way or the other. I'm sure he'll be fine, and Kirk Cousins is their starter.
3: Right.
4: We're
3: going to
4: talk more about Kirk in a moment. Christian McCaffrey, he's a 49ers running back, as you know, a pretty damn good one.
3: Yeah.
4: They're not playing him in the preseason, makes sense. Yeah. But last night, the five running backs they did play against the Chargers did a good job. They ran for three touchdowns in a 41-17 blowout of the Chargers. The NFL has fined the Cowboys and the Saints $500,000 each. That's a big old fine.
3: Ooh.
4: That's huge. A big fine for fights, multiple fights that broke out during their joint practice. Owner Jerry Jones is not happy, stroking a $500,000 check for a fine. We're not getting anything out of this. I don't want to do it. So he's going to appeal it. He's also going to issue individual fines internally for the players that fought, because one way or the other, he ain't paying. Now, while that was being levied, that fine, the Giants and Dolphins were having a joint practice, and there were fights there, too. But afterwards, John Harbaugh, the Giants' new head coach, he downplayed the whole thing.
7: It's a violent game, and so in this sort of an environment, you have these rules of engagement that aren't really rules of the game. And then somebody perceives somebody else goes over the line, or they do go over the line, and then somebody needs to protect somebody, and that's where it goes. And I think as long as it doesn't get out of control where we get a violent type situation, it's fine.
4: It's fine.
3: It's fine. I expect
4: really
3: a little.
4: This is what happens.
3: Rough and tumble.
4: But, I mean, at one point, though, it looked like a big melee. At least what I watched on video looked like it was a big old fight. And their starting quarterback, Jackson Dart, who wasn't involved, raced into it because he saw Jameis Winston, according to Jackson Dart, my guy, number 19, jumping in there. So I had to go in there and figure out what's what, because he wanted to help. You don't want your starting quarterback racing into a melee, a fracas, a brouhaha, if you will, a Donnybrook. From the NBA, free agent James Harden has agreed to a new three-year, $97 million contract to return to the Cleveland Cavaliers, with a player option for 28-29 and a trade kicker. That, according to the reports, Harden right now in his career has made $414 million already, and this deal will push him over $500 million in career earnings for a guy who's never won a title.
8: Come on, you gotta be kidding me.
4: No, I'm not kidding
3: you. He's got a great beard.
4: He's the Kirk Cousins.
3: Oh, you think?
4: Because Kirk Cousins has made

0: 300 with the Raiders contract included, $341 million for his NFL career, which is more than Tom Brady, who made $332 million and change.
1: Wow.
0: Tom Brady won 7 Super Bowls.
1: He did.
0: Kirk Cousins has won the same amount of titles as James Harden. None.
1: Wow.
0: But that's unbelievable. And by the way, James Harden will join that exclusive team of only two, Kevin Durant and LeBron James, to have made over $500 million in their career playing basketball. But I would argue that LeBron has 4 NBA titles, 2 with the Heat, 1 with the Cavs, 1 with the Lakers. And
1: I
0: Durant,
1: heard Steph Curry was on that list, too.
0: Durant has 2. No, I didn't see Steph yet. He might be soon.
1: Okay. Maybe he's at the cusp.
0: Yeah, maybe. But, I mean, and Kevin Durant has won 2 titles. So it's just, it's kind of wild that that's the case. Give me the better view.
2: The better view. Great sport of the day.
0: Better View Great Sport of the Day is a group of 8 kids, boys. I hate to call them boys because some of them are in college. Young men. Young men, I tell you. But they do call themselves the 208 boys from Boise because that's the area code out there. And last year they launched an Instagram account that reached 10,000 followers right away. They were detailing their summer exploits, having fun, skydiving, and there's several videos where they're doing backflips into the Boise River. You know, just,
1: just guys being guys.
0: Guys being guys. And then they posted a video where they started swimming deep into the river, and they were finding garbage. They went looking for watches and seeing if there's anything of any value down there, and they couldn't believe the amount of garbage. So they started pulling the garbage up and cleaning the river out. That inspired hundreds of other kids in the area to start doing the same. Their Instagram account went from 10,000 followers to over 200,000, and they're still cleaning up. This started last year,
1: that's
0: one thing they do all the time is if they're playing in the river, at some point before they leave, they're going to start swimming down and try to grab if there's any garbage.
1: Garbage.
0: Which is fantastic. Nice. Here's one of them.
3: Just a reminder to everyone who's floating the river, it's really fun, but as you do it, pick up your trash. Have integrity while you're floating. Don't let someone else deal with it. Take care of it yourself, and take care of the river that we love.
0: There you go. 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And by the way, they're great guys. You've met them. I've met them. They're great guys down there. Wonderful place. Seattle Times columnist has resigned. A guy named Matt Calkins, who's been there for a long time. He's a longtime sports columnist. He resigned after they refused to post several columns that he had published. The last one that the reason why he's leaving is he wrote a column there. If you remember, Sophie Cunningham was out in Seattle with the Indiana Fever, and she had made comments prior to that game that she doesn't believe that athletes that are born male should be able to compete as women. She's not she doesn't like that. And there was some support in Seattle for that with some kids, and it led to this big situation and whatnot. And this is an ongoing debate, and he wrote a column called, quote, this is the title, "Agreeing with Sophie Cunningham's stance doesn't make you transphobic." It doesn't. It doesn't. But apparently the Seattle Times, more woke than they need to be.
1: Yeah.
0: And they didn't want to publish it. And he said, "I can't be a writer with the freedom that a writer should have,
1: right?
0: If I can't, because everybody knows when you're reading editorial pieces from writers, it's
1: they're meant to evoke,
0: that's a response.
1: Of course,
0: so it's not like he's, it's not like everybody at the paper may agree with him or not. But if somebody disagrees with him, they can write a column.
1: No, but it's his byline.
0: Exactly.
1: He's going to be the person that's the bag man here. So if you disagree,
0: so he's out. He's done. He's just
1: he quit.
0: He's just like, look, I can't do this anymore because you're telling me I can't be free to write.
1: Right, exactly.
0: And honestly, I agree with Sophie Cunningham's stance and his stance.
1: Yeah,
0: it
1: yeah.
0: doesn't make you transphobic. It doesn't make you you're against it.
1: Everybody has boundaries.
0: Yeah.
1: I'm not against that.
0: I'm sorry, but that's the way the cookie crumbles on that. I don't know what else to tell you. Major League Baseball, Yankees complete the sweep of the Orioles 6-1 last night in Baltimore. The Toronto Blue Jays beat the Rays 5-1. Nationals got shut out by Jacob deGrom, the Texas Rangers. He went 6 innings, allowed nothing. Rangers 2-0. The Braves, they win. They get a good performance out of Grant Holmes, their pitcher, a 2-0 win as well. They beat the White Sox. Nashville Sounds, unfortunately, knocked off the Tides. But the Tides won the first two of that series so far. That series continues tonight, tomorrow, and Sunday afternoon at Harbor Park. Go get you some. Also, tomorrow night, Larry King, Los Angeles Speedway. Great night of racing.

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9: Things are looking clear across Hampton Roads this morning. Our bridges and tunnels, no major delays. That's the Monitor Merrimack, the Downtown Tunnel, even the HRBT. Have a great weekend. 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
13: Huffman & Huffman. Applying mascara at a red light is not a beauty tip. It's a bad idea. If a distracted driver hurt you, call Huffman &

0: and take to dinner.
1: Item number one takes place in Florida, where Florida woman takes center stage. She's got style, she's got Monique Love Turnbull of Miami. Monique Turnbull, 31 years old, was arrested after deputies alleged she showed up at a senior citizen's house, at their house, pretending to work for that person's bank. To work for this elderly person's bank. Monique told the victim that their account had been compromised and then tried to obtain that person's debit or credit card, saying, "I need to dispose of this personally to make sure it doesn't fall into the wrong hands."
2: Oh, my gosh. And by the way, what is your PIN?
1: Yeah, exactly right. And your wife's maiden name.
2: Yes.
1: Yeah.
2: And do you have any cash?
1: We're getting there. The alleged victim became suspicious and contacted law enforcement. While the deputies investigated, they received another call identifying Monique as a possible suspect in a similar case. They then located Monique driving on Interstate 95 and arrested her on fraud charges during a traffic stop. Nice.
2: Wow.
1: And it's all on video. Monique faces charges of scheming to defraud, felony use of a two-way communication device, fraudulent use of a credit or debit card, without consent involving a victim 60 or older. Special circumstance for the elderly thing?
3: Yep.
1: Seniors?
3: Yeah.
1: However, we're not done yet. Authorities said that when Monique entered entered the jail, she was found to have $3,200 in cash lodged up her hoo-ha.
2: Oh, my gosh.
1: If it's all ones, it's as big as a baby's head.
2: Literally, this makes that literally the money shot.
1: It is.
4: Yes.
1: You want to talk about laundering money?
2: Yeah.
1: You're going to need to.
4: Yes.
1: It's not clear where the cash came from, but for now...
3: Yes, it is.
1: Well, actually, it is. Really. And the great thing is I put my ATM card in her mouth.
3: And it's hit.
1: Just reach down and get my cash. Mm-hmm. Monique now faces additional charges of introduction of contraband into prison.
4: Yikes.
1: Yeah. Yeah. And then they warn, of course, elderly people not to give everybody your credit card. That is item one.
5: Item number two. Amanda Maria Souza de Oliveira has been scamming people, specifically the Joinville family, where she posed as a 12-year-old girl. This woman is 38 years old. She pretended to be 12 years old so that this family would take her in and pay for her to live.
1: What?
5: Yeah.
1: Did they adopt her?
5: So I think that they were heading that way, and they finally found out that this woman was tricking them.
1: She's a woman, yeah.
5: Yes, instead of a kid.
1: Right.
5: What she did was she lied to them, saying that she had escaped a prostitution house where she had been sexually abused since she was a child, and that they pumped her full of hormones as a kid, and that's why she looked...
1: kind of developed?
5: Yes.
2: Wow.
1: Wow, because she does also look childish.
5: Yes, in the face.
1: Childlike,
5: Yeah, she's got a childlike face, but, I mean, she's... got the body of a woman.
3: Yeah.
5: So obviously they were confused. She claimed to be 11 when they met her. They threw her a 12th birthday party.
2: Oh my gosh.
1: Oh my God. Did they really? So they bought hook, line, and sinker, as the expression goes.
5: Apparently on her phone were searches of how to act as a person would with autism, because she claimed to also be autistic.
1: Wow.
4: Oh my.
5: Yes.
1: I'm 12 and I have autism and I look like a 35-year-old woman. I'm not sure what's happening.
5: Yeah, I guess some things were setting off alarm bells, and eventually police got involved. Their son is a police officer.
1: Oh,
5: Yeah.
1: Wow.
5: Yeah, not good.
2: And this at some point he went, wait a minute.
1: Yeah.
5: This is also not the first time she's spun this lie. She claimed to be a troubled teenager living with a social worker at one point as well.
3: We've seen other stories like this.
5: Oh, yeah.
3: And there's a movie series based on a similar idea called Orphan.
2: Yeah.
1: Oh, really?
5: Yes, it's actually very good.
3: It's
5: horrifying.
3: Yeah, it's really creepy. Yeah.
2: There was
3: really
2: a couple years ago, the basketball player that was like 22 dating a 16-year-old but dominating on the court for the the high school team.
1: He was pretending to be a high schooler. Age.
2: Yeah, and he was a basketball player, and he was dominating. It was a blow to the team when he was arrested. Because
1: Set back the program,
2: It really did.
5: Well, Amanda's been arrested. Uh-huh. She was arrested at the family's home, and she's remained in custody since then. We don't have a verdict on what the...
3: And she's going to adult prison, right?
5: I would assume, yes. That's item number two.
1: That's what we believe, anyway.
5: Yeah.
1: Adult prison, all right. You know, they grow up so fast.
3: They really do.
2: It seems like just yesterday. You're 30. How old?
1: It was. Finally, this. From Chelsea, Michigan, which is not far from Ann Arbor.
3: Okay.
1: If you know where that is, that's where the University of Michigan is. A skull donated to a thrift store earlier this year turns out is not a medical specimen. And they'd like to know whose skull this was.
5: Oh, no.
3: Oh.
4: Yeah.
1: Investigators have determined that the skull belonged to a black woman between the ages of 20 and 49.
3: Okay.
1: It is unclear when this person died. The skull is well preserved. It is dry and skeletonized, has traces of soil on it. There are no signs of trauma to the skull. The skull has been sent to the FBI's crime lab in Quantico, Virginia for further testing because it was supposed to be a medical specimen that you could legally own. Yeah. Turns out it's somebody's head.
2: We're at the point where they can actually take the skull and
1: rebuild it.
2: And make it look close. But the soil on it, did somebody just like walking through the woods, saw a skull
1: discarded?
2: And thought, you know what, I need to bring this to the thrift store. I mean, or did they dig up, or what happened here?
1: What exactly happened?
2: Or were they moving and then they realized at the last second, oh, that person I killed is still in the back.
3: Still in the back. Oh, I forgot my skull.
2: Let me dig her up and then donate her to a thrift store.
1: The skull was discovered amongst a set of donations to the Goodwill.
3: You know, some pants, shirts.
1: A caller contacted police after finding the skull wrapped in a shirt that they had bought.
3: Told you.
1: Yeah.
2: Wait a minute.
1: Yeah.
2: Wait a minute. What was the last sentence you just read?
1: I said that a caller contacted police after finding the skull wrapped in a shirt that they had bought.
2: So they contacted the police. Mm-hmm. So how do you not notice that in the thrift store?
3: Yeah, that's what I'm thinking. You didn't pick up a shirt and look at it?
2: Yeah.
1: It sounds like they bought a box of stuff.
2: Oh, okay.
3: Oh, like a
2: mystery box.
3: Yeah,
2: kind of. It's thrift store mystery box Wednesday. Yep. For $10, that can be yours.
1: Police previously have asked for help identifying the woman in a security footage photograph that the woman would be the person dropping off the delivery, not the victim.
2: Yeah.
1: A second woman possibly involved in this. Not been determined. Anyone with any information. They did interview the skull, which told them...

0: Yes, it never gets old. Hey, those three stories are true.
1: And stupid.
0: And that's why we call this...
1: Stupid news.
0: All right, news is coming up at the top of the hour. What do you got?
2: You had spoken yesterday about that creepy masked guy running around.
0: Yeah, the dude in
2: Philadelphia. Yeah, they've identified him now.
0: Oh, have they really?
2: Yeah, yes, they have. Right. Also, could affect a lot of people. Walmart trying to pass on some savings to folks. And your happy ending of the day.
0: All righty. Those stories coming up top of the hour. The news with Sean is coming up next.
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10: Tell you, I like it. Yeah. 8:59 here on FM 99. Good morning to you. Good to have you here on the broadcast with us. Just hanging out. 366-9999. We're talking before about, do you have a famous relative? This guy just found out, he was a former car salesman. He just found out that his father is like the Prince of Belgium. And they've made him a prince now. Was announced yesterday, I think it was, or Wednesday this week. 366-9999. Quick phone call. Let's go. 99, good morning. Hi.
11: Good morning. My favorite famous relative?
10: Yes.
11: Remember Magnum T.A.?
10: Yes, the wrestler.
11: Yes, he's a local wrestler around here. He was my cousin.
10: Oh, no kidding.
11: Yeah.
10: That's awesome, dude. That's fantastic. Hey, listen, thanks for sharing it. Yeah, there you go. I like that. Magnum
12: That's awesome.
10: T.A., remember that?
12: Yeah, my dad knew him growing up.
10: Oh, is that right?
12: Yeah, Magnum T.A.
10: Yeah, baby.
12: He used to tell me about him. He
10: local
12: cut,
10: wrestling.
12: He cut, I want to say his
10: yeah,
12: and somebody else's grass.

0: Oh, no kidding.
1: Yeah.
0: Dude.
1: Yeah, which is just cool, you know?
0: I know, it was cool.
1: Yeah.
0: It was cool. I did radio in Memphis, and my partner's next-door neighbor was Jerry the King Lawler.
1: Oh, that's cool.
0: And if you're a wrestling guy, you know who Jerry Lawler is.
1: Yeah, absolutely.
0: The King, baby.
1: Heck yes.
0: He's the guy that he broke, what's his name's neck?
1: Andy Kaufman.
0: Andy Kaufman, right. Yeah. In a very famous incident, and then he came on our radio show shortly thereafter and said, "I'd do it again." Like, yeah, buddy.
1: Man.
0: Good to be the king, baby. All right, 366-9999. We'll grab some more calls coming up here in just a little bit. Right now, it's time for the news. Let's do that. Sean is here with current events.
1: Yes, and in the news, they have identified that masked D, you know, it's running around terrifying people. Also, Walmart, I'm trying to pass on some savings to you in your happy ending of the day, but we'll begin around here locally where it could affect a lot of people. Charter Communications has completed a multi-billion dollar acquisition of Cox Communications and Liberty Broadband, bringing Cox customers under the Spectrum brand. We will all be assimilated.
2: Resistance is futile.
1: They said the deal expands Spectrum's reach to 45 states and about 70 million customers. That's a lot of people. The Charter CEO said the larger company will offer more customers and its products, they say, and services while continuing to invest in the network. Mm-hmm. Spectrum says it'll begin offering Cox customers its full range of products, pricing, and packages in mid-September, and the full transition will continue over the next year. For now, how it's phrased, for now, Cox customers will not see changes to their current servicing or pricing.
0: Okay.
1: So that could change, is what they're telling you, ready. Customers who do not already use Cox Mobile are eligible for a free year of mobile service. Spectrum says it will gradually bring its sales and service operations into former Cox markets as part of the transition. Right. Company said the expanded size of the business will help it compete with larger national and global communication companies while investing in broadband and customer services.
0: Mm-hmm.
1: If you are going to be out on the roads today, head on a swivel. Virginia State Police are out there conducting a 48-hour traffic safety operation. Actually began yesterday. You may have seen more of them out there on 64.
0: Mm-hmm.
1: Operation Disrupt runs through the rest of today and focuses on four dangers: distracted driving, impaired driving, speeding, and failure to wear seatbelts. Troopers are aiming for zero fatal crashes during the operation and a 10% reduction in crashes overall. This worked out for them last year. They saw a reduction in crashes and they had no fatal accidents during the period last time, so they're hoping to have this happen again. They want to remind people Virginia's hands-free law prohibits holding a personal communications device while you're driving. Drivers should never drive when using alcohol or drugs, and you have to obey the posted speed limits and make sure everybody in your vehicle is buckled up. That's the reminder they're giving you. They're going to be out there today. If you're on your phone, you're probably going to get pulled over. A Hampton nonprofit has distributed 1 million diapers to families in need in the area.
0: No kidding.
1: Yep. Echo Family Care Partners marked the milestone yesterday with a diaper packing event, followed by its monthly distribution. The nonprofit says about 1 million diapers are needed each year to meet demand. The diapers come from local churches and a diaper bank and are provided to families facing financial or other kind of challenges. The executive director of partnerships, Randall Nichols, said the milestone is bittersweet because they love that they've been able to do this much work and help this many people, but it's disappointing that many people need help. You know what I mean?
0: Oh, understandable, yeah.
1: The organization's goal is to provide stability and help families avoid situations that could lead to foster care or health issues for their children or something. They recalled receiving a call several years ago asking them to care for infant twins, and they initially couldn't do that. Eventually, they say foster mother, Sharon Marshall, is among the families who have benefited from this program, and she said she took the kids in and realized how quickly that was going to get expensive taking care of them, so this program has actually helped her out a great deal. So, wonderful work by those folks over there to everybody who was a part of that. Higher gas prices are putting pressure on American consumers and helping drive Walmart's slowest U.S. store sales growth since early in the COVID pandemic. Walmart reported $6.4 billion in net income for the 3 months ending on July 31st. That was strong online sales mainly, they say, and a $2.9 billion refund for tariffs paid on imports. Mm-hmm. But U.S. store sales, excluding fuel, rose just 2.6%, which is down 2 percentage points from a year earlier. And they say that the softer environment is definitely not a good thing. So they're trying to use this $2.9 billion tariff refund for price investments or price cuts, as we would call it.
0: Right.
1: They say the idea is to encourage customers to come in and spend. Other major retailers have also received large refunds. Target at $994 million. TJX, which is TJ Maxx, $331 million. Home Depot, $730 million. So big money going back to some of these companies. And like we said, there's been other companies we've heard about who are doing something similar, passing on the refunds they got to the consumers. Well, that's Walmart's plan here. They're going to try and bring down prices on some staples, get you back in the door so that they can raise those sales up there. So heads up, you might be seeing some lower prices coming to Walmart, maybe other stores, depending on how they do this.
0: Right.
1: A 35-year-old Albany woman has been arrested and charged with attempting to provide material support to ISIS in an alleged plot to attack the New York State Capitol. Right. Federal prosecutors say Jessica Bowie expressed support for ISIS, sought help making explosives, and communicated with an undercover source posing as an ISIS facilitator. Investigators allege she visited the Capitol five times, photographed the area, and discussed targeting the building when the most lawmakers would be present.
0: Wow.
1: Authorities say she also obtained bomb-making materials and later sought a handgun and ammunition. FBI officials said the investigation began more than a month ago and that Bowie was arrested this week by the Joint Terrorism Task Force. The allegations are contained in a federal criminal complaint, and Bowie is presumed innocent until proven guilty, but they are pursuing this. Officials say there is no immediate threat to the Capitol. The New York governor, Kathy Hochul, said security measures at the Capitol had already been strengthened and the state would continue working with law enforcement to protect the public. The federal charge carries a maximum sentence of 20 years in prison, a fine of $250,000, and lifetime supervised release.
0: Okay, Pete.
1: Yep. Yeah. First Assistant U.S. Attorney John Sarcone said authorities will continue to working to disrupt potential violent plots and protect the public. But obviously, well done to everybody involved in that who stopped it before anything could happen.
0: Yeah.
1: Philadelphia police have identified a 22-year-old man they say was wearing a creepy doll-style mask while chasing and frightening people around the Center City area. Police issued an arrest warrant yesterday for Zamir Hughes. Investigators say Hughes encountered about 15 or 16 people early August 15th, beginning around 5:01 a.m.
0: Yeah.
1: Police say he repeatedly approached people and tried to scare them and antagonize them before being seen near City Hall. Authorities spoke with, they did a press conference yesterday after they identified him and said,
3: makes that statement to her, are you ready to die? She's startled. He repeats that phrase. I think he filmed this for social media content, either A, for his own sick personal amusement, or B, he had plans of posting it online at some point and possibly monetizing it.
1: Yeah, so, you know, probably doing it for the likes, unfortunately.
0: Yeah.
1: By the way, the woman he chased down saying, are you ready to die? She seriously injured her leg trying to get away from him.
0: Yeah, she's running her ass off,
1: yeah,
0: man.
1: She hurt her leg. They quoted it as serious and requiring extensive medical treatment.
0: Mm.
1: So, unfortunate for her. Police believe the incidents were carried out for attention. Authorities say Hughes was seen entering a suburban station where police asked him to remove his mask. Investigators say he continued trying to frighten people before leaving on a Route 33 bus. They later found video that shows him inside of an apartment nearby without the mask. Hughes may have left Pennsylvania and has ties to California and Las Vegas.
0: Yeah, apparently he travels for work.
1: So he could be just about anywhere, honestly.
0: Pretty much, but word's out.
1: He could face charges including terroristic threats, harassment, simple assault, and intimidation, and they are coming after you.
4: There may be people who think this is somehow enjoyable. It's also criminal, and we're coming for you.
1: Yeah. Thanks to ABC 6 for the audio.
0: Well, he will be facing charges. It's just which ones.
1: Yeah.
0: And they've absolutely guaranteed, they've promised they're putting handcuffs on him.
1: Oh, yeah. He said, we have the handcuffs. Mm-hmm. We're coming for you.
0: Yeah.
1: And now that they know who he is,
0: right,
1: it's going to be real hard for him to avoid being found. Because clearly he doesn't avoid cameras.
0: No.
1: He's still seen all over the place. He'll get found again somewhere. It's just a matter of when.
0: Well, if they know that he travels for work, they certainly know where he works.
1: Very true.
0: And so it's traceable, unless he never wants to get paid again.
1: That's true as well, depending on how that works. Hey, two fishermen have been rescued after spending 5 days adrift in the Pacific Ocean without food or water.
0: Damn.
1: The Mexican Navy says a fishing cooperative reported the men missing on August 14th after losing contact with these fishermen. Search crews used ships and aircraft to cover a large area before finding them at about 150 miles off the coast of an island there. They were floating inside of a large fishing cooler.
0: Wow.
1: Yeah.
0: Jeez. Yep.
1: Both men were airlifted to shore, treated by medical personnel, and reunited with their families. Officials have not identified the men or explained what caused their vessel to become disabled.
0: Right.
1: The fishermen said they had nothing to eat or drink during the 5 days at sea. One said, "We didn't think we were going to survive," and credited prayer and the Navy's rescue effort. The other called the ordeal the hardest thing imaginable and said he wouldn't wish it on anyone. Jeez. The Navy said the rescue demonstrates its commitment to protecting human life at sea. And it's crazy. There's video of this online you can see where they roll up on these guys in the ocean. They're legitimately just in what looks like a big cooler.
0: Just a big blue box.
1: Just floating in the open ocean, man. Yep. That is about one of the most terrifying scenarios.
0: It would be because, you know, the first storm, you're going down.
1: Yo, easy.
0: That thing's filling with water.
1: Little chop and you're
0: tipping over.
1: Yeah. Yeah, this gets bad
0: and you're
1: fast.
0: Done.
1: This gets bad real fast. So thankfully they found them and they're going to be okay.
0: Oh, my gosh. I never often think of the Mexican Navy. And yet, you know, it's all coastal.
1: Yeah. They got to have one.
0: Of course they have a Navy,
1: yeah,
0: right?
1: They have to, right? Hey, you know, those guys probably need a drink after getting back to shore. But Americans are drinking alcohol at record low levels for the second year in a row.
0: Really?
1: A new Gallup survey found only 54% of adults currently drink. Health concerns are seen to be driving the massive change. 51% of adults now believe having one or two drinks a day is bad for you. Awareness of negative health impacts is growing quickly. 86% of people say they recently heard about studies linking long-term drinking to major medical issues.
0: Yeah.
1: Recent research linked having 14 or more drinks a week to a 95% higher risk of developing rectal cancer.
0: Ouch.
1: The number of Americans who report drinking too much also dropped to a new low of just 13%. Researchers asked about alcohol-free alternatives for the very first time. 17% of people reported choosing non-alcoholic beer, wine, or spirits over the past year. You've even talked about that, grabbing yourself non-alcoholic beers every once in a while.
0: From time to time.
1: Experts said this overall decline in drinking is a major trend that will likely stick around. It doesn't appear like it's a brief snapshot. It's going to change how we do this for the time being, at least in the near future. Elsewhere, The Odyssey just became the highest-grossing rated R movie of all time with a global take of just about $1.4 billion, which beats the previous record holder of Deadpool and Wolverine.
0: Oh, that was a great movie.
1: Which had $1.3 billion. And there's a weird connection between the two movies, too, that actually goes beyond all this. In Deadpool and Wolverine, there's a scene where the title characters get into a big fight inside a Honda Odyssey.
0: Oh, there's what a great
1: I know
0: weird coincidence. Yeah.
1: Ryan Reynolds posted a video with clips from both movies and said, "Congratulations to the entire cast and crew of The Odyssey for becoming the highest grossing R-rated movie of all time." He goes, "That is one hell of a car."
0: Yeah, right.
1: The Odyssey.
0: The Odyssey. It's a beauty.
1: I love that movie. Oh, you know what? Speaking of movies, let's stick with a movie character that's getting a lot of play this morning. If you haven't seen it, you can go to the Rumble in the Morning Facebook page and the See It Now tab. A man dressed as Darth Vader interrupted a San Diego City Council hearing this week to make a Star Wars-themed argument about the city's controversial flock surveillance cameras.
0: Mm-hmm.
1: He was wearing the mask and the costume, and he had the voice and everything down, and he urged council members to use the cameras because the Empire loves these things. You ready?
5: The Emperor is a fan of flock, and we must continue utilizing flock technologies so that we can follow and surveil the rebel scum as they move from playground to playground, from playground to pool, from pool to gymnasium, because we all know that the flock cameras are not only following the license plate readers, they are following children. They are following children in parks and gymnasiums, and we need this. I need this so I can stalk my ex-girlfriend.
0: Wow.
1: Yeah.
0: That's at a city council meeting.
1: What I love is the people sitting behind him in the crowd who are doing everything they can not to just cackle out loud behind
0: him.
1: You can see they're bouncing because they're trying not to laugh out loud. He's speaking tongue in cheek. He's not a fan. He did say they should use them to find Luke Skywalker as he traverses the universe in his X-Wing. The unusual appearance is just part of the growing scrutiny over the actual surveillance system of the flock cameras.
0: Well, you're there in San Diego. You're 110 miles south of Los Angeles, which just discontinued the flock program for the time being until they get some new guidelines because they didn't like how fast and loose the flock cameras were being operated.
1: Yeah, and it'll probably end up happening in a lot of communities. They'll end up not getting rid of them, but we're going to pause them till we come up with guidelines.
0: Better structure so that just not everybody can access them.
1: Yeah, and you know, make people feel more comfortable with people using them.
0: Mm-hmm.
1: This is an interesting story. Mattel is launching the Uno World Championship Series.
0: Saw this yesterday.
1: And offering a massive $50,000 grand prize.
0: You're going to go play Uno in Vegas or someplace, right?
1: Yeah, players can enter through the tournament through the Uno mobile app or by attending upcoming in-person qualifiers that take place next month in Orlando, Chicago, and L.A.
0: Cool.
1: Successful card players will then battle on the world stage during a grand finale broadcast live on Twitch on November 11th. Mattel Vice President Katie Buford said the 2026 tournament brings the excitement of the game to the biggest stage yet. Fans playing at home can also join the fun by grabbing the new line of championship merchandise they have.
0: All right.
1: Including a world title belt.
0: Yeah.
1: Yeah.
0: How about that?
1: What I love is Uno came out a long time ago, and I can't remember. There's a rule they said that you can't play a draw four onto something else. It was some rule. I can't remember what it was.
0: Okay.
1: Even though it's not listed on their box, but they say that's the official rule, right?
0: Right.
1: And players at home disregarded. They said, no, you can't tell us now that's the rule. We have been doing this for years.
0: Right.
1: I wonder if Uno's official championship is going to adhere to the rule or not, because
0: all
1: people
0: right.
1: were real mad about it when they started it. And now I'll finish up with this.
6: You gotta love a happy ending.
1: Who doesn't love a happy ending, Jeff Goldblum? Former Navy sailor Eleanor Kosge is using her own deployment experience to help sailors sleep more comfortably at sea. This is actually a local story. I got it from Channel 13.
0: Oh, is this that Navlux?
1: Navalux.
0: Yeah. Oh, this is a great idea. Go ahead. Sorry.
1: She founded Navalux, a company that makes bamboo bedding sized specifically for Navy and Coast Guard sleeping racks. Because, you know, they're not big. And they're very unique in shape and size and everything.
0: Sure.
1: So she said standard sheets are too thin or too large for the small spaces aboard ships.
0: Yeah.
1: And she wants sailors to feel like they have a piece of home with them. So she launched the company in February, and its first batch sold out in about 10 days. Bedding costs, they say, range from $47 to, they say, for the enlisted racks. Officer's racks, they were about $60.
0: So they're a little bigger.
1: A little different, yeah.
0: Yeah.
1: She also says using Navalux to help connect sailors with people back home with a Letters to the Fleet program that delivers messages from students. And she spoke a little bit about the hope there.
7: Deployments can get really lonely, and so we partnered with a local school. A teacher friend of mine, and she had the kids in the school write letters. We're trying to get more schools to partner with us.
8: Kosge hopes it
1: only... Yeah, Kosge there. She's with Channel 13. Thank you, by the way, for the audio.
0: Yeah.
1: But yeah, the idea being to make them feel like they got a little more of a connection to home. They also have a sponsor a sailor program allowing people, say if you want to purchase bedding for a service member.
0: I think this is just a cool idea that you could put nice bedding on your naval rack and find a little comfort there, just a little luxury for yourself while you're out, you know, doing the Lord's work, as we say.
1: Absolutely.
0: Right?
1: Given all the stories you've seen recently about the hardships and the tribulations a lot of these guys on the ships are dealing with. Little small, nice thing
0: to
1: be able to do.
0: Little pamper yourself. Yeah,
1: a little pamper yourself. Yeah, they absolutely deserve it. We know that. But well done by her, by the way. Well done.
0: Cool idea.
1: 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Chance of showers and thunderstorms every day as we get later in the day. So just remember that. Partly sunny with a high near 82 today. North winds 5 to 8 miles per hour. Low around 72 tonight. High near 83 tomorrow. And on Sunday, we're looking at a partly sunny sky with a high of around 87. Right now, it's about 76 degrees. 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
9: Tell me he didn't just say that.
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11: What did you just say?
12: There, I said it.
0: These are strongly worded internet opinions. Every Friday morning around this time, we give voice to the voiceless. It's a segment called There I Said It. See if you agree or no. The worst thing to ever happen to the music industry is the drum machine. There I said it.
13: I don't know. You and I lived through the 80s.
0: And it's all drum machine.
13: Yeah, but it was also...
0: Other synth.
13: It was the synthesizer.
0: Yeah, I mean, are these the worst things? Is this worse than auto-tune? Is it worse than AI?
1: I was going to say AI has kind of made all these things not as bad now.
13: Yeah.
0: Yeah. Yeah, I don't know.
13: I don't know. AI does produce some really good stuff, though.
1: Yeah,
0: it does.
1: But but it's like, at least with those other things, you're still making it. You know, you're coming up with the beats, you're coming up with whatever.
13: True.
1: The AI, you just say, make me a song.
0: Yeah, you know what? You're lazy if you say, AI, make me a song.
1: Yeah, for
0: sure. You haven't spit out the song, and then maybe you tweak it and make it your own.
1: Yeah.
0: I would get that, and that's, you're more of a music producer at that point. There's plenty of producers that go in there that don't play any of the instruments.
1: Yeah, they just make
0: little
1: changes.
0: But they reorganize them all. Yeah, so not 100%. I just see it as an evolution of this thing, you know? Major musical productions got very, very angry when we were finally able to record in a whole an entire orchestra. You go to Broadway, they have unions. You can't do these shows without live musicians, even though you have perfect copies of recordings that your cast might rehearse to all week long.
1: Right.
0: It's just not allowed.
1: Yeah.
0: We don't like it. You know, we rail against it, et cetera, et cetera. It becomes those kind of things.
13: Yeah.
0: Everything has evolved. Think about tracks. The fact that you can go back in and re-record just an individual artist, an individual person from a 28-person orchestra, when it's all said and done. You couldn't do that years ago. You had to get it right. Everybody, all at the same time.
1: Yeah.
0: Or you couldn't use it.
1: Yeah.
0: Things evolve. Oh, sounds crazy. How about this? Being chosen as the best man for a wedding is not an honor. It's a royal pain in the poop shoot. There, I said it.
13: It puts a lot of pressure on you.
0: Well, you're the organizer of the day, man.
13: Of the bachelor party,
0: you're in charge.
13: Too.
0: Oh, I forget about that. Funny. That's true.
13: Yeah.
0: If you're doing that.
13: Suddenly I'm calling people, do you know any strippers?
0: Oh, I had to do that for my brother, yeah.
13: It's a pain in the ass.
0: I didn't get strippers, though. We didn't do that. I got a big-ass hotel suite. We had a high-stakes card game.
1: Oh, okay.
0: And money from every jackpot went to the happy couple.
1: Oh, that's cool.
0: You had to throw money off, yeah.
1: That was cool.
0: Almost started a fist fight.
13: Basically,
0: there were hands.
1: Of course,
13: a couple of their tastes.
0: Some guy didn't want to make the contribution, and so somebody took the money from him.
1: Oh, well.
0: What are you doing there? Started to get a little something.
13: You know the rules going in, dude.
1: Yeah, what are you doing there?
0: Exactly,
1: you
0: know the right, rules going in. Well.
8: Why are you here? You're not at a casino.
0: Yeah, he goes to drag it, and another hand comes out and grabs his.
1: Yeah.
0: And
1: yeah.
0: Now it's on.
1: Yeah.
0: And it's like, wow, this is tense.
13: I always ask what the juice is before I get involved with anything.
0: Yeah, and then the dude's brother there, as I'm looking at his brother, he goes, you know, if this goes down, I'm sorry. I got to throw in with my brother. I'm like, all right, we're going to kick your ass.
1: Yeah.
0: I've got four brothers.
1: Yeah.
0: Or three brothers. It's four of us total. You're getting your ass beat.
1: Yeah.
13: But you can avoid it by doing the right thing.
0: Yeah. And put $20 in the kitty and just shut the hell up. Get your brother under control. God, I hate stuff like that. But now back to our show.
1: There, he said it.
0: Adulthood is realizing that all the childhood things you threw out when you were a teenager are now worth a fortune on eBay. There, I said it.
1: Yep.
0: There's a lot of that, man.
1: Yep.
0: A lot of that.
1: Yeah.
0: Mini bar refrigerators in hotels should be able to accommodate a wine bottle without having to rearrange the whole damned thing. There, I said it.
13: Somewhere, someplace.
0: I've seen them small. You had to put the thing on its side.
13: Yeah.
0: They
13: got to figure that out.
0: You tell me. Hey, you can't touch the mini bar anymore anyway.
1: Yeah.
0: You know, if it's the actual mini bar, they have a scale under it now. If you take anything off of there, that scale comes up, and you bang, it goes on your card. You're not allowed to put it back. You're not allowed to put extra things in there. It's really kind of effed up.
13: Yep. Don't have sex near that machine.
0: Don't do it.
13: Forget it.
0: Don't do
13: You'll
0: it,
13: be
0: Rob.
13: Paying for everything in there.
0: Exactly right. Do it like I do. You know, when we want to have some sex, we get out that ironing board.
13: Mm-hmm.
0: Only good-looking men can get away with watching the women's tennis without looking pervy. There, I said it. What is that?
1: Yeah, what?
0: Only good-looking men can get away with watching the women's tennis without looking pervy.
1: Well, I mean,
0: what?
1: Are you watching it while you're drooling and slack-jawed? Because then it's more on you than you know.
8: Where are your hands in this situation?
1: Yeah.
8: Give me a hand check.
0: The real perverts are at women's beach volleyball. We all know it.
1: Yes.
13: No, I was going to say it's the same. Double standard. It goes both ways.
0: Oh, yeah.
13: Like, you know, a good-looking guy at the bar sitting next to a guy that's not.
0: Right.
13: They both hit on the same woman. Yeah, the woman is just, like, just repulsed by the ugly dude. Sure. And then the good-looking guy gets a pass. It's the same thing with a good-looking woman and a not-so-good-looking woman.
0: Oh, no, it's like, the ugly guy is sexual harassment.
13: Yes.
0: Yeah.
13: Yes. But, yeah, you remember Saturday Night Live?
0: The good-looking guy is like, oh, do you know who hit on me?
13: They did the Tom Brady bit where he's walking around the office in his underwear, no problem.
0: Yeah, yeah.
13: But the guy comes up and I was just wondering if he could borrow your stapler. She files a harassment charge.
0: Electronic payments have massively contributed to the cost of living crisis. If shoppers had to physically count and hand over actual money for their shopping, they wouldn't be as quick to buy things. Less demand equals lower cost. There, I said it. I thought about that, and it has become monopoly money.
1: Yeah. Yeah.
0: It is so easy to swipe your debit card.
8: Oh, well, now you just tap now.
0: Yeah.
8: Even with your phone, it's exactly so easy to do that.
0: I know, with your phone. You know, way convenient, but way easy. This is what Las Vegas loves.
13: Yeah.
0: That's why you don't play with real money in Las Vegas. They don't want you to remember that it's money. Mm-hmm. Now you get betting slips. They're barely money. You know, it's the same thing with this.
13: Yeah,
0: truly.
13: And if you don't have any more money on your betting slip, just get another betting slip.
0: There you go.
13: It's a betting slip.
0: Yeah.
11: You got that.
13: It's not cash. It's a betting
8: slip.
0: It's just a slip. Yeah. Don't post it online, though, because someone can read the codes.
13: Yep.
0: Everyone you know has a skeleton inside of them. I feel that this unsettling fact is not given the attention it deserves. There, I said it.
8: And it's wet.
0: Ah, yeah.
1: True, yeah.
8: You're welcome.
1: Skeleton is wet.
0: Slightly bendy skeleton.
13: That's right.
1: Yeah.
13: My skeleton is so wet right now.
0: Oh, my God. I am just Niagara. A very thin layer of mint toothpaste on one layer of bread is a great contrast to the fattiness of a sliced roast lamb sandwich. I said it. Okay.
8: Are they joking?
0: It sounds like they're joking. Yeah. Because traditionally, lamb is served with mint jelly.
1: Yeah.
8: Oh.
0: So then... Yeah. But they're going to put toothpaste because it tastes minty. You get the joke.
1: But you're not supposed to swallow toothpaste.
0: You shouldn't do that.
1: Yeah.
0: Charlie XCX needs to learn how Roman numerals work. There, I said it. No, that's not actually how that works. I looked this up. XCX is not a Roman numeral.
1: Okay.
0: It was her online handle as a teenager. It's Kiss Charlie Kiss. XCX.
1: Oh, okay.
0: Right. She's like a teenager on Instagram.
13: There's no S as a Roman numeral?
0: X.
8: X.
0: No. Yes.
8: There is.
13: There is an S.
1: Well, yeah, but you've seen
8: there's
1: X,
8: also a C.
1: But you've seen X's and O's. I mean, like that.
0: Yeah, right.
13: But I mean, XCS, they're all Roman numerals, right?
0: XCX. Yeah. Yes, they are, but that would not be one that you could read.
13: No, that's true.
0: It doesn't work like that.
1: Yeah, they're also just letters.
13: All right.
0: They're also that.
13: Sorry, I put that one in there.
0: All right. Finally, this. Toilets should be made of Teflon. There, I said it.
1: Love that. Love that idea.
0: Very nice.
8: So everything just slides right down.
1: Yeah.
0: Exactly right.
13: And they should
0: heat
13: up.
0: In fact, some of them do have a coating. Some of the more expensive ones have it. It's built into the ceramic.
8: Hmm.
0: It's slipperier than standard, like, porcelain.
1: I got to tell you, there's nothing worse than when you have to use a public toilet somewhere.
0: Yeah, yeah.
1: And it's got one of those really dramatic, the tube where everything goes down.
0: Yeah.
1: It's like it's like almost flattens out and then kind of goes in.
0: Right.
1: And the water runs too low. So you use it and you hear thud. Yeah, you're like...
8: Is that what happened at the Taco Bell, Sean?
1: Well, we won't talk about that. Those poor employees.
0: Sean's day at the Taco Bell.
1: Poor guys. Those poor guys. I'll never go back there.
0: Does it really?
1: Yeah, I'll never go back
0: there. Does it rival my day at the driving range when the toilets were unhooked?
13: Yeah, no. That's an all-timer.
1: An all-timer.
0: I filled a dry toilet.
1: Yeah. That is an all-timer.
13: You didn't know it was a dry toilet.
0: I didn't know.
13: Until it was too late.
0: Yeah, it was way
1: mine
0: too
1: was
0: late.
1: At least
13: see you guys.
1: Mine was at least a functional toilet. You know.
0: Ah, yeah.
1: So there was that.
0: Somewhat functional.
1: Not anymore.
0: There's that. You guys going to need a... don't know. Plunger a backhoe.
11: This is, I'm going to skulk out and hope nobody notices me. I'm not even getting my food. I'm leaving.
0: I'm going to take my food, just jam it into the toilet. Just not even going to eat
8: notice.
0: It.
8: They won't
13: notice. Yeah.
0: Why bother? All right, 929 here at FM 99. We got to get a break in here. When we come back, it's the fake news, and it's coming up next.
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0: Thank you, Carol O'Brien, and welcome once again to the News You Missed, which this morning is sponsored by
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0: We start the News You Missed this morning in Hampton Roads. Right here in Hampton Roads, where the city of Virginia Beach this week put the brakes on data centers. At least for up to the next year. City Council voted on Tuesday this week to stop accepting applications for data centers for the next 12 months or until they set up some sort of guidelines. Mm-hmm. As you know, data centers use enormous amounts of electricity and water, so congratulations to data centers. That makes you teenagers. You taking another shower?
4: Yeah.
0: How many? That's your third shower now. What the hell is that? God dang. Turn off the lights. Go to bed. Amazon this week announced plans to expand its drone delivery service to nearly 500 cities by the end of the year. Soon, neighborhoods will be filled with tiny flying robots delivering toilet paper because apparently having a strange van stop at your house six times a week was getting a little too weird.
5: Yeah, it's much. It's a little much.
0: A little too weird.
5: A little much.
0: Is this really the future we envisioned?
4: No.
0: You know, toilet paper deliveries. Didn't we have a higher minded purpose for all of this
4: stuff?
0: Yes,
4: we did.
0: Curing cancer, yes. And vaulting mankind forward. Instead, mm-hmm. We've got, you know, OnlyFans and 55-gallon drums of lube.
5: Mm. Well, you know, useful.
0: Speaking of tech, Meta's smart glasses are raising concerns with maybe getting people being possibly secretly recorded at work. Concerts, even inside their own homes.
5: Yeah.
0: Now, it wasn't that long ago that somebody wearing glasses meant that they didn't see well. Now, it may mean that you are appearing in a documentary you didn't agree to.
5: Yeah. Yes.
0: Different thing. Right. Yeah. By the way, fathers of teenage daughters want you to know that that thing about not punching people wearing glasses no longer applies.
5: Out the window.
0: Out the window.
5: Yeah.
0: It's going to read ATEM. On your forehead, when I smash those glasses into it.
5: Yeah.
0: And the logo goes in backwards.
5: Yeah.
0: You're going to like the way that looks.
5: I guarantee.
0: Thursday was National Radio Day. In its honor, President Trump signed an executive order giving the ninth caller to the White House control of the Strait of Hormuz.
5: Oh, there you go.
0: Happy Radio Day to you. Congratulations. And finally this morning, a U.S. Army battalion commander is reportedly offering soldiers 4 days off to play Grand Theft Auto 6 if they'll just re-enlist. So far, 20 soldiers have taken them up on it. How about that?
5: That's amazing.
0: Not to be outdone, the Navy is now offering 5 days off and will help you actually steal a car if you'll just re-enlist.
5: That's awesome.
0: Meanwhile, over at the Air Force, they're like, we play video games every day. They're called drones. Where the hell you been? Every week, stories of all kinds make up the news, and so does this guy. From the news you missed on FM 99, I'm Rick Rumbaugh.

0: All right, 942 here at FM 99. Good morning to you. Yeah. We got to catch a break. When we come back, would you do this yourself or would you pay somebody $100? I'll explain it.
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0: Don't really know what it means. It means my socks are wet. 946. Oh. Here at FM 99.

0: WNOR, good morning. Here's the we wrap up this week. Question for you, boys and ladies. Would you do this yourself, or would you pay someone else $100 to do it for you?
1: Okay. All right.
0: Fish your house keys out of the toilet.
1: I'll do it.
2: Yeah, if it's my own toilet and it's not...
0: Your own pee?
2: Yeah, it's not a public toilet, right?
0: No.
2: You'll
0: do your own toilet.
2: I'm paying $100. Yeah. I'm gonna quickly wash my hands, then I'm going to shower.
0: Would you pay someone or would you do it yourself? You have to wait on your ex-girlfriend or boyfriend and their parents in a restaurant.
1: Well, I'll pay somebody $100 for that.
2: It depends on who the girlfriend is.
0: Yeah, that's true. You're going to interact often.
1: That's true. It depends on the ex. There's some I'm on better terms with than others.
0: Yeah.
1: You know?
0: All right, how about this? Clean a stranger's vomit out of your car.
2: If it's in my car and the choice is I got to find somebody to clean it, I'm going to have to
0: Well, they're waiting. They're waiting there. They're standing right there.
1: Yeah.
0: You're going to either give them $100 or you're going to do it yourself.
2: I think you got me here. I think I'm going to pay.
3: I'd pay.
0: For stranger vomit? Stranger
3: I'm
0: going to
3: puke if I...
0: There are a lot of people like that.
3: I can't.
1: The reflexive.
0: That's fair.
2: Tell him to put in like a nice potpourri air freshener when he's done or something. Yikes.
0: Sit through a 3-hour dinner with someone you absolutely cannot stand.
2: Wait.
0: And I will just tell you right now, I'm paying for that.
1: I'm paying.
0: That's only $33 an hour, and my personal time is worth a lot more than that.
1: Yeah.
0: And as is my fulfillment in life.
1: Yeah. I'm with you.
2: I can't imagine having to do that.
0: Hours with someone that you don't like.
2: It's tough to do 5 minutes.
1: But it's not even just someone you don't like. It's somebody you absolutely cannot stand. Yeah. Every word out of their mouth is grating and annoying to you.
0: You're sitting with your fists balled up the whole time, man.
1: No.
2: Yeah, I'm paying.
1: I'm paying.
0: I think we're paying there.
2: Yeah. And I'm going to vomit in his car.
0: Okay, now. Are you doing this one yourself or paying somebody to pull the hairball blocking the drain of your elderly neighbor's bathtub? You know, that big wad of hair, but it's in your elderly neighbor's bathtub.
2: You know what? It's one of those things, like,
1: I'll do it for him.
2: Yeah, I love my neighbors. You know, I only have that one old man douche down the street, but
0: Mr. political Pete sign and, guy?
2: Yeah, yes, yeah, that guy.
0: That guy?
2: Because, you know, political signs in a cul-de-sac really inspire everybody that
0: lives in the cul-de-sac. Yeah, I'm changing my vote. I saw your yard.
2: Yes.
0: Yeah. All right, changing your mother-in-law's diaper. You paying somebody or are you doing it yourself?
1: I think I'm paying somebody.
2: Yeah, I think I got to pay.
3: I would feel more comfortable with that because I'm a woman. I've got those
0: parts. Yes, you would.
3: So. Yeah.
0: That's fair.
1: For me, it's more a thing of like the situation with the mother-in-law is a little
2: weird,
1: awkward to begin with. And I don't want her to feel like she's losing her dignity around me.
0: Because I loved my mother-in-law. She's no longer with us. I'd have to find out how she feels about this.
1: Right. Yeah.
0: Look, if for some weird reason you'd be less embarrassed if I did this, then, you know, I'm a grown-ass man.
1: Yeah.
0: I'll get the job done.
1: I'll base that off of what she would prefer.
0: Yeah, exactly. Yeah.
2: My brother TJ had to do that for my mom in the final stages and my dad.
0: And, God bless him, man.
2: Yeah,
0: And doing what you got to do. Oof. But you have to. You don't have a choice. They did this for you.
1: Mm-hmm. Yeah.
0: It's the least you can do, right? Mm-hmm. Remove a non-venomous snake that's trapped under your house.
1: Non-venomous,
0: but you're going under the house.
1: I did that for a while anyway.
0: Yeah.
1: You know, I did pest control.
2: I don't know what else is under the house, though. Like, at one point, we had foxes under the shed.
1: Yeah.
2: I don't know if I'm crawling under there.
0: I don't know. Could be ground bees.
3: Does it have to be removed?
0: Yeah.
1: Well, that's the whole point, is you're removing it.
0: If it doesn't have to be removed, then it shouldn't
3: be
0: on this
3: list. It's non-venomous.
1: But it doesn't matter. It's you're
0: probably not going to hurt you.
2: You're killing the bit, man.
1: Yeah, you're killing the bit.
3: I'm sorry.
0: You're in radio, right? Just curious. One we might have all done.
1: Yeah.
0: Step barefoot on dog poop.
1: Oh.
3: I'll one up you. I've stepped barefoot on cat poop. Hot from the sun.
0: Hot. From the sun.
3: Seeps
0: I thought it was
3: toes.
0: Hot from the tush.
2: I will one up you all. When we were kids, everybody in the neighborhood had a horse or a pony. And somebody would throw, you're getting off the school bus, walking past one of these houses to shortcut to the house. And somebody had stuck a firecracker in there and ran. And before you realize, you're looking at it going, is that lit? And then boom.
0: point.
4: It's not
5: horse pies.
4: Poop. It's on you.
0: Flying everywhere.
1: I'll one-up you. Okay. I stepped on human poop.
0: Yeah.
3: No, you
1: don't. Oh, my own, because yes. I stomped it down the drain.
0: The other day at Taco Bell.
1: Yeah, right. You give it the waffle stomp. You got to get it down there.
0: Give it the waffle. All right, 9:51. We got to take a break. When we come back from this break, it's Leftovers. They're up next.
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0: Yeah, there you go, kids. 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Appreciate all the calls today. But jot that down. By the way, you can text us at that number. If making a call is not convenient, you can dictate a text message and fire it off to that number as well. 366-9999. 757-366-9999. So, universal phone number for you. All right, let's check leftovers. These are the sound bites that we had left from the radio show today in no particular order, rhyme, reason. We don't warrant them in any way. They just happen to be laying around. We never even got...

0: not into this story. There is a scientist. His name is Dr. Eric Davis. He worked for the Pentagon's UFO program and says he has seen evidence of four alien bodies in his work.
1: What?
0: That's what he says. Now listen to this quote. Listen to this soundbite.
2: My name is Dr. Eric Davis. I'm an astrophysicist and a chief scientist in the U.S. defense intelligence industry. I've seen classified and proprietary defense intelligence industry evidence, evidence that the American public and the world have a right to see. That included photographs and documentation of retrieved craft and alien bodies, but I'm prevented from publicly sharing this evidence because of the threat to my security clearances, employment, and the potential for civil or criminal penalties.
1: Yeah, well, didn't he just share it?
0: That was kind of what I was thinking. Is just you're declaring this stuff to be so kind of a threat to your security clearance and everything else we've entrusted you with?
1: Yeah. I mean, just because you didn't give the exact details.
0: That doesn't sound quite right.
1: You still brought up that they have this stuff that...
0: You mentioned it. Yeah.
1: It's like if I know something about
0: still
1: the...
0: know.
1: If I know something about where the nukes are, you know, and I casually mention that I happen to know that, but I'm not allowed to tell you.
0: Right, right.
1: Well, they're probably going to take away my security clearance.
0: Probably so.
1: Yeah.
0: Probably going to ask you not to work there anymore.
1: Yeah, maybe. And we're probably moving everything.
0: Be a good idea.
1: Yeah.
0: Harrison Ford showed up on Sesame Street for a quick go-around with Cookie Monster.
3: Is that Harrison?
0: That's so great. And they're eating cookies and doing the Indiana Jones music.
1: Harrison Ford is somehow turned into a crotchety old man who's having the time of his life.
4: Yes.
0: Seems to be.
4: He's a lovable, crotchety old man.
1: He somehow is crotchety and lovable.
0: Yeah.
1: Because he comes across like the nicest dude.
0: we watched it like you did. We watched that series Shrinking.
1: Yeah.
0: And he's the crotchety old man. But by the end, he's warmed up to everyone.
1: Yeah, and, well, you get to know him everything. Right. He's just, but even in interviews and stuff, he's just like, he almost comes across as gruff sometimes.
4: Yeah, and he's been crotchety for 25 years.
1: Yeah, but he just, for some reason, you just love him.
0: Here, mothers were interviewed about the best parts of having children.
5: What's your favorite part of being a mother?
6: When they left for college.
7: Life became easier.
5: Your favorite part of motherhood is when all of us left your house?
6: Mm-hmm. We love our children, but not randomly, okay? We say, oh, my children are home. None of that bull.
5: When we were home, was there a favorite moment?
6: When you all were sleeping?
5: When we were home and awake.
6: I don't think it ever occurred to me.
5: You have not liked one part of being mothers?
6: Absolutely.
5: Well, happy Mother's Day. Thank you.
0: And there you go.
1: Amazing.
0: Wow. We don't like one part of this.
4: Never again.
0: Hey, a new drug to try.
8: I feel so alive. What's it for? I'm outdoors.
9: What's this commercial for?
8: What's it for? I'm dancing in the street for no reason.
9: Yeah, but what's it for?
8: I'm trying new things.
9: What does it do?
10: What's it for is nothing but a placebo, a pill taken once a day by people who want to experience the joy of others they see online and on TV campaigns. No need to see a doctor to see if What's It For is right for you. What's It For has no known side effects. What's It For is not covered by health insurance. What's It For?
8: I'm playing pickleball.
10: It's for her. It's for you.
0: What's It For?
1: And somebody out there would swear it works.
4: Yeah.
1: Yeah.
0: Today is Senior Citizens Day, but it's also Poets Day, so someone combined the ideas.
11: Hey there, senior citizens.
0: Yeah.
11: Silver-haired beacons of knowledge, a kaleidoscope of life experiences.
0: Yeah.
11: Been there, done that, appreciate and accept yourself, proud of your accomplishments. More free time, more me time. Slower pace, no rat race. New knee, new hip, some soup to sip. Sore joints, hard to flex,

0: goodbye libido. What happened to sex? Wrinkles are memories etched on your face. Tell me, will you make it to the bathroom on time?
1: Oh, my gosh.
0: Depends.
2: Oh, yes.
1: So, that's a parody, I get it.
3: Saved the best joke for last, yes. But he was so out there.
1: It sounds just like that actual kind of poetry.
3: Coffee house poetry.
1: Yeah. I can't stand it.
4: I know. What are you doing?
1: I don't know.
3: Here's the best jokes from late night.
5: After living here for 6 years, Prince Harry and Meghan Markle are leaving California and moving back to the United Kingdom. Yeah, and while they're in the UK, Harry and Meghan will officially remain non-working royals, as opposed to the working royals who spend their days not working. An alcohol company in Tennessee just introduced a new Pringles-flavored vodka. It's better than Lay's-flavored vodka, where the bottle is filled with mostly air. I heard that a middle school in Kentucky is under fire after sending students home with AI-generated materials, including a map that said Oklahoma and North Dakota. I'm a little worried because the principal said they fixed the mistake and just added South Dakota.
6: When we pay a visit, we enjoy each minute so. But after we have stayed a while, it's time for us to

0: had a lovely time.
1: All righty, kids, that was fun. We'll be back at 4 with a little something called Stupid News Extra. Hopefully you can join us then. Stay dry and have a great weekend.
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0: Linkin Park, Rock 799, Crawling is the name of the song. So NOAA's, NOAA's Climate Prediction Center has predicted that this fall, which, yeah, we're almost into September. It is actually almost fall, even though it feels like 100 and something outside. It's almost fall. We're almost there. They predicted warmer than average temperatures for most of the United States, including Virginia and North Carolina this fall. The seasonal outlook that they released yesterday indicates that most states are going to experience above average temperatures between September and November. Virginia and North Carolina are among those states that are expected to have hotter than normal fall weather. Precipitation forecasts for us. I think we fall into southeast. We're like right there. Southeast and southwest are both more likely to receive above average rain, whereas everyone else is expected to be slightly below average.
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0: Friday's Grace I Hate is what it says in parentheses. Everything About You is the name of the song. We're getting a new mural around here. This one down at Sandbridge. Apparently, there's this water tower at Sandbridge, and the locals there have been asking for years for a mural to be put on that water tower. Something to make it look a little bit nicer, because it's kind of like the, hey, welcome to Sandbridge area water tower. Virginia Beach City Council has approved $75,000 for a mural on said water tower. The fund that they're using is usually used for beach replenishment and maintenance, but the next two beach replenishment projects are fully funded. So City Council was like, here you go, $75,000 for the mural. So if you see somebody up there painting on the water tower, don't freak out. They're supposed to be there.
1: Rumble. Yeah, I was just thinking, like, my mom, who, God rest her soul, she was a crazy woman.
2: Yeah.
1: Nuts. And like I've said, I could have murdered somebody and she'd be screaming at the judge that guy had it coming.
2: Your biggest defender. Yeah, your biggest protector. Yeah.
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9: Yeah, let's get this lunchbox opened up. Starting with the facts and stats, our chance to learn a little bit of trivia. This is like anti-trivia. These are like false, like myths. Bats are blind is apparently a myth. Contrary to that, bats can actually see. A lot of species have very good night vision. They can even see in daylight. They just use the echolocation because if you had it, you'd be using it too. I mean, you kind of do have it. Just not as cool as bats do. Goldfish have 3-second memories. That one's also false. They have the idea that goldfish have incredibly short memories is a popular misconception. In reality, they can remember things for months, not just seconds. You can even teach them tricks. I've never tried to teach a goldfish a trick. Lightning never strikes the same place twice. That is a myth. It can and does strike the same place multiple times, particularly tall structures. Ozzy is going to kick off lunch for us here. See you on the other side. Rock 799.

0: Jimmy Eat World, the middle, Rock 799. Ten on your side of this drinking survey. This new survey found that Americans are drinking less alcohol. About 54% of Americans are drinking alcoholic beverages, which is a record low number of Americans drinking. According to the Gallup survey, the reason for this record low number is about 51% of U.S. adults believe drinking one or two alcoholic beverages a day is bad for your health. We're very health conscious, you know, in the United States, known for our health consciousness. The survey also noted that beer is the most popular alcoholic drink. For the first time, though, this year, here's something that's changed. As we remain at a record low, Gallup asked about non-alcoholic alternatives, and they found that about 17% of Americans report drinking non-alcoholic beers, wines, and spirits instead of actually alcoholic drinks. Just doing it for the taste here. The survey was based on interviews back in July with more than 1,000 Americans who are 18 and older, although you kind of do have to push that number up to 21, right? I'm just saying, 19-year-olds, 20-year-old me, totally not drinking, I swear.
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3: We got mostly cloudy skies today, peaks of sun, maybe a stray shower or thunderstorm as well. More chances for rain as we go into tonight. Humidity pretty thick out there, even though we're in the low 80s for today. White Zombie right now, Thunder Kiss 65, Rock 7 99.

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0: Miss Brinkin Benjamin, I will not bow. Rock 799. So a lady in Texas makes, I guess this would count as stupid news, although it's kind of more like, yeah, we all knew that was going to happen news. She had her first ever Amazon drone delivery, which is apparently now a thing. I know we were doing it with a Walmart over off of Kempsville Road in Virginia Beach. There's like drones that will deliver packages there. But in this case, it was Amazon, and it ended up in her swimming pool. She said she heard a loud buzzing sound outside of her home. So she was like, cool, let me go see. Maybe it's my delivery coming in. She knew it was coming. Grabbed her phone, ran out to catch the delivery on video. And the footage, which she did post online, shows the drone hovering above her pool and then dropping the package straight into the water. Now, it's hovering above the pool, but it's several feet. Like, you couldn't reach it. It's so high above the pool. So it's not even like it's close to the pool. So hopefully there's nothing breakable in it, because that's a big drop for any package. Like, I don't want anything of mine dropped that far down. She said she was shocked when it went into the pool. She was able to get in touch with Amazon, who said incidents are extremely rare. When a delivery doesn't go as planned, we learn from it to improve the experience and take steps to preventing it from happening again in the future. Amazon has that guarantee that ensures she's going to get her product not in her pool next time. She'll get a second delivery. I'm guessing probably not drone this time.
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0: POD is alive, Rockin' FM 99. The first line of this article says August's full moon will be extra special, which I feel like they say that every month, but you know what? Let's have some wonder and some amazement. Let's think of each month's full moon and each day as something extra special. Some of us are going to be able to see a partial lunar eclipse. Between August 27th and 28th, Earth's shadow is going to make the moon kind of this subtle red color as our planet passes between the moon and the sun. They're calling it the crimson-colored phenomenon. It is the blood moon. It's a partial lunar eclipse. So there will be a thin crescent of the full moon still exposed to direct sunlight. It should look pretty cool. The point of maximum eclipse is at 12:12 a.m., our time, according to space.com, in the morning of August 28th. I don't know if you want to set an alarm or if you're just going to sleep right through it. But, you know, and you can know in your heart that something extra special is happening.
1: 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It's a damn tight turn. 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

0: 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We have the race coming up this weekend in New Hampshire. 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
11: We got chances for rain, maybe a stray shower or thunderstorm as we go through the afternoon, more likely as we go into the evening. And as we go through the weekend as well, they called it unsettled weather on News Channel 3. So chances for showers and thunderstorms off and on. Highs in the low 80s today and tomorrow, back close to 90 by Sunday. Metallica for you right now. 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

0: Disturbed FM 99 rocks. It is Nick Hagan with you. What a weather day we had yesterday. And yeah, looks like storms are still going to be in the forecast here throughout our area. I know that storm yesterday actually was a deadly storm that we had that swung through the area. So it was wild. I was at the movies when it hit. Yeah, I was off yesterday and I spent the day at the movies because that's what I do. All right. And I was watching the new Insidious film when it happened. So it kind of was a perfect fit where it was like, oh, I'm in this horror movie and I can hear this crazy storm going on out there. But then I started getting worried because I was like, if I can hear the storm over the movie, that's a hell of a storm, right?
1: Rumble. Coming up on the Monday show, we'll handle all things Craigslist, plus why do these products exist, and something we're calling the last straw.
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0: Offspring, FM99 Rocks. It's Nick Hagin with you. And I totally glossed over it before when I mentioned how I was off yesterday. I went to the movies and I saw the new Insidious film, Out of the Further. I would say this is the big release this weekend. The film that's hoping to dethrone Spider-Man. And I'm just going to go out on a limb and say I don't think this film is going to outgrow Spider-Man or The Odyssey this weekend. It wasn't bad, but for the sixth film in a horror movie franchise, you know, you're getting what you're getting at this point. I will say there was a set piece that I still am thinking about involving just a basic furniture fort setup that turned into one of the coolest set pieces I had seen. So, you know, there's that. So if you want to go see a spooky movie this weekend, I recommend it. Otherwise, go see Spider-Man again.
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8: All right, seeing mostly sunny skies out there. Temperatures sitting in the 80s. In fact, it says 83 here in Chesapeake right now. Got some scattered showers. Storms could be expected later on this evening. And looking at the weather for the weekend, rain is in the forecast tomorrow and rain as well for Sunday. So looking like it's going to be a wet weekend here in Hampton Roads. It's Nick rocking with you. Let's get back to that rock with Aerosmith.

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1: Got a breakdown. It is in Norfolk to start things off. 64 West before Tidewater Drive, blocking off that right lane. It does have delays behind it before Chesapeake Boulevard. You got heavy construction delays. I mean, you normally have construction delays up in Hampton, 64 West, but they are heavier than normal today. You're slowing down between Hampton Road, Center Parkway, and near the 664 interchange. At the HRB of the T, Hampton side east, you're before the 664 interchange, Norfolk side west, putting you around Little Creek, getting towards the Berkeley, 264 West City Hall. Portsmouth side east of the downtown tunnels at Effingham in Chesapeake, 64 east of the high rise at Battlefield Boulevard, Suffolk 664 north to the M&Ms near the Western Freeway interchange, Newport News side south to the M&Ms at 35th Street. The JRB's got an opening for you that's going to be at 4:30, and I'm Mike Alexander, FM 99.
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4: Yeah. Only science can make a Twinkie that big. I say it
1: only
4: every week.
1: Science. Well, and some ambition.
4: That's true. That's true.
1: Come on, hostess. Ball's in your court.
4: Literally. All right. Let's get into some science news of the week. Make our brains tingle a little bit. A strange image from Mars, let's start here, just resurfaced. People online saying it looks like a jellyfish. The photo was taken back in 2023 by the Curiosity rover, and it shows a floating tripod-like shape that doesn't appear in the image taken just seconds earlier. Even though it's an older picture, it's once again sparking a lot of online debate. Some are saying it's just a visual artifact rather than anything extraordinary.
1: I'll have to someone track down Matt Damon, see if he left anything up there. I don't know.
4: His jellyfish friend.
1: Mars is famously, you know, dry. And jellyfish, at least on Earth, famously need water.
4: Well, I don't know. Maybe that's what the Martians on Mars look like, though.

0: jellyfish, and unlike Earth, they don't need the water. Remember, actually, they looked like jellyfish-type tripod things in War of the Worlds.
1: You're right, and they were big.
0: They were huge.
1: All right,
0: so this was baby.
1: Scrap, hang up on Matt Damon. We need
0: Steven Spielberg.
1: We need
0: Tom
1: Spielberg
0: Cruise.
1: And Tom Cruise.
0: Let's go. Where's Dakota Fanning at these days? So, forget the boy. I forgot who played the son, but he was annoying.
1: Someone get Orwell on the phone. We need to have a conversation.
0: I think we got to use a Ouija board for that one, bud.
1: Dang it.
0: Moving on, according to new research, a giant crocodile the size of a car was hunting massive prey in South America about 12 million years ago.
1: Oh, 12 million years ago.
0: Yeah, okay. Yes. Not recently, 12 million years ago. They found fossilized bite marks on the bones of a rhino-sized plant eater. And matched them to a crocodile that stretched 23 feet long and weighed 4,000 pounds.
1: No. No, thank you. We, as a species these days, would have perished so fast in the, like, Mesozoic era.
0: Oh, my God. Are you serious?
1: Yeah.
0: Yeah.
1: 100%.
0: There's no way humans survive that.
1: No, I just saw the end of Oak Street. Like, yeah. we did not...
0: Spoilers.
1: It's a dinosaur movie, folks. In a suburban area.
0: Doing all the things that Jurassic Park 6 World 3 should have freaking done.
1: Yeah. We didn't do well.
0: Scientists in Finland...
1: Science.
0: ...have created a leather-like fabric from mushrooms.
1: Hey, I like that.
0: Yes. Or more specifically... Mesalem.
1: Sure.
0: Which is the thread-like root structure of fungi.
1: All right.
0: Yeah.
1: So that way we can preserve all of our 12 million-year-old crocodiles.
0: Yeah. They created a prototype handbag right away, because of course they would.
1: Fashion, you know?
0: Yeah.
1: It'll hit the Met Gala carpet next year.
0: Probably. Actually, it's going to be mushrooms next year. I hear that's
1: the theme? Yeah. Mushrooms?
0: Fungi. And all the Kardashians will be there. Get it?
1: Yeah.
0: Except for Timothy Chalamet. The Knicks will be in the playoffs, so he'll, thank God, won't be there.
2: 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I've had to stop going to one of my favorite restaurants because my son got himself a job washing dishes there. I know how badly he washes them at home.
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9: 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He's got another traffic update coming your way. Plus, your moron of the day. Why was somebody driving over 100 miles per hour? We'll explain coming up right now. Sublime.

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1: Got a crash in Norfolk, 64 West near Tidewater Drive. It is blocking off the right lane. Their emergency crews were out there on the scene. When I last looked at it, it was just kind of slowing down as you pass it, but those delays were probably expected to build up. Construction delays in Hampton, 64 West. They're heavier than normal. They're slowing down between Hampton Road Center Parkway and the 664 Interchange. At the HRBT, from the Hampton side east, or before the 664 Interchange that direction, Norfolk side west still hanging around Little Creek. Getting to the Berkeleys. 264 West at City Hall, Portsmouth side east of the downtown tunnels before Elm Avenue. Chesapeake, 64 east of the high rise at Battlefield Boulevard. Suffolk, 664 north to the M&M's near the Western Freeway Interchange. Newport News side south to the M&M's, still hanging around 35th Street. And the JRB has an opening for you. That is at 4:30. And I'm Mike Alexander. FM 99.
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7: Yes, it is that time of the afternoon where we like to, make you feel good about all the decisions you've made, especially after a long work week.
1: Yeah.
7: Not everybody had a four-day work week.
1: No, not everybody. Some guys had a five-day work week.
7: Yeah,
1: with a little extra sprinkled on top for one of those days.
7: Normal work week for many.
1: Yeah, you nice and rested?
7: A little.
1: What were you up to yesterday?
7: A lot of movies.
1: That's okay. I made fun of the Jets on your show.
7: I don't blame you. I do it too. It's the life of being a Jets fan. All right. Stupid news has nothing to do with the Jets, has nothing to do with the movies, and everything to do with Buc-ee's. A 30-year-old man in Florida named Omar was arrested for speeding on the interstate, and I mean speeding. Brother was clocked doing 117 miles per hour in a 70 at 2:45 in the afternoon.
1: So what? Reckless or?
7: Yeah. So obviously he had to have an excuse for the officers, right?
1: I would imagine, yes.
7: Yeah, that excuse was Buc-ee's. He said he needed to get the Buc-ee's in order to use the bathroom.
1: Listen. If you're gonna arrest the dude, do you want that potentially in the back of your cruiser?
7: No, you don't. You don't, because you're responsible for your cruiser, so you gotta clean it. The only thing is that the closest Buc-ee's was over 60 miles away in Daytona.
1: That's why he was going so fast. He had to get there.
7: I've driven the highway system in Florida before.
1: Yeah.
7: I can promise you there are places to go
1: to
7: the bathroom.
1: But not as nice as Buc-ee's.
7: No, that's true. The Buc-ee's bathrooms
1: are... You don't get it.
7: God, I'm telling you, it's going to be raining in Hampton Roads this weekend. Just take a trip up to 81.
1: Uh-huh.
7: Go all the way up there.
1: Yeah, get to New Kent.
7: Yep.
1: Is that where it is? No, it's not there yet.
7: No, not New Kent yet, but it's still up in like the New Market area.
1: Okay.
7: So head up that way towards JMU.
1: Right.
7: Enjoy Buc-ee's up there.
1: So like if you're eating something right now, hold it.
7: Yeah. Just start doing 100.
1: Let it fester, and you get up there.
7: Let the cop know over there in Williamsburg that the only reason you're speeding is because you got to get all the way to Buc-ee's.
1: Right.
7: Yeah, only like 2.5 hours away from there.
1: And say, you can come with me if you want.
7: Yeah. You can watch me do this at the end to prove that I really need to do it.
1: Officer, I promise.
7: And I'll also buy you some barbecue as well.
1: Right. You want a shirt?
7: Yeah.
1: A hat? I'll get you a hat.
7: They do have the Halloween stuff up. I already did.
1: Already?
7: Oh, yeah. I did a video on that the last time I was up at Buc-ee's.

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0: extra. Southern California law enforcement officials stumbled upon an abandoned vehicle in the desert, and inside of it, $30,000 worth of Lego sets.
1: That could be one.
2: Yeah.
0: Yeah, right. One Millennium Falcon. Yeah.
1: Those things are worth a ton sometimes.
0: This is crazy. Sheriff's Department, 1130, let's see, Barstow, California officials discovered Lego sets inside of an unoccupied van. 123 boxes of stolen McLaren F1 Lego sets. So yeah. It's McLaren, the Formula One car.
1: Yeah, okay, yeah.
0: Valued at $230 per set.
1: Dang.
0: Police with the, with the Burlington Northern Santa Fe Railroad. So apparently near the tracks. Police with them confirmed that the sets were taken during a train robbery. Isn't that interesting?
1: Wow. You don't hear about those much anymore.
0: Not much about a train robbery. Let's put our bandanas up and ride our horses.
1: Ride up next to it. Hop on.
0: Hop on. Knock out the conductor. In California, the Lego black market is well established. In 2024, a series of Lego robberies spanning Southern California to as far east as Pennsylvania actually inspired a TV news show to call it the Lego Larceny. Hmm. And it was a nationwide Lego theft ring.
1: Oh my gosh.
0: Yikes. Thieves stole merchandise totaling more than $100,000.
2: Damn.
0: From Bricks and Minifigs reseller locations all across the country.
1: Wow.
2: Dude,
1: I love that there's a black market for it. Well established.
0: Well established, yep.
1: In California.
0: And the pipeline to Mexico, you know.
1: Yeah, it's like just some dude walks up to you, just giving you the itchy, scratchy look, and he's like, hey, man, you got any... got any of them Legos?
0: Well, what we do is we sneak them across the border to Mexico where they make them into those ball in a cup games.
2: But not a Lego.
0: Because it's Mexico's favorite toy. Anyway, the story's true.
3: And stupid.
0: And that's why this is
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0: 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Injured in an accident? Dial 757-INJURED for Larry King.
1: Still working on this crash in Norfolk, 64 West near Tidewater Drive, blocking off the right lane, slowing things down as it passes by. Construction delays in Hampton, 64 West between Hampton Road, Thunder Parkway, and Mercury Boulevard. That's a little bit of an improvement. HRBT in the Hampton side east, or before the 664 interchange, Norfolk side west around Little Creek. Getting towards the Berkeley, 264 West has come up to Tidewater Drive now. Portsmouth side east of the downtown tunnel is before Elm Avenue. In Chesapeake, 64 east of the high rise at Battlefield Boulevard. Suffolk, 664 north of the M&M's near the Western Freeway interchange. Newport News side south to the M&M, 35th Street. The JRB's got an opening for you here in just a few minutes. It's going to be at 4:30. And I'm Mike Alexander, FM 99.
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5: Time to enjoy this bowl of delicious.
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5: It's the 420 Munchies.
7: Yeah, 421 on a Friday afternoon. The Munchies, what we going to get into. You ready for it?
1: Ready.
7: All right, let's get into, so I know it's Friday.
1: Yay.
7: But if you got any type of work lunch scheduled next week, maybe with your boss, I have some, well, etiquette.
1: Okay.
7: To lay on you. So if you're out with the boss, there's some etiquette, some tips of what not to do.
1: Not to do.
7: Not to do.
1: Okay, I'm going to do these.
7: I mean, you should. Steer clear of the most expensive items on the menu, including the market price specials. Because remember, they don't shop at the market that you and I shop at.
1: Right. Not the discount places?
7: No.
1: No? None of those rollbacks?
7: Still my favorite joke in the community show. What market do you shop at?
1: Thank you, Donald Glover.
7: Yeah, it's forever what I will always resort to now.
1: Going
7: anytime.
1: Back to,
7: anytime I see market price at a restaurant.
1: What are you shopping at?
7: What market are they shopping at? So don't do that. Don't buy the $100 cut of prime rib.
1: You're assuming that I'm on my own bill. What if you and your boss together, like, dine and dash?
7: Oh, my God.
1: Together. It's a bonding experience.
7: Yeah, yeah. Your boss actually lets you order it, and then he's like, I'll be right back. You go to the bathroom, and then you realize 30 minutes later your boss is gone. It's like you're getting a call going, hey, why aren't you at the office?
1: What lunch?
7: Yeah.
1: I've been here all day. My wife packed mine for me, and I'm eating it at my desk.
7: As you get a photo of your boss holding his brown paper bag lunch.
1: That has the label of the restaurant you're still at.
7: Oops, I meant this side. Be careful with the alcohol.
1: Yeah. You don't want to order too little.
7: Well... too much can lead to some conversations you might regret later on.
1: You want to show your boss that you can handle your liquor.
7: That's it. You and me, shot for shot. Let's go.
1: That's right. Because if it ever comes down to a team competition at the company retreat, you and I, we're in this together.
7: Yeah.
1: We can go shot for shot against HR.
7: Yo, you and me versus HR, shot for shot match?
1: Here, she'll still win.
7: Yeah, she's going to win. That's what I was saying. That's why I was asking, because a 2-on-1, we're still going to lose.
1: We're still going to lose.
7: Don't order multiple courses if your boss is only ordering one order for one.
1: Oh, come on. No midday desserts? That's when the market price is the lowest.
7: Yeah.
1: We're not here for dinner. We're here for lunch portions. They're so much smaller.
7: Yeah, it's only a $75 cut for that steak now. And finally, skip foods that are messy or difficult to eat. The goal is to maintain the focus on the table.
1: Everything's messy, dude. You can drop anything on yourself.
7: I know,
1: You can spill a salad.
7: But I think that's what they're saying, is stick to, like, soup, a salad,
8: Stick to a burger.
1: Soup is messy. Are you kidding me? You ever missed your mouth with the spoon?
7: I have. I've splashed it where, you know, like anytime I've gotten like a wonton soup.
8: Yeah.
7: Some of those wontons don't want to stay on that spoon and they splash back into the hot soup and then the soup splashes on you and then you let out a couple of expletives.
1: Right.
7: And then you're reminded by your wife that there's a baby in the room and the kid knows how to speak now and mimics you.
1: I mean, technically, she is the boss of you in that house, so.
7: joking. I'm not mad when she calls me out for cursing in front of the kid.
1: That's
7: and I don't do that.
1: That's not what you were telling me earlier.
7: choice word. Just want to be able to be Italian in front of the kid. If I stub my toe, I should be allowed to let out as many expletives as I want.
1: It's a heritage thing. Really, it's offensive if you don't let me.
7: Ooh, I'm jotting that one down for the next time. That's going to go over well.
1: Sorry, Hannah.
7: Mike said heritage.
1: I claim bloodline.
7: Yeah. Yeah, this was about the munchies.

0: So yeah, those are your etiquettes on how to enjoy lunch with the boss and not get fired. That's the goal.
1: Or kicked out of your house. I got a spare bed in my house if you need.
0: As long as it's a race car, I'm in.
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It's Nick Hagan with you. Got Mike Alexander rejoining us in a little bit. He's going to give you another look at those roads with traffic. And we're going to talk some on-screen lovers who actually hated each other. Yeah, that's coming up right now, Alice in Chains.

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0: 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Injured in an accident? 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
1: We got a crash that's still trying to clear out in Norfolk. It's mostly gone. 64 West near Tidewater Drive was blocking off the right lane, slowing things down as you pass it by. Construction delays in Hampton still up there. 64 West between Hampton Road Center Parkway and Mercury Boulevard. The HRBT, the Hampton Side East at the 664 Interchange. Norfolk Side West around Little Creek. That weather is starting to get to you guys out there as well, so just be aware. Headed towards the Berkeley, 264 West has come up to Campo Stella Road. Portsmouth Side East of the downtown tunnel at the Martin Luther King Freeway. In Chesapeake, 64 East of the High Rise at Battlefield Boulevard. Suffolk, 664 North to the M&M has come down to College Drive. And the Newport News Side, south to the M&M, back up Chestnut Avenue. 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
2: All right, it's Nick Haggett with you here on a Friday afternoon, 451 Hampton Roads. Be safe out there. Hear the thunder here in Chesapeake, yeah. I think it's definitely raining. I think it's Suffolk already. I saw
1: radar, Norfolk for sure, getting Norfolk's towards the Berkeley.
2: So yeah, it's out there. It's in Hampton Roads.
1: Chesapeake's dry
2: for now.
1: At least Greenbrier
2: for now. Yeah, so be safe out there. It looks like another line of storms, kind of like yesterday, just popping up here late afternoon. Let's get in though to some.

0: romance, or at least some romance on screen. Oh. Lovers that hated each other.
1: Oh, on screen. I was excited because you said we were going to talk about romance, and I wore my best lipstick.
0: Nope. We're talking about on-screen lovers who secretly actually hated each other. Let's get into this. Patrick Swayze and Jennifer Grey.
2: They hated each other?
0: They hated each other on Dirty Dancing. And the issues, that might be one that people might be like, well, I know that. But did you know the issues actually stem from Red Dawn? Because she thought he was being way too macho back then.
1: Really?
0: So that carried over from Red Dawn and his macho-ness. But it's Patrick freaking Swayze,
1: and
0: man.
1: And he was like, someone, macho. Please put baby in that corner.
0: Yeah. Oh, gosh. Reese Witherspoon and Vince Vaughn despised each other in Poor Christmases.
1: Well, I mean, the whole concept is...
0: Well, no, I mean, like, legitimately, like, because she is a by-the-books type of person.
1: And he is,
0: and he is
1: Vince Vaughn.
0: What's a book?
1: Yeah.
0: Yeah, exactly.
1: I've seen Couples Retreat, yeah.
0: Yeah, exactly. Ryan Gosling and Rachel McAdams.
2: They hated each other.
0: They actually used to have to go behind closed doors and scream at each other.
2: No
0: way. To hash it out before they filmed their scenes. But what makes it even crazier is I guess it worked because after the film came out,
1: yeah,
0: they dated for like over 2 years.
2: Did they really? Yeah.
1: Sometimes you just got to get it out.
0: Yeah,
1: you know?
0: Sometimes when you're forced to be romantic with somebody, but you hate them and you scream at them over and over and over again during the course of filming.
1: It's
0: like a Nicholas Sparks novel.
1: Right.
0: All of a sudden romance blossoms.
1: Maybe they were just practicing. You know, what do you want? Tell me what you want. Isn't that in that movie?
0: Yeah. I think it is. Yeah, it is. It's been a while since I watched that one. I've probably watched The Lake House more than that one recently. Gillian Anderson and David Duchovny on The X-Files hated each other. Well, according to Gillian, she has stated that it's kind of a... there were moments in time where they both hated each other.
1: Oh, okay.
0: So... it seems like David hated her, and she liked David, and then she hated David. And David, like, it seems like they never kind of matched up their like and hate moments with each other.
1: Right.
0: So, you know, there's that. Sarah Silverman and Michael Richards in Seinfeld. She did a guest appearance.
1: I remember. She was in a few episodes.
0: Yeah.
1: And they dated in the show.
0: They did, and I guess she flubbed a line, and he then made fun of her, and it pissed her off. So then the next day... he did something, and it really set her off. And from that moment on, though, apparently he was a lot nicer to her on set. But it led to a lot of, you know...
1: tension.
0: Yeah, a lot of tension there, which, I don't know, Michael Richards saying things that gets him in trouble?
1: Never.
0: Seems so out of character for him. Where's the Laugh Factory at again in Los Angeles?
1: To Long Beach.
0: Yeah. All right, there you go. Thank you. I couldn't remember where in that.
1: Yeah. It's right across from the Outback.
0: And then the last one I got for you. I love this one just because of how she described him. Julia Roberts and Nick Nolte did a movie called I Love Trouble. Okay. Now, just picturing those two together is quite...
1: sure.
0: Uh-huh. But Julia called him completely disgusting and said he goes out of his way to repel people.
1: That's not something I would expect coming from her.
0: No! That is some
1: She's
0: American
1: so nice.
0: Sweetheart. Julia Roberts is like, Nick Nolte is a disgusting pig that is repelling in all levels.
1: But in the nicest way possible.
0: Yeah, exactly. Where we're like, you know what?
1: I mean,
0: she's an adorable redhead.
1: With all due respect.
0: She did say with all due respect,
1: right.
0: So, you know.
1: It clears the blame.
0: It does. There you go. Those are some on-screen lovers who actually despised each other. And one of them who ended up dating in real life. But it wasn't a Nicholas Sparks ending. No.
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5: If you work Monday to Friday, you are a victim of the greatest quality hustle that has ever existed. The weekend. The weekend. You think it's good, don't you? Friday night rolls around, you feel blessed. That's how utterly they make your work week. They make it so unbearable that Friday hits and you're like, oh my God, what a treat. I have just under 48 hours to tend to everything that I was too dead in my soul to tend to all week long. And I get to do it hungover? This is tremendous.
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1: You got a crash. This is in Norfolk, 64 West near Military Highway. It's in the reversible lanes, and it is slowing things down, of course, mixed with the weather out there as well, taking them back to the 264 interchange. Construction delays in Hampton, 64 West between Hampton Road, Center Parkway, and Mercury Boulevard. HRVT on the Hampton side, east here at the 664 interchange. Norfolk side west, right around Little Creek. Towards the Berkeley, 264 West is picked up to Campostella Road. The Portsmouth side, east of the downtown tunnels at the Martin Luther King Freeway. Chesapeake, 64 east of the high rise at Battlefield Boulevard. In Suffolk, 664 north to the Bonner and Merrimack has come down a little bit to College Drive. Newport News side south to the M&M has picked up to Chestnut Avenue. 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
4: That's the power of love.
5: Ding. Oh, wow.
1: No, I was quick. Yeah. I was early. That's on me.
5: Very quick on that.
1: Sorry.
5: No, it's all good. Usually you take at least two beats.
1: Right. Well, everyone else is gone, so I figured I'd try and get out of here.
5: Right. This building is clearing out so quick on this front. It's like everybody saw the storm and was like, yep, that's it. Workday's over.
1: Right.
5: We're done. We're out.
1: Fine.
5: Gonna go fight traffic now.
1: Even their three air staff members.
5: We hold it down. That's what we do. All right, let's learn some things on this day in history. I'll trim the bell again.
1: Ding.
5: 84 years ago, 1942.
1: Yeah.
5: Bambi.
1: Oh, her mom, East. Right.
5: Yeah.
1: Got
5: it. She had a good 5 minutes.
1: Yeah. Solid. Yeah. Solid, you know, Disney doing its thing.
5: We have up on him here. We cried.
1: We did. We
5: have. 5 minutes into this film.
1: We talked about another Disney movie that we cried at,
5: too. Yeah, sure. It happens, man. They know how to storytell and pull every emotion, no matter how masculine you try to be, out of you.
1: I don't care that the tears roll. That's why I go see movies by myself on Mondays.
5: That's why I do it by myself in an afternoon when I take off in the middle of the week.
1: Oh, that's why.
5: Yeah, because I think nobody's going to be there when I'm acting all weird, but apparently God's with me, because the minute I start crying, I hear thunder outside. It's like, yes, I know, it's sad.
1: It is. It tugged at your heartstrings, dude.
5: 67 years ago, 1959, neither one of us is celebrating today with our Hawaiian shirts, because It is National Hawaiian Shirt
1: Day. Wait, what year?
5: 59.
1: Oh, 59. Yeah. Dang it.
5: Hawaii became the 50th state in the Union.
1: Oh, we should text Brandy. That's her place. Aloha. I'm pretty sure our engineer was wearing a Hawaiian shirt.
5: He always does.
1: Yeah.
5: That. Yeah.
1: So he was celebrating.
5: That's the engineer life. Comfy outfit.
1: Yeah?
5: Yeah.
1: Yeah, no stress whatsoever.
5: Yeah.
1: Hakuna Matata.
5: Well, no. Tons of stress. Hence the comfy outfit.
1: That's right. Well, he just left the three of us here, so apparently.
5: He's taking it off to get more comfortable, all right? 39 years ago, 1987, Dirty Dancing was released.
1: We were just talking about that.
5: Yeah, we were.
1: Nobody puts Baby in the corner.
5: Great, yeah. Great film. Great film.
1: All right, who's gonna catch?
5: Not me.
1: You're not going to catch? Come on, I've been working on that.
5: I don't know how to catch.
1: I can get up off the ground.
5: I'm lucky I passed my ballroom dancing class back in college.
1: It's just a squat and thrust. It's all momentum.
5: Oh, so it's like wrestling. You really do all the work.
1: See?
5: Yeah. All right.
1: You know.
5: And finally, 36 years ago, to masculate this up here, in 1990, Alice in Chains dropped their debut album, Facelift, which features Man in the Box.
1: I'm not going to do it.
5: I thought you were going to give me a lane.
1: The Man in the Box.
5: Bow, bow. There you go. That is On This Day. Your education in history.
1: Get ready, I'm jumping.
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5: 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It's Nick Hagin with you. Mike Alexander going to be joining us in a little bit with your last traffic update this afternoon. And we've got the Hollywood Happenings coming your way right now. More rock, Guns N' Roses.

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1: Yeah, the crash. It's up in Newport News. 64 East near Jefferson Avenue, blocking off the left lane. There were emergency crews out on the scene with that one, but you're just slow as you pass it. Crash in Norfolk as well. 64 West near Military Highway in the reversible lanes, taking things back pretty heavy near the 264 interchange. That weather out there ain't helping you much either. Construction delays up in Hampton. 64 West between Hampton Road Center Parkway and Mercury Boulevard. The HRBT over on the Hampton side, Easter before the 664 interchange. Norfolk side west at the 564 interchange. Headed towards the Berkeley, 264 West is picked up to Campostella Road. The Portsmouth side east, getting on towards a downtown tunnel before Elm Avenue. In Chesapeake, 64 east of the high rise at Battlefield Boulevard. Suffolk, 664 north to the Monitor Merrimack is around College Drive still. The Newport News side south to the M&M is at Chestnut Avenue. A little heavy, a little rainy, a little gross outside. Be careful out there, people. 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
7: That's what I'm here for. Make you
1: want to
7: give me something.
1: Yeah.
7: Yeah. Let's start with The Odyssey. You and I have both seen it.
1: It's fantastic.
7: It's a masterpiece of cinema, why you go to the movies, and my goodness, that dog scene.
1: Dude, it's not even, like, I didn't know whether I wanted to laugh. I was just like,
7: Five seconds.
1: Oh, that's, it's not even 5 seconds.
7: Yeah, two and a half seconds.
1: It's a sound. It's, and you're like, oh.
7: Thing happened.
1: Like, once that happened, you weren't allowed to do anything else in that movie important for 15 minutes because I was processing.
7: I was trying to figure out what had just happened. Well, The Odyssey has now become the highest grossing R-rated movie of all time. It is globally now passed Deadpool and Wolverine.
1: Yeah.
7: Which had previously held the record with $1.3 billion.
1: Sure.
7: This one's at $1.4 billion and counting. So lots of money being made, lots of achievements. Ryan Reynolds congratulated them by posting the scene of the Honda Odyssey fight.
1: Yeah, that's what this was.
7: Yeah, yeah.
1: We never determined who won that fight.
7: I just figured it was a draw.
1: Yeah.
7: They both walked away from it.
1: They did. I mean, they were both going to walk away from it regardless.
7: I know. That was my joke, Mike. That was my joke.
1: Sorry.
7: The regenerative therapy thing.
1: Sorry, make another one. I'll explain it too.
7: I don't have any more. I don't have any more in me. That was the one good one I had. It's the only one I had my writers write for me today.
1: Yeah.
7: Yeah.
1: Not quite the merc with the mouth, are you?
7: I'm not. Foo Fighters.
1: Woo, love them.
7: Yeah, everybody loves them. Imagine seeing them open for AC/DC.
1: Dude.
7: It's going to happen.
1: It's going to happen?
7: One night only. September 8th in St. Louis.
1: September 8th. I can make it.
7: That's what I'm saying.
1: I can make that.
7: It's a plan everybody's got to make. So, you know, the Pretty Reckless has been opening for AC/DC.
1: Oh, trust me. I know. Oh,
7: that's right. You know. So then you know that they had to back out of one of their tour dates with AC/DC.
1: What'd she get bit by this time?
7: Nah, nothing this time. It was love, Mike. She got bit by love. No. They just had to back out.
1: Yeah.
7: I didn't see a reason why they had to back out or what happened, but AC/DC.
1: It's a reckless decision.
7: Found a perfect replacement as Dave Grohl and company are going to show up and rock out for 3 hours before AC/DC rocks out for 3 hours, right?
1: That's a six-hour

0: for a show, right?
1: If you already bought tickets to that show,
0: I'm saying, ooh,
1: good God, the strike of luck that you just had.
0: So you say strike of luck. I ask the question. Do you sell your tickets?
1: Ooh, and make the money?
0: Because yes, not only would you already make more money back on a secondary sell of a show like that,
1: yeah,
0: but now you've got Foo Fighters opening. That ticket value now is the priceless memory, the memory of what you purchased.
1: The
0: start.
1: Foo Fighters are selling out arenas on their own. They're not, no, they're selling out stadiums on their own.
0: Think about it. That's a lot of money you could make. I feel like the devil on the shoulders here because I do know what my answer would
1: be. But it's one night. This is the only time that this, unless this one night goes really well.
0: Unless you get to heaven, and then you can see it every night.
1: True. True.
0: That's right. I'm playing the heaven card to trump this whole conversation.
1: It's either September 8th or die. Those are your options.
0: See it live in the physical form. Wait until the metaphysical form.
1: You get up there, it's all on demand, you know?
0: Yeah, exactly. You can go back and watch it. Every vantage point you want. You could be Dave Grohl at one point.
1: You and I are both old enough to remember Palladia. That's a throwback right there.
0: Oh, gosh.
1: From before the streaming times.
0: Oh, my gosh. And to answer my own question, I'm absolutely going to the show.
1: Of course I'm going to the show.
0: I'm not that dumb.
1: That's why I didn't ask you what your choice was. I knew what it was.
0: I was just testing you. I was making sure you really are metal.
1: Are you kidding me? I'm going to the Foo Fighters and AC/DC. Come on.
0: And at some point, Dave Grohl is going to go out there and drum, right?
1: Point. Yeah. AC/DC stuff's easy.
0: Yeah.
1: Boom. Boom. To that or bass. Let's play the root.
0: Hey, you lay off of bass, okay? Some of us in this room played the bass, all right? Bass is a very important instrument in orchestra and in bands. Unless you're the Doors, then you can pull it off with a keyboardist. The only ones!
1: But other than them!
0: There you go, that's your Hollywood happenings. Mike's getting out of here. I got more rock coming your way after the break.
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4: 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What if I stop? A 2026 British Medical Journal study says you'll gain every pound back, but 4 times faster. So what now? There is an answer. Alex Gowen patented hypnosis. The Journal of the American Medical Association says adding behavior therapy to GLP-1s produces nearly 3 times the results than GLP-1s alone. 3 times the results. Hypnosis is behavior therapy, concentrated. And Alex Gowen hypnosis is the only U.S. patented hypnosis proven useful by the U.S. Patent Office. 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

0: FM 99 Rocks, POD Youth of the Nation. It is Nick Hagin with you. Didn't get to this during the Hollywood happenings, but I've been seeing this video circulating. It was filmed a while back when the shrinking team went to Sesame Street and did an episode, but it is video of Harrison Ford and Cookie Monster from Sesame Street eating cookies and, well, humming a familiar tune. Oh man, that just puts a smile on your face here at 84-year-old Harrison Ford eating cookies with Cookie Monster and humming the Indiana Jones theme song. Nom, nom, nom, nom.
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11: 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It is Nick Hagen with you. Let's get back to some rock right now. Got 311 all mixed up.

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Alice in Chains, FM 99 Rocks. It is Nick Hagin with you Friday afternoon, Hampton Roads. It's time for sing-along as we say farewell. Yes! Sam Cooke time!

0: it's been so much fun to hang out with you this week. Thanks for letting me be a part of it. Be back with you all again next week, 2 to 7 as always. Hang out a little bit tomorrow afternoon as well if you want to. 2 to 6, I'll be here with you, but we'll have all the fun again next week. Let's sing some more Sam Cooke. Have a great evening, everybody. Peace and love.
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0: FM 99 Rock Stained. It's been a while. Friday night. I'm Nikki. Stained coming to town. Veterans United Home Loans Amphitheater at Virginia Beach, September 13th. Stained Break the Cycle 25th Anniversary Tour with special guests Seether, Hoobastank, and Hinder. September 13th. Like, I remember when that show was announced and it felt like it was so far away. And now, what, we're just a couple weeks away. It's crazy. Also coming to the amphitheater in Virginia Beach, October 17th, we've got Five Finger Death Punch with special guest Cody Jinx and Eva Under Fire. 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
4: It was so much nicer today. Humid, but not all that heat. Tomorrow, we're looking at a high of 82 degrees. We do have a 64% chance of thunderstorms tomorrow, though. 87 Sunday, 86 Monday. We're in the 80s all the way through Thursday. Right now, Sunday through Wednesday looks mostly sunny, at least. So, you know, think about the beach while you're back at work. 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

0: 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I was curious. I went to Puddle of Mud's website. I wanted to see if they were on tour. They have a few tour dates left this year. Four of them, actually. Three in October, one in November. Nowhere close. You'd have to go to like Kentucky, Montana, Illinois, or Iowa. All of those sound so terrific. I know. 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
5: New music by this band off of their upcoming new album called Everything Under the Sun. In a recent interview with the band, basically the title of the album says it all. When you listen to the album, obviously we haven't heard it yet. There are 3 singles that have been released, though, and it really is everything under the sun. All the things that make them who they are. The album will be out October 30th. It's Nickelback. This song features John 5. The song is Rattle the Cage on F99.

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